At this time, we ask that you would please remain standing, and if you are able, and remove your head covering as we honor America with the playing of our national anthem performed tonight by the Baker Gator Sound of the Swamp, and presenting Presentation of the Colors by the Baker AJROTC led tonight. Carrying our national colors is Cadet Captain Dalton Jacobs. Carrying the state flag is Cadet Major Morgan Robinson. Carrying the battalion flag is Cadet Second Lieutenant Zane Broughton. Lead rifle is Cadet First Sergeant Caden Salter. Trail rifle is Cadet First Sergeant Azariah Fredericks. Commanding tonight's honor guard is Cadet Sergeant Major Jolie Trahan. And co-commanding tonight's honor guard is Cadet Major Aaliyah Dunning.

0: absolutely beautiful rendition of the national anthem on a incredibly special day. Always important to never forget and never forget to thank a serviceman or woman.
1: It's true. It really is true. They're prepared at any moment. Anything can happen at any moment. And they're prepared to jump into the lines of fire to save a lot of people. And we lost a lot of good heroes and a lot of good people that day. So they'll always be remembered.
0: That's right.
1: The Tigers are lining up behind the banner. It's gone up. The captains are behind the banner as well.
2: That's the beautiful truth of the gospel. And if you're a family here tonight, we love the church home. There are so many great churches in our area. We're going to be closer to the rest. And we love to have you back. If you're a student, there are so many great churches in the area. Again, we want to be closer to the rest. But if you would, just take a moment with me as you pray over tonight's day. Father, I was just thanking you for Lord, this is beautiful night. And Lord, the time is to play a game of music. We just pray. Lord, just have the safety of the players on both sides, Lord. And we just, Lord, I'll let the players of the best of our ability. And we

0: this great day.
1: Amen.
2: Pardon this slight pause. We were taking a break for a prayer that was going over the stadium.
1: All right. I think that now all the pleasantries are taken care of. Guys are starting to get hype behind the banners. They're jumping around a little bit, getting loose, staying loose.
2: And this is an emotional day, I'll say. So that's another thing these young guys will have to keep in check. It's maybe something you don't feel right away, but there is a difference at the beginning of the game. You have the ceremony, you have the moment of silence, mm-hmm. maybe a little longer than usual. And it is a deep day. So it's just something that you have to store in the right way and keep in check.
1: That's right. I thought I heard a whistle.
2: Got the rest in the middle. I'll say, while we got a little time, I'll say this. Back my senior year of high school, we played Baker at Baker just like this. And we got them to fourth down, and they ran a fake punt. So we'll have to keep that in mind, a fake That's punt. Right. And they were successful, too. Here come the Tigers, brother. Man, they look ready, too, don't they?
1: Oh, yeah. Oh, yeah.
2: As usual, we got the captains in the middle right on the gator head, getting the other Tigers excited for the game, getting their minds right.
1: Mm-hmm. BHS coming out and the Garnet and Gold flags, the Baker High School, threw me off just a little bit. I was like, ah.
2: Oh, yeah, we ain't used to seeing the BHS and the Garnet and Gold.
1: That's right.
2: We'll just take that for a little extra, rooting for the Tigers. BHS, you know.
1: Quick reminder, the Blunt Sound Tigers did win the coin toss, and they elected to defer. So we will see
2: defense
1: our
2: first, y'all. Defense
1: kickoff
2: first.
1: Team here for out first. Number 22 kicker, Ryan Parrish, always getting ready to send it away.
2: And like I've said in past broadcasts, almost every kick that I've seen has been fumbled or bobbled by in some way on the kickoff. So he's got a certain spin he puts on it.
1: That's right. A little bit of rain rolled through here earlier today. I checked the forecast. Looks like it's all rolled on through now. So we will look to see what happens on this opening kickoff.
2: The first whistle sounds.
1: Drum roll by the band.
2: The kick is off and it's over here to the right. It takes a bounce.
1: It looked like a... Number 5, Christian Martin there, almost tipped that ball back in bounds, but I looks like the flag came out and they said that it did bounce out of bounds.
2: Yes, the initial kick was going towards the sideline,
1: mm-hmm.
2: and it did take a bounce like it was going to go out of bounds, but it was very close. Christian Martin did get a hand on it, but they did call it out of bounds. Out comes the defense.
1: Stout group of guys right out there. Going to start off with big 5'3", Darian Cherry at the right end. Big number 6, Jordan Baker at the left end.
2: Come on.
1: Ty Walker and Trace Hathaway.
2: Come on.
1: Down in the middle at the defensive tackle positions.
2: Ty Walker standing at the line, leading the troops. He's already ready up there. Come on. Hike the ball, he says.
1: We've got Amari and Dawson walk down. Look like they're going to bring a little pressure here.
2: Baker Gators in a bunch formation. They hand it off up the middle to the running back number 1, and the pile is moving. Looks to be enough for the first down for the Baker Gators.
1: Pretty strong run there on the first down. They had a big bunch formation to the right side. They came back to the left with it and able to spring a little leak there on the left side.
2: It's one of those plays where when it piles up, it's tough to stop a group, the whole team basically behind the running back pushing forward. Anyways, that's what happened. First and 10, Baker Gators. Similar play, handoff up the middle to number 1, and this time stopped a little bit shorter for a gain of 4.
1: Yep. Looks like the Baker Gators say, hey, if it's not broke, don't fix it. Looks like they ran that same kind of misdirection counterplay, pulled all of their tight ends and guards back, and able to get a pretty good gain there of 4 or 5 on the play. It's going to bring up a 2nd and 6 for the Baker Gators here on this opening drive. A little bit more spread out formation here.
2: takes the snap and has another handoff up the middle to the running back, number one. He stopped for a short gain there.
1: Beautiful, beautiful play.
2: You see a number 56, Zaven Baker, coming out of the pile, number 53. Darian Cherry coming out of there as well.
1: Yep, looks like big 53 went low. Jordan Baker, big 6, went high and able to take him down for a 2 or 3 yard gain. It's going to bring up a third down and a long 3 or 4 here for the Baker Gators. So quarterback keeper, Darian Cherry, able to sniff it out. It looks like he's going to be short here. Looks like the line judge has got it spotted just inside the Bluntstown Tiger 40-yard line. They're going to set it down at the 38, and it's going to bring up a 4th down and 2. Decision time here for the Baker Gators.
2: I don't see the Bakers sending the punt team out. I'm seeing the offense. Look, they're going to try to test their luck against this Tiger front.
1: That's right. Big opportunity here for the Bluntstown Tiger defense. Step up and get that ball back early. It is going to be a 4th down and 2. Baker sticking with that jumbo tight formation.
2: 10 minutes and 30 seconds left on this clock. And they do a hard count. And they do get the Tigers to jump offside. So it's going to be a 1st down here.
1: Going to bring up a 1st down, reset the chains here. Opportunity for the Bluntstown Tiger defense to refocus and come up with a better outcome on this one. It is a handoff right up the middle, and he runs into a wall of Bluntstown Tigers.
2: Hit.
1: I don't think that was good for anything.
2: Number 2, Amarion Dawson.
1: Mm.
2: I'm sorry, number 2, Aiden Williams coming in there. Number 50, Ty Walker as well in that pile up.
1: They mark him down right at the line of scrimmage. It is going to be a gain of 0. Bring up a 2nd and 10.
2: Similar play, handoff to the running back up the middle, but this time, small adjustment, met at the line.
1: That's right. Counter play back out to the left. A couple of Bluntstown Tigers on him.
2: Number 65, Trace Hathaway, had a hand on him initially. Held him long enough for the other Tigers to swarm him there. Number 5, Christian Martin coming out the pile. Number 50, Ty Dawson. Ty Walker.
1: It's going to bring up a 3rd down and 6 here for the Baker Gators. Right at the Bluntstown Tiger 30-yard line. Looking for a big stop here.
2: We got a guy out wide, I see. All right, they're getting a defender out there. Let's go, Tigers. Big stop here. Let's go. 9 minutes, 20 seconds. Left in the first quarter. It's going to be a quarterback keeper here.
1: Oh, that's a backwards pass.
2: The quarterback kept it on the handoff and then chose to throw the ball out to a running back out there, and it went out of bounds. Seemed to be a backwards pass, yes. So we'll see where they mark it here. Regardless, it's going to be a 4th down and another decision for the Baker Gators to make.
1: Beautiful, beautiful job there by Big 7 Sion Smith, able to read his keys and get back out there to take the quarterback, make him make a bad pass there, and it's going to bring up a 4th down and 6.
2: Baker Gators will go for it here.
1: It is a quarterback keeper up the right side.
2: He meets a host of Tigers, and all I see is red helmets driving backwards, and it looks like it's going to be short, Carson.
1: Never mind, that's a turnover on down by the Bluntstown Tiger defense. Beautiful, beautiful stand right there. A little bit of bend right there. Baker Gators able to get a few 1st downs, get a good drive going, but that's how you stand up right there, show your resiliency as a unit, and get off the field right there.
2: They made some adjustments, and even when they got them the 4th down, the defense didn't budge. They're not going to the sidelines. They don't expect to. They want to work hard. They know they're going to have to work hard. They stayed on the field, and they got a 4th down stop, got the offense the ball.
1: Yeah, that's right. Wagner Jr. ready in his troops. He's got number 1, Kayan Martin in the backfield. 0, Omarion Dawson coming in at the tight end position. 9 minutes left on the clock. Kayan Martin takes the 1st handoff. Oh, he's got a crease up the left side.
2: See space.
1: Nobody's
2: and I see
1: him.
2: Space.
1: Uh-oh.
2: And I see space. Kayan Martin, number 1. One handoff and 1 touchdown. We have Bluntstown Tigers on the board after a long Kayan Martin touchdown.
1: Yep. I guess you got to get used to that. Kayan Martin took that handoff from Wagner Jr. right there. took about 10 steps in the backfield, made a few cuts, got north and south, and there was nobody on the field that could catch him after that.
2: And, man, if you're the defense, you're saying, hey, dang, Caleb Martin, can you give us a quick breather, a quick breather? Mm-hmm. No, no, no. They're in shape. They're ready to get back out there. I'm sure that gives them a little bit of energy to get back out there and get the ball again.
1: That's right.
2: Wow, wow, wow. It does not take long.
1: Blountstown Tiger offense going for two in this situation, as they usually do. It's going to be a handoff up the left side to Martin again, and it's brought down short of the line to gain. Point after try is going to be no good. Blountstown Tigers 6.
2: Wow, wow, wow.
1: Baker Gators 0. Mm. Absolutely fantastic show of speed right there. We are going to step aside right before this kickoff here, say thank you to a few of our sponsors. Stick with us here on 98.1 FM, WYBTRadio.com.
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1: Welcome back to Baker, Florida. Number 22, the kicker Ryan Parrish, looking to have a long day. Puts a high lofting kick to the middle of the field, and Baker returns it for a good 10-yard return there and stopped just short of the 40-yard line. Baker offense will take over, first and 10.
2: Man, and after a long run like that, a big play, I know there's somebody on the defense just wanting to make a big play too. So, hey, nothing but time, nothing but space. We got plenty of time.
1: That's right.
2: 8 minutes, 42 seconds left in the first quarter. Plenty of football left. Baker Gators line up, this time under center. And it's going to be a handoff to one of the wings to the right side. He breaks a tackle.
1: Oh, that ball came out.
2: On the ground.
1: Oh, that might be the
2: ball. The ball is on the ground, and all I see is red helmets around the way.
1: Number six, Jordan Baker, coming from the back side of the play. Oh,
2: they're going to say that Baker got back on top of this ball, but when the ball hit the turf, all I saw was Tiger defenders around. Great play there by Jordan Baker to get the ball on the turf. It's going to be a first down for Baker after that fumble and recovery. We'll say they caught a break on that one.
1: Oh, yeah. Baker Gators approaching the 50-yard line. They run that same power play, just flipped to the left side. He is tackled right at midfield. Good for a gain of 2 on the play. Going to bring up a second down and 8.
2: And playing Baker in the past, they've always been a tough team. They run through it some in the past. I'm not sure how much they throw now, but they've always been a tough team.
1: That's right.
2: And somebody you can't let slip under the wayside. They'll bust off a big play.
1: 100%.
2: Baker quarterback takes the snap under center. A similar power play to the right side for a gain of maybe 5. It's going to bring up a third and about 1 here. Tiger defense looking to get another big third down stop here.
1: 100%. Especially in these run-heavy games, Blountstown Tigers defensive line, they have to stay low, have to take on a few double teams, eat up those run lanes, and let your linebackers swarm to the ball.
2: And so far, so good. Third and 1. Power to the right again. And he is tackled for a short game, but it looks like it's going to be enough for a Baker first down. 6 minutes, 55 seconds left in this first. Tigers leading 6-0.
1: Just a short gain on the play, but several Blountstown Tigers around that football right there. A lot of guys swarm into the ball. Always something you love to see. A little bit of a changeup. 22, Ryan Parrish in at nose guard.
2: It's going to be a run to the right side there for a gain of about 6 on the first down. Call it 5. We'll call it 2nd and 5 here for the Baker Gators. Into Tiger territory, about on the Tiger 36-yard line. And in the last drive, they did find some success early, similar to this. And about where they're at now, the Tigers found a way to get a stop. So let's see if they can do it. 2nd and about 2. And it's a handoff to the left side, up the middle. Seems to be clogged up by the Tigers there. Oh, yeah. Swarm of red helmets.
1: Runs good for 1 or 2 on the play. Going to bring up a 3rd down and a long 3 right here.
2: And even though it's a 2-3 yard, it is it's a long distance when you get up there. All the red helmets are lined up face to face, helmet on a helmet.
1: That's right.
2: Gap to gap.
1: This position on the field, you might have to do it twice as well, as Baker Gators went for it on 4th down last time around this territory. Is going to be the power play to the right side again. It looks like he's going to be short.
2: This time looks to be stopped just before the line there. Big Darian Cherry up there clogging up the hole, getting a hand on the defense, on the running back there.
1: It is going to bring up a 4th down and short. Half a yard, call it maybe 1 yard.
2: They're going to have to hunker down, bury them feet in the sand. Hold their place. Baker Gators take the snap. The ball is fumbled here. It's bumbling around. It seems like Baker Gators were able to get on the ball again. The ball did hit the turf there, but it's going to be a 1st down, Baker Gators.
1: It's going to be a 1st down on the Bluntstown Tiger 30-yard line. We've got a FHSAA mandated water break, so we are going to step aside, say thank you to a few of our sponsors with the guys. Stick with us here on 98.1 FM, WYBT Radio.
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1: 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Baker Gators had a 1st and 10. Run a little bit of a quarterback keeper play and then throw it back to the left receiver out here. It's going to bring up a big gain here for the Baker Gators. Brings it inside of the red zone here down to the 14-yard line.
2: And it's a good old RPO, a run pass option. So the quarterback has the option to either hand it off to the running back there, and then if he keeps it, he can throw it out there to the running back that's just swinged out wide. And that's what they did, and it seemed to find some success there. They're into the Tiger 11-yard line, and the quarterback is under center. He takes the snap, and it's a quarterback keeper to the right side. Ooh, fights forward for a couple of yards, then met by a big hit by the Tigers over there.
1: I think that was number 2, Aiden Williams, come and put that final lick on him to put him down right there. You don't want to take too many of those as a quarterback, I'll tell you.
2: No, you do not, and I'll tell you from experience as well.
1: Mm-hmm.
2: It does take a toll.
1: 2nd down and a long 3, call it 4 to go here for the Baker Gators. Bluntstown Tigers in need of a big stop here. Ooh, power play to the left side is blown up in the backfield. Host of Bluntstown Tigers, led by number 7, Sion Smith, blowing it up.
2: 22, Trace Hathaway. 56, Zaven Baker. Come on now, get back there.
1: Beautiful, beautiful, beautiful play right there. That's exactly what you need after a good 1st down. Run by the Baker offense. You come and you set him back 3 or 4 yards. It's going to bring up a 3rd down and 7.
2: Set the tone. Like we said, those hits take a toll, and that was not an easy one. Pads are popping tonight.
1: Mm-hmm. Baker Gator's going to stick with that one split-out receiver look, and they motion out another one. Quarterback keeper up the right side, and he is tackled down short of the line to gain.
2: It's going to be number 5, Christian Martin, on the tackle, able to wrap up the speedy quarterback, throw him down to the ground for a short gain. It's going to bring up 4th down here for Baker again. And they're no strangers to punting it and going for it.
1: That's right.
2: Got the Tigers on their backs here.
1: It's going to be a 4th down and a long 2 here for the Baker Gators. Bluntstown Tigers needing a stop here.
2: Baker under center here, sends the running back in motion left. Little motion from the Tigers on the front line.
1: Yep.
2: And it's going to be an offside on the Tigers. It's going to move the Baker Gators just a little bit closer on 4th down.
1: It is going to be an automatic 1st down and goal for the Baker Gators. Long, long drive right here for the Baker Gators. It's hard as a defensive guy to keep your composure. A little bit tired here, but, hey, how do you respond to adversity on the goal line? Let's find out.
2: Put a helmet on a helmet.
1: That's right.
2: This is the plays we train for right here. Baker takes the snap and throws it right to a swinging running back, and the ball is dropped, and it's going to be incomplete. Pretty close to being a backwards pass there, and if that ball's on the turf, it's a fumble, brother.
1: Yeah. A couple of balls definitely fumbled on the ground earlier. Baker able to get back on them, and then a couple of them that are pretty close to being a backwards pass. The first one on that 3rd down earlier, and then that one here, incomplete.
2: It's going to be 2 minutes left in this first quarter. Tigers leading the Baker Gators 6-0. Couldn't convert on the 2-point conversion. And trying to get a stop here. It's going to be 2nd down, Baker. About on the Tiger 3, knocking on the door. They send a player in motion. The quarterback's just going to keep it to the right side, and it seems to be clogged up right at the goal line. Let's see where they have it spotted. And it's going to be just short, bringing up a 3rd down, another 3rd down for the Baker Gators here.
1: Bend don't break defense.
2: Bend don't break is going to take all 4 plays to get a stop.
1: That's right. It is looking like it is about a yard to go until the goal line.
2: Baker looking to get a play in here on 3rd down, minute and 30 on the first quarter, so time's still ticking. Baker seems to be taking their time here. Looking like they're going to take a timeout. And they do. Minute 22 seconds left on the clock here. Tigers up 6-0. Baker Gators looking to get an end zone. Tigers looking to make a stop. We're going to take a quick break here to thank our sponsors. Y'all stay with us for some more good football and another Tiger stop. I can feel it coming. A good stop from the Tigers. 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
13: Also, folks, don't forget.
1: Welcome back out to Baker, Florida. Baker Gators tasked with a 3rd down and goal from the 1-yard line here. Minute and 22 seconds left on the clock. Bluntstown holding on to this, looking to hold on to this 6-0 lead.
2: And this Tiger defense didn't get a quick break after Kay and Martin broke a long run over 60 yards on the first play of the offense. So they're tired. They're definitely getting a test on that conditioning. So let's see if they can step up here. The Baker Gators take the snap, and it's severe, and he's going to be stopped by Big Darian Cherry.
1: Beautiful.
2: The quarterback chose to keep it again on the veer, and not this time. Not this time. It's going to be a tackle for loss for Darian Cherry.
1: wrong decision there. It looked like Cherry was going to take the dive, but he actually popped back out to the quarterback at the last second. He was able to bring him down for a beautiful, beautifully timed tackle for loss.
2: Great job. Playing his zone, making the play. Like we said, they're going to go for it on fourth down, and here is fourth down, so we're going to have to make another one. Who wants to make this one? Darian Cherry got his name on there. Who wants to make this one? 45 seconds left in this first quarter. Time ticking. Baker's in shotgun. He takes the snap and rolls right. And he does find a receiver for a Baker touchdown. It's going to make the game 6-6 in the first quarter with 35 seconds left. Did have some pressure there in the backfield, but ultimately finds a receiver in the back of the end zone there.
1: Baker Gator is going to bring out their kicker here for this point after a try. Looking to take the 7-6 lead over the Bluntstown Tigers here. Good snap. Holds down. And the kick is good. Five seconds left to go in this first quarter, and the Baker Gators take the early lead 7-6 over the Bluntstown Tigers here.
2: And like I was saying, those two drives were basically all Baker. So when we got the ball, we ran one play. Ken Martin did what he did. He found some open field, and he scored a long touchdown. So that whole quarter was basically Baker and our defense on the field. So It's gonna be a tough game. It's gonna be a long game for the defense, but they're gonna have to again make some adjustments and find a way to get a stop.
1: That's right. The whole quarter, minus the time it takes Kay and Martin to run from the 30-yard line to the end zone, which we know is not very much.
2: That's time.
1: That's
2: a long time. That is a very long time.
1: Liberty County just got the update. Liberty County is down 6-0 at the half against Franklin County.
2: Uh oh.
1: Good game shaping up there. Good game shaping up. Here, we love to see it. Baker looks like they're gonna kick it short here. Tigers got a little bit of a hands team on the field. They are.
2: It is short. It's up in there. It looks to be short and takes a good Tiger hop, and it's gonna be a flag on the field. Did not quite go 10 yards on the kick there, so we're gonna have some good field position. You love to see that.
1: Oh yeah.
2: I can foresee that being a tough thing to deal with, though, because it was about in the 8-yard range maybe, and it took a little bad hop. If that hits the turf and makes a funky bounce, you got to be ready to pounce. So.
1: Oh yeah, it was close there for sure. 35.3 seconds, no time ticked off the clock on that kickoff there. What do you think? Do we score before the quarter ends, or is this one of those longer drives, one of those more sustaining drives here, brother?
2: You know what? I'm going to say that we're going to take the rest of the quarter, but we're getting in that end zone.
1: Oh, yeah.
2: I don't know who it's going to be. There's too many playmakers on the field. We're going to take the quarter. We're going to take our time. We're going to give our defense a break, and we're going to get in the end zone methodically.
1: Searcy joins Wagner Jr. in the backfield, takes the handoff, and it is a run to the left side. Good for 3 or 4 yards on the play.
2: Braxton Searcy is one of those key players I highlighted earlier. He's going to have to come in and have some impactful runs for the Tigers with Kay and Martin playing defense and offense and having long runs. He's going to need breathers. Everybody's going to need breathers. So here he is making an impact already. It's going to be second and about five or six here.
1: 5 seconds left on the clock. Bluntstown Tigers do not have to take a snap here.
2: And they do get the snap off before the buzzer. And it's going to be a pass out here to Sion Williams. And it does hit the turf. It's going to be incomplete. Sion Smith, I'm sorry, number 7, big boy. So that's going to bring us to the end of the quarter. I can see some potential in that. I'm liking that we had some success versus Bozeman with the shorter passes, getting our playmakers the ball. So I think you won't see that many times.
1: Oh yeah. Had one-on-one coverage there. There's no telling if he was able to bring that in, what would have happened on there. Bluntstown Tigers are going to switch sides of the field, and when this quarter break is over, they'll have it third down and 7. Stick with us here on 98.1 FM, WYBTRadio.com.
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1: Welcome back to Baker, Florida. Out here we have a third down and 7.
2: Hey, yo.
1: Looks like the same play. They just checked it down to Big 7, Cyan Smith. He's able to make a cut, make a few men miss, and take it all the way to the end zone. Touchdown, Tiger.
2: Oh yeah, and guess what, Tiger fans? He plays both ways, too.
1: Oh, yeah.
2: Another guy that's just a special player. Man, that didn't take long. You can't get better than coming back from a break when having a touchdown score by the Tigers, right? Just like coming back from a restaurant and having your food there. Like y'all know, we do not kick the PATs too often. We're going for two again. Wagner takes the pass. He throws it up to number 7. Big boy again. Decent ball.
1: Goodness.
2: Decent coverage over there in the corner. It's going to be incomplete. It's going to be no good on the 2-point, but the Tigers do take the lead back. 12-7 with 11 minutes and 49 seconds left in the second quarter. Oh, yeah, Tiger football. Boy. It don't take us long to get an end zone, does it, brother?
1: No, it sure doesn't. Although the 2-point conversion there was not good, I love it. I love the placement of the ball. It puts it where only his big, lanky receiver, Cyan Smith, is able to get it. Falls incomplete there, but Bluntstown Tigers, like you said, able to take the early lead back here in the second quarter.
2: He gave him a chance. He gave him a chance, and it takes a lot of trust in between a receiver and a quarterback to throw a ball up and give a receiver a chance to make a play, and he did that. So great job.
1: That's right. Bluntstown Tigers will have Ryan Parrish on to send that kickoff away again. His last one was pretty close to being our like first standard kickoff where they kicked it deep, kicked it middle. Our return team wasn't able to get but 5 or 6, 7 maybe yards out of it. Great coverage by the kickoff team last time. We look to replicate that here.
2: It's going to be kicked decently deep. It's going to be on the turf. Something about that kickoff, and our Tigers are swarming.
1: Beautiful, beautiful tackle there by number
2: 12, Nasir Hardy. Nice. Was the first one there, and then a host of Tiger tacklers come to finish it off. I'm telling you, there's something weird about the spin on that ball. It's got to be, brother.
1: It's got to be.
2: I'm 8 out of 10 times, guys and gals at home, I'm not kidding you, the ball is on the turf on the kickoff, so.
1: That's right.
2: Maybe he knows a secret technique we don't know or something. But hey, whatever it is, hey, keep it up. Gives us a chance.
1: That's right. Baker Gator's going to take over at their own 35-yard line right here. Coming out in that big bunched-up set. Looks like they're going to run the ball. There's a handoff up the left side, and it is tackled for nothing.
2: Not much space in there. Big Ty Walker. Pushing the running back backwards for a stop of no gain, bringing up second down.
1: That's how you start off a drive right there. You first and 10, they come out in that big bunched formation. They look like they're going to run. You think they're going to run. They do, and you get a big stop right there to bring up second and 9, set them behind the sticks right here.
2: Baker quarterback in the gun and hands it off left to the running back. And again, Tigers are back there quickly. Number 6, Jordan Baker coming out of the pile. Number 50, Ty Walker again coming out of the pile. Stomach out and all. You got to love it. You got to love it.
1: Getting down and dirty there on second down. Stop the run there. Whole host of Tigers. Beautiful stand by the right side of that defense. Going to bring up a third down and 11 for the Baker Gators.
2: 10 minutes, 30 seconds left in this second with the Tigers leading 12-7.
1: Got to keep in mind for that boot pass on third and long here.
2: And it is a boot pass to the left. The Baker quarterback looks to pass, able to find a receiver, but number 5, Christian Martin, on the quick tackle and great coverage there.
1: That is absolutely beautifully blanketed coverage. Gives up a few yards on third down, but hey, that's a part of the game plan. Third and 13, you have that understanding. You know, you got to play at the sticks. He sits down, receiver makes a break, he breaks with him, and that's just absolutely spectacular defense there.
2: You would much rather come up to make the tackle than have to run backwards in the ball and the wide receiver's pass just scoring a touchdown. So great play over there on the right side, keeping his containment on the outside edge. And the Baker Gators are going to punt this time back in their own territory. The ball is up, and it's a low, funky bouncer. Not sure if Kurt Ellis touched that one. The ball is on the ground, and it is touched by the Tigers. And Baker's going to recover that ball in the within the 10-yard line of the Tigers. And the defense is going to have to come up with another stop here again. Unlikely error there. But with the pass, is this the pass? The Tigers going to have to find a way to make another stop.
1: Yep, it was a really low punt. It's like they were trying not to kick it to the dangerous Christian Martin back there, but I'm sorry, Curtis Ellis back there, but wasn't able to field it just cleanly enough. It took a weird bounce and kicked up. Nevertheless, Bluntstown Tiger defense is the one that you want to have if you have this kind of situation, the one to lean on right here.
2: Baker Gators under center and take the snap with a handoff up the middle, and they find their way into the end zone with a run right up the gut, making the score 13-12. Baker Gator taking the lead early in the second quarter. 9 minutes, 13 seconds left, and they're going to...
1: I see some flag down on the field. Let's check on that.
2: Do we got some laundry?
1: Don't go anywhere. Looks like they're checking with Baker's head coach. Touchdown is good. We've got an illegal substitution on the Bluntstown Tigers. I think they're going to enforce that on the kickoff there.
2: Enforce that on the kickoff. Touchdown will stand for Baker Gators. They're going to kick the PAT. Kick is up, and it is good for the Baker Gators, making the score 14-12 here. With 9 minutes, 13 seconds left in the second quarter. With that being said, before the kickoff, we're gonna take a break and thank our sponsors. Y'all stick with us for the Tigers to take the lead again in this second quarter. I know they will. 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
2: Boy, we got a good one, don't we, brother?
1: Oh, it is. It is a little back and forth here. Slightly similar offenses. Both teams want to run the ball and control the clock, but been some pretty quick kicks here. Pretty quick touchdowns here.
2: The Baker Gators kick off, and it's going to be a little lofter up the right side. The Tigers do clean it.
1: Okay.
2: Field it cleanly.
1: There were several Bluntstown Tigers that called fair catch on the play, so I'm not sure why they allowed that to go.
2: Brother, explain this to me. If anyone on the field calls fair catch, that means it's a fair catch.
1: That is
2: it
1: correct.
2: It doesn't have to be the person receiving the ball.
1: 100%.
2: Interesting.
1: And that ref's messed up there. I'm sorry. I mean, there were three or four Bluntstown Tigers that called fair catch. I guess none of the refs saw it. They were allowed the Baker Gators to hit our returner, but he was able to squirt forward for a few yards there to get us a little bit of better field position.
2: Decent return by number 11, Aiden Thomas. He also plays both sides. Our offense has been able to move the ball, with the last touchdown being to big boy Sion Smith over here on the left side, still out there on the offense. Brad Wagner Jr. takes the snap from the shotgun and hands it off to Braxton Searcy. Tripped up at the line, seems to get right back to the line of scrimmage. Bringing up a second down and 10.
1: Bluntstown Tigers on that first play spread it out. They ran that wide 3-by-1 formation. No tight ends, all wide receivers, and then the running back. Baker defense able to step up and hold us to just a gain of a little bit on the play there. Tigers are going to flip that 3-by-1 set. Trips out to their left side. Wagner Jr. takes the snap. Quick pass out to the right. Pass is going to be complete and good for 2 yards on the play. Going to bring up a third down and 7 for the Bluntstown Tigers. Pass was complete on that play out to the lone receiver, receiver 7, Sion Smith. Looks like Baker Gators made a few adjustments there and keyed on to him after that long touchdown catch that he had earlier in the game. Tigers switching it up a little bit, coming out in a 2-by-2 wide formation. Going to boot out to the left and throw it out left to... Oh, beautiful. Uh-oh. Oh, he's gone. They threw it out wide to Curtis Ellis. Oh. He caught it, made a man miss, and he is gone. Oh, but hold that. Hold everything, folks. We've got laundry.
2: We got a flag on the field. I looked up from my paper, and I saw a number 3 streaking up the field, a blur of white. Let's see what we got.
1: There was no catching him.
2: They're going to call it a holding on the Tigers here. So that touchdown's going to have to be done one more time, Mr. Kurt Ellis.
1: Oh, yeah. And holding, spot foul. The original line of scrimmage was the 30-yard line. This flag was thrown at the Baker 49, so still going to bring up a first down, if I'm not mistaken. It is. It is. That's interesting. I saw nothing but receivers running routes on this side, but I could have been wrong. Holding penalty is going to bring take the touchdown off the board, but the Bluntstown Tigers still have a fresh set of downs with 7 minutes and 30 seconds left to go in this second quarter, trailing the Baker Gators 12-14.
2: Not for long, brother. Not for long.
1: Not for long.
2: Brad Wagner Jr. takes the snap from the shotgun, and it's a handoff up the middle to Kayan Martin.
1: Uh-oh.
2: He finds a little seam and is tackled on the Baker sideline, but not after a gain of 10. I wouldn't be too happy if I was the Baker Gators on that one. That's a great run by Kayan Martin for 10.
1: That's right. Looks like Baker's running back there playing both sides of the ball. The only guy with the proper angle to be able to have that speed to catch Kayan Martin there. Great run down to the Baker 48-yard line. First and 10. Clock has stopped at 7 minutes and 22 seconds after Martin ran out of bounds there.
2: Wagner Jr. takes the snap from the shotgun again, but this time there is penetration on the line. And we're going to be tackled for loss here. Making it a long second and 16 or 15 on the play here.
1: Nevertheless, Bluntstown Tigers making a few substitutions. Trading out a few Cadillacs for a few Ferraris. Takes out some tight ends and brings in some wide receivers. 7, Sion Smith, the lone receiver at the top of the screen, at top of the field.
2: Jaden Fountain, number 14, on this bottom side of the field here. And the referees are blowing the whistle here, blowing the play dead. Let's see what we got.
1: Looks like they are... They're sending our big playmaker, Curtis Ellis, there, number 3, off the field for something. Not exactly sure.
2: Must have been maybe equipment, I'm not sure. But either way, got number 5 replacing him, Christian Martin, over here in this slot receiver position. Second and 15. Wagner Jr. looks to throw a deep ball, and he has number 7. Big boy Sion Smith, but the ball does hit the turf and is going to be incomplete. He had the space. He had the pass, but the ball does hit the turf. It's going to be incomplete, bringing up a long third and 15. Keep your head up, number 7. Keep your head up. That ball's going to come right back to you.
1: That's right.
2: We know you're going to make the next one. The ball's coming right back to you. Brad Wagner Jr. gets his troops in the huddle for this long third and 15. This is a big, big third down. We want to get points. Baker's been dragging the clock. They've been taking a lot of the clock off the board, so we want to make sure we get points here.
1: 5 seconds left on the play clock. Bluntstown Tigers got to get set. They do. Wagner Jr. takes it and throws it high to
2: Curtis Ellis,
1: who toe taps on the right sideline there.
2: Wow, wow, wow.
1: Kurt Ellis had to come out for a play that last play. He must have fixed whatever they had, whatever issues they had there, and they were able to convert a huge third and 15 for a good pass of 20, 25 yards on the play.
2: It's going to be tough with our playmakers. Number 7, Sion Smith, Kurt Ellis out there. Kay and Martin sometimes will leave the backfield and go out to the wideout position. It's going to be tough one-on-one to hold those guys for a streaking pass. If we get a long ball up over the top, it's a mismatch every time. It's not many guys that can stay with either of those guys.
1: That's right. We are going to have another FHSAA mandated water break. Let's step aside, say thank you to a few of our sponsors. Stick with us here on WYBTradio.com, number 98.1 FM.
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2: Fans, back with another Kay and Martin touchdown. It did not take long. A handoff to the right side there on a first and 10, and he makes one cut, makes a guy miss, of course, to the end zone, to the house, giving the Tigers the lead. Here in the second quarter, we're 5 minutes, 44 seconds, 18-14 Tigers, looking to make it 20-14. We are going for the 2-point, and we have missed a couple of those, the last two we tried. So it's going to be big for this to get on the board here. Wagner's taking the shotgun snap here. He looks to pass left. He does have a receiver, Kurt Ellis, number 3 for the catch. We're going to convert. It's going to make the score 20-14 with 5 minutes and 44 seconds left in this second. Man, it does not take long whenever you get your playmakers on the board. You get them a little break. When you got playmakers like Kay and Martin, he's going to get the job done. Wide receivers on the outside. I want to highlight number 14, Jaden Fountain, working hard for his team, getting blocks out there on the outside, blocking through the whistle. It's going to take everybody as a to get this job done, and so far so good with the offense. Now on the defense, we're going to have to make a couple adjustments. They are able to move the ball. They're a tough running team, heavy up the middle, tight bunched, but it's nothing we haven't seen before and nothing we haven't prepared for. So the Tigers getting led out on the kickoff. Ryan Parrish, number 22, looking to get another funky another funky spin on the ball. Maybe he can get a ball on the ground and a Tiger defender to jump on it.
1: Mm.
2: Pounce on it, if you would say.
1: I will say. Plenty of athletes there on the kickoff coverage team for Bluntstown Tigers. Let's see if we can do it. He's going to stick with the deep middle kick. Baker able to catch it, and beautiful tackle there.
2: Okay.
1: Again by the backup quarterback 12, Nasir Hardy. That's what you love to see. I mean, he just runs down there full speed on kickoff. First man there takes the shot. Yeah. Makes a beautiful leg wrap tackle and brings him down at the 30-yard line.
2: And I'll tell you what, with quarterbacks, you don't normally have a hard-nosed type of guy like that on kickoff who will get down the field, first contact. You know, stereotypically quarterbacks, you want to protect them, keep them safe. But, hey, this guy's an athlete. He's a go-getter, and he is making plays on kickoff. And those do matter.
1: That's right. Baker taking over at their own 30-yard line. Pretty good kick coverage there. They're going to stick with the one wide receiver in the traditional wing T offense. I love that. It's going to be a quarterback keeper up the left side. He fakes the pass, and he is brought down hard in the backfield. Beautiful, beautiful swarm tackle there.
2: I see number 5, Christian Martin, coming out of that. Mm.
1: One of those guys, it sounds like a broken record. You see him on both sides of the ball, offense, defense, special teams.
2: You see him on both sides of the ball, special teams, defense.
1: You'll hear us saying his name a lot tonight.
2: Break it. They put in the work. We'll say the name. We'll give him the praise. Second and long for the Baker Gators here. This time quarterback under center.
1: It is a power play up the right side, and it is just
2: power down. How about that? Power down. Mm. Big pile up right at the line. Is going to bring up another third down and long, about third and 10 here. 4 minutes and 40 seconds ticking down off the clock in the second quarter. Tigers up 20-14, and it looks like we have a Tiger slow to get up here. Don't have a number on it just yet.
1: Looks like one of our inside linebackers, number 0, Omarion Dawson, down on the field. A little slow to get up. Trainer's coming out to check on him. Really crucial part of a element of our defense here. For this run-heavy offense of Baker, he's kind of walked down and played a little bit of an outside linebacker position, maybe switching up that 4-3 for a 5-2, having 5 down linemen. He did play a defensive end last year, a little bit of defensive tackle, made that move to the inside linebacker position. He's really played really good this year, so that's something you don't want to see, but he is able to get up and...
2: Now, that is what you do want to see.
1: Oh, yeah. He's walking up off under his own power.
2: Slight limp, but it seems to be getting better with each step, so we hope to see number 0 back on the defense making plays later in the second half.
1: That's right, but always a next man up situation. Number 33, Emilio DeVos, checks in. Guy had a really big interception last week. We spotlighted him a little bit. Baker Gators motion a receiver out wide. Tigers walk down Emilio DeVust. Quick little change here. We've got Jordan Baker also in there at middle linebacker. Looks like, and the Baker Gators are going to take a timeout.
2: They don't like what they see.
1: A little bit of confusion there. I love it. I love it. Baker Gators are going to have a third down and 10 when they return from this break. Bluntstown Tigers looking like they're trying to scheme up a little bit of a different look for them on this third down. It's a really critical third down here. Tigers looking to hold on to this 20-14 lead. A big stop right here to force a punt. Get the ball back in Wagner Jr.'s hands with just about 4 minutes to go left in the quarter. That would be really, really big here.
2: Seems like plenty of time to get in the end zone to me. I'll tell you what, the Baker Gators, they have had a couple passes early on in the first quarter. We haven't seen much passes here, so maybe we'll see one for this third and long.
1: That's right. As the Baker Gators come back onto the field for this third down, we want to remind everybody to stick with us for our Hungry Howie's halftime show. We've got an interview.

0: It is a fourth down and five here. Always got to watch for the fake.
1: The ball is up.
0: It's a high booming punt. Takes a Blountstown Tiger bounce, and it is down on the Tiger 31-yard line.
1: Not bad position there.
0: Not bad, not bad at all. Ooh, there is a flag down on the field, though, so let's not go anywhere. Got a personal foul on the Blountstown Tigers. They are going to mark it off from where the ball was touched down at. So a little bit less favorable field position. Going to start the Blountstown Tigers off here at their own 16-yard line as opposed to the 31. Regardless, we know how high-powered this Blountstown Tiger offense is, how quick they can score. 3 minutes and 17 seconds with the scoreboard shows at least all three of our timeouts. I don't remember us calling one, so.
1: I don't think we did. I think it was just Baker.
0: So plenty of time on the clock for Wagner and his offense here. Wagner Jr. and their offense here. Tigers coming out in a little bit of a bunch formation. Got two tight ends down. Two wide receivers bunched up to the right side. Going to be a handoff to Martin. Makes a man miss, and the run is good for five or six on the play.
1: Big number 50, Ty Walker, giving him a good hole to run through. Finishing his block through the whistle.
0: As the clock trickles just under 3 minutes here, Wagner Jr. gets the play. Huddles his men, relays the message. Seconds left on the play clock here. And Blountstown Tigers look like we have a little bit of miscommunication. Gonna take a timeout here to stop the delay of game. Let's step aside here, say thank you to a few of our sponsors. Stick with us here as we got 2 minutes and 31 seconds left in the half. Blountstown Tigers lead 20-14. Stick with us here on WYBT Radio.com 98.1 FM.
2: This is Calhoun County Sheriff Michael Bryant. 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As parents and guardians, it is essential to be aware of what apps your child is using, understand how these apps work, and recognize potential dangers.
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0: Welcome back out here to Baker, Florida. We've got 2 minutes and 31 seconds left on the clock. Blountstown Tigers lead 20-14. Wagner Jr. takes the pass, and he throws it deep downfield. And oh, number one, Kayan Martin.
1: Good ball, but it does find the turf. It's going to be incomplete. I will say, Brad Wagner Jr. is putting some balls in the spots today. I've seen some great deep balls. We've got to keep those coming. The play will be made.
0: That's right. Incompletion is going to bring up a third down and five here for the Blountstown Tigers with 2 minutes and 23 seconds left on the clock. We got to see how aggressively or conservatively does Wagner Sr. want to play it here? Does he want to run the ball, take down a little bit of the clock, and lean on that defense there? Or do we play it a little more aggressively, try and get this first down and continue this drive here, leading 20-14?
1: They've had success with both. Let's see what they go with. It's going to be a pass, going to be a quick pass to Sion Smith.
0: Uh-oh.
1: Who does make a guy miss. Let's see if he can put on the afterburners and get in that end zone.
0: There's no one on the field that can catch
1: him. 20 to the 10. Touchdown, Sion Smith.
0: And
1: big boy Smith.
0: Oh, beautiful. I mean, you wonder how conservatively or aggressively you're going to play it. A relatively conservative play, just a little spot route there by Smith. Beautiful dart out by Wagner Jr. Smith able to make the cornerback miss. And then, there's nobody on the field that could catch him after that.
1: Very

0: And honestly, when he's outrunning all of these kids out here, and just like his older brother and Coach Smith on the team, it looks like he has zero effort in it. But I'm telling you, these guys are just – they just have the ability. It's an interesting thing to watch, and it's a fun thing to watch. Great talent. Great pitch and catch. Wagner Jr. looks to throw again. A quick pass out there to Kurt Ellis for the two-point conversion, and this time it is broken up. So it's going to leave the score 26-14 Tigers with 2 minutes and 5 seconds left in this second quarter. Great job, Tiger offense, answering the call.
1: Great job indeed. Let's step aside and take a quick break right here. We're going to say thank you to a few of our sponsors. Stick with us as the Blunt Sound Tiger defense looks to get a stop here with 2 minutes and 5 seconds left.
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1: 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Opening kickoff for the Bluntstown Tigers rolls out of bounds, so going to be slightly favorable field position for the Baker Gators. Refs are meeting together on the sidelines. I wasn't sure if he was just throwing the, making sure everybody knew the ball was kicked out of bounds flag, or if there was a little bit of extracurricular activities, but striped shirts talk it over, and looks like we'll get the call here shortly.
0: They worked it out.
1: They are going to call, okay, offsetting unsportsmanlike penalties against both Bluntstown Tigers and the Gators. They will cancel out, and Gators will take over at their own 35-yard line. Beautiful show of athleticism there by Sion Smith. Able to run the distance of the field relatively untouched. Put the Tigers up 26-14 with 2 minutes here. Now we just need a big stop by the defense.
0: We've mentioned in the past, some guys on the team, they have the ability for the first guy that goes to tackle them, consider it no bueno. You're not going to tackle them. And that was the case here. Made a guy miss, scored a touchdown. Baker takes the ball on first down and hands it off to the running back to the right side for a gain of maybe two before he's met by a red helmet or two or three.
1: Runs good for 3 yards here. Baker really, really leaning on that power play, and then run the counter. Or they started off there with a little bit of trickery trying to run the counter first, and then I wonder if they're going to run a little power here to complement it. Power play to the right side, and it is snuffed out by the Bluntstown Tiger defense. I see a red helmet on the ground. Somebody must have been working extra hard.
0: Guess who? Big 5-0 Ty Walker has to take a break for the play since the helmet did come off, but he's got a good replacement with Trace Hathaway, number 65, coming in to fill the shoes for a play.
1: That's right. Minute and 10 seconds left on the clock. The Baker Gators have a third down and 4 here. Bluntstown Tigers looking for a big stop right as they're approaching midfield. It is going to be a boot pass out to the right side, checked up by Darian Cherry, holding that edge down. Sion Smith helping him a little bit, pushed out of bounds, and looks like it's going to be short here. Clock is still running for some reason. I'm not exactly sure why, because he almost certainly ran out of bounds. But
0: with the pressure there from big 5'3 Darian Cherry, the quarterback didn't have much time to get rid of the ball, and he had no choice but to try to scamper forward for the first down.
1: Well, they just stopped the clock at 31 seconds. 31.2 seconds. I mean, 15 seconds just ran off the clock.
0: The quarterback was forced to go out of bounds there, which would stop the – which would
1: – Yeah, I think that's what Wagner's trying to tell him right here is, hey, what's going on? Fourth down right here, if we get a stop, we need that extra 15 seconds. About as clear as possible. Quarterback did run out of bounds, but
0: so explain to me what happened real quick.
1: Third down, Darian Cherry holding down the edge pretty good, helped out a little bit by Sion Smith there. Ran out of bounds, clear as day, brought up the fourth down and two, but the clock continued to run for a good 15 seconds after he ran out of bounds.
0: So typically whenever you run the quarterback out of bounds for a tackle, it'll stop the clock if they go out of bounds. And I just saw on the clock there, just put 10 seconds back on the clock.
1: There we go.
0: So after we tackled them out of bounds, the clock should stop, giving us time on fourth down. But they continue to run the clock.
1: That's right.
0: They put 10 seconds back on the clock for the Tigers, making it 41 seconds with a fourth down try from the Baker Gators. They have gone for it with close yardage like this, maybe fourth and three for the Baker Gators. So we'll see if they want to try. They're talking about it on the sidelines now, but Tigers ready nonetheless.
1: That's good thing they corrected that. My next inquiry would be, do we retain that timeout there as like a challengeable timeout? Like,
0: that's a good question.
1: That's a crucial timeout. Wagner had to call the timeout to get the attention of the crew to reset the clock. But
0: I will say this, though. The referees did not say timeout, Tigers.
1: Right.
0: They just stopped the play. So maybe we would still have the timeout. Nonetheless, it's going to be fourth and three, Baker, with 41 seconds left on the clock, 26-14 Tigers lead. The quarterback takes the snap and hands it up the middle, but I see a host of Tigers making the stop. Number zero, Omarion Dawson, back on the field after he was just down, coming up the clock the hole. Great job.
1: Wow.
0: Whoa.
1: That's interesting. They are going to give the Baker Gators the first down here. And
0: First.
1: Another.
0: It looked to us in the box that we had the Baker Gators stop short on fourth, clearly behind the line, but without pulling the chain gang, which you don't see much anymore, calling the chains out to get a spot, they gave Baker Gators the first down.
1: Yeah.
0: Which it looked clear from us that was a good yard and a half yard short. So now there's a stop on the field and a flag thrown on the Tigers there, which is going to move the Baker Gators across the 50-yard line. A little confusion here. Got some coaches on the field talking with the refs.
1: Okay, maybe they're going to try and get this thing sorted out here, because
0: the Tigers do take a timeout. So each team's going to the side with a little confusion here.
1: It's really strange, because usually if it's relatively close, you bring out the chain gang and then they get it sorted out from there. But interesting to see what's going to come of this. And then obviously the 15-yard penalty after the frustration shows there. But nevertheless, Blount Sound Tigers are they're fine with adversity. They're able to. But Baker Gators will take over at the Blount Sound Tiger 40. Let's take a quick break before the half runs out. 26 seconds left. 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
1: 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Thank you for sticking with us here. Baker Gators get the ball first and 10 at the Blountstown Tiger 40-yard line after the penalty yardage was assessed. Looks like there was a little bit of early movement by the Baker Gators, and it's going to back them up to the 45-yard line.
0: We'll take it.
1: Sure will.
0: 25 seconds left on the clock here in the first half. Tigers really wanting to get a stop here. Keeping it a two-score game.
1: Gator sticking with that bunch tight wing formation. It's going to be a power play handoff to the right side. Looks like he was going to be brought down a little sooner, but he is able to fight forward for a good 7-yard gain right there.
0: Number two, Aiden Williams, holding him up. He was met initially in the hole by number 50, Ty Walker, but dragged down by Aiden Williams for a good tackle.
1: Huh, I thought that was going to be the last play of the half, but the Baker Gators are going to call a timeout with 0.9 seconds left on the clock.
0: Haven't seen them pass it deep much. And it would be way too far of a field goal to try to get three, so we'll see how they elect to play this year.
1: Yeah, I'll say. If we were getting to the playing on Sundays range, you know, a good 55, 56-yard field goal, that might be something that's on the table, but I wouldn't hold my breath here.
0: I don't see I'm trying to think of a NFL kicker's name.
1: Graham Gano.
0: Graham Gano, is he still about?
1: I don't think so, but that's Brandon Aubrey, I think.
0: Brandon Aubrey, yeah.
1: He might have the record. Cameron Dicker, one of them.
0: Either way, get you a soccer player to kick some field goals for you. That's the new thing. Too bad Blountstown doesn't have soccer.
1: Final play for the Baker Gators here. Let's see what they do. Blountstown Tigers in a deep prevent formation, and the play is blown dead.
0: It was looking to be a passing play, Hail Mary style, but it did get called dead before.
1: It's going to be a false start.
0: Back him up a little further. And with a deep ball like this, if the ball's up in the air with our playmakers back there, just because the buzzer is sounded, there's still opportunity for points to be on the board.
1: That's right.
0: A long return is nothing out of the ordinary for these guys in the secondary.
1: Oh, yeah. Blountstown Tigers still rushing four. Last play of the half, snaps off a quick pass out to the left side.
0: It is caught by Baker Gators, but swarmed down on the sidelines. And that is the buzzer for the half. The Tigers retain the lead 26-14 at the end of the half. Couple hiccups, a few great plays. Can't be mad at it. Obviously, we can make a few adjustments and make it better, put some more points on the board, a couple more stops, but can't complain.
1: 100%. Let's step aside, take a quick break right here. We're gonna come back, have our halftime wrap up presented by myself and my brother here. Then we are gonna have the break for the interview with our Blountstown cheerleading head coach Michael Ingram. So stick with us. We'll be right back. WYBT 98.1.
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16: Well, here we are once again, the Hungry Howie's Halftime Report. And what we're going to do tonight is we're going to talk with Michael Ingram. Starting early, I've already mispronounced your first name. Yeah, get the mic a little bit closer to you there, Michael. And you are the coach of the Blountstown High School cheerleading team, varsity and JV. And what else you do down there?
17: So I also coach the middle school team as well as the competitive cheer team.
16: Ooh, yeah. You are one busy fella.
17: Yes.
16: Now, do you go to all the ball games where the cheerleaders are performing?
17: So we typically try to. Yeah. Sometimes we're not able to. Distance may be too far, or it's kind of hard, you know, getting bus drivers to do a lot because sometimes they have to run their route and take us, and it gets to be a lot. So we try to go to a lot of them, unless they're just too far out of reach.
16: Well, we're at Baker.
17: Yep.
16: And, of course, in October, we're heading all the way to Tennessee.
17: Yeah.
16: You going to make that one?
17: We will not be going to that one. That one was a little too far for
16: us. That's a long haul.
17: Yes, it is.
16: But it's my understanding that the coach up there in Tennessee, in Sierraville, mm-hmm. Tennessee, made such a beautiful offer. They take mm-hmm. care of the hotel and some mm-hmm. food and all that kind of stuff. So it's not a bad deal.
17: No, we can
16: play a little football
17: deal
16: while we're there.
17: Yeah, it would definitely be a once-in-a-lifetime moment for them. But we're going to have to miss out on that one.
16: Yeah.
17: Sad to say, but very costly for us. And yeah. And then parents come in. It's
16: oh, yeah.
17: just a lot. So
16: Are the cheerleaders going to be able to go, or are you not going to be able to go?
17: We're not going to be able to go at all.
16: Okay.
17: So the cheerleaders will not be in attendance to that one.
16: Ah.
17: But we'll be supporting from home. We'll definitely be supporting from home.
16: Oh, absolutely. Yeah, we'll have that game on live right here one way or another.
17: Yes, sir.
16: And so we'll have a little fun with that. I want to talk to you a little bit about your background and the coaching position. Mm-hmm. Now, I graduated from Blountstown High School. And we didn't have a coach for the cheerleaders. We had sponsors.
17: Mm-hmm.
16: You know, there were teachers and stuff. Are you the first coach, cheerleading coach of Blountstown?
17: No. So, actually, there's been quite a few coaches
16: okay.
17: That has come through. A lot of them do typically go by sponsor.
16: Mm-hmm.
17: But I think when cheerleading started to, like, really evolve into more than just, like, sideline chants and things like that, when it came
16: right.
17: into like stunting and making sure they're conditioned and tumbling, that's when cheerleading kind of turned into, okay, well, this is an actual coach because we're actually coaching them how to do these skills to perform at the games.
16: Absolutely.
17: So in 2017, which is when I graduated, I had a cheer coach, and then after that it was a cheer coach, and even before I got to high school there was a cheer coach.
16: Okay. And you are a Florida State University graduate?
17: Yes, I am. Go
16: now, Noles. Were you taking class? Now, this is if this is a stupid question, say, Jim, that was a stupid question. When you were at FSU,
17: mm-hmm.
16: you were on the cheer squad.
17: Mm-hmm.
16: Were you taking courses that would help you coach others? Or were you just getting a degree and cheering while you're doing all that?
17: I was just getting a degree. So okay. I just went to school for my degree, and I was cheering on the side.
16: Mm-hmm.
17: Now, I was doing the summer program called Universal Cheer Association.
16: Yeah.
17: And it's UCA. And basically, we go throughout the state of Florida, Georgia, Alabama, all the way through the Southeast. And we teach and coach cheer all summer long. Ah. So that was kind of like my side thing when, right. during the summer, is I was learning how to coach then.
16: Right.
17: And so I just kind of just brought all that back here.
16: So you were learning how to do all the things that cheerleaders do so you could get them to do it.
17: Yes. Yes, I was learning all of that during the summer.
16: Wow. That's quite an accomplishment right there.
17: Mm-hmm.
16: I know we've got a lot of talented young ladies. Do we have any men on our team?
17: Yes, we actually have two.
16: Okay.
17: I had two last year, and then I got two again this year.
16: Right.
17: One of them is a senior, and then one's a junior. He's new to the program, but they just adapt so quickly, and
16: really?
17: They learn on the
16: okay.
17: thing so quickly. So it was kind of easy for them to.
16: You stick them on the
17: right
16: bottom
17: up.
16: To hold the girls up, right?
17: Yep. And they are overly excited to do that. So.
16: Awesome. That's good. That's good. Now, is there anything? Let's take a look at maybe next year's program.
17: Mm-hmm.
16: To the girls, there is a JV squad mm-hmm. for cheerleading.
17: Mm-hmm.
16: Is that where they're training to do? Where they get advanced and go into the varsity squad?
17: Yes. So the way I look at the program as a whole is I don't really like to just say like, oh, this is JV, middle school, varsity.
16: Mm-hmm.
17: I like to treat them all as if they're all varsity. So I train them just how I would train a varsity team. So my
16: right.
17: middle school, my JV, and my varsity, we all basically work together.
16: Oh, okay.
17: And we stunt together. And sometimes I'll tell the varsity girls, hey, go to the middle school, teach them what you guys are learning.
16: Right.
17: And so I really try to train them from middle school all the way up. So it's not like a constant restart every year. It's just like, okay, we're going to pick up where we left off.
16: Okay.
17: So, yeah, they're learning everything at that young age.
16: Wow. It's incredible. All I remember is the sponsors. Should sit there and take notes on little Lucy didn't do that right.
17: Right, yeah. Right.
16: Michael, thank you so much for coming in and spending some time with us. You know, we're just the fellas are out running around getting something to eat and something to drink, and we get a chance to learn a little bit more about you. Now,
17: yes,
16: where
17: sir.
16: Is your hometown?
17: So I'm from Bluntstown, born and raised.
16: Good. Okay. We like that part.
17: Yes, sir.
16: Michael, thank you so much. Did they call you Coach Mike or Coach Ingram?
17: They call me Coach Kel.
16: Coach Kel.
17: All the kids, even when I teach, they all call me Coach Kel.
16: There you go. All right. Thank you so much for being with us on a Hungry Howie's Halftime Report.
17: Thank you.
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1: Good evening, and welcome back to Baker, Florida, everybody. Thank you for sticking with us for that Hungry Howie's halftime interview with cheerleading head coach Michael Ingram. Brother, really run-heavy day, starting off with the defensive side, very run-heavy day for the Baker Gators there. A few passes there to end the half in the two-minute situation, kind of, but just got to highlight a lot of defensive guys, a lot of them playing both ways.
0: Highlight them, brother.
1: Let's start off with number 7, Cyan Smith.
0: Come on.
1: He's just really adapting to that more hybrid linebacker safety position. He's able to come up and make some tackles. He's got a handful of solo tackles. He's got a tackle for loss, maybe a half of a tackle for loss. He might have shared it with his counterpart, Darian Cherry, there.
0: Nothing wrong with
1: I'm
0: that.
1: I'm not the statistician. I don't get to make those decisions. But nevertheless, making his presence felt on the defensive side 100%. And then always got to shout out my offensive lineman, Darian Cherry, 53, really playing an all-around a great game offensively, defensively, especially defensively. He's, like I said earlier, got that half tackle for loss, another handful of tackles. He's really being a force to be reckoned with in the backfield, brother.
0: He really is, and I know you already said something about Cyan Smith, number 7, on the defensive side, but on the offensive side, we haven't really seen much action. He's played on the offensive side of the ball, but we haven't seen much action from him. Two touchdown receptions in this game. He makes a guy miss, and green grass in front of him, forget about it. He only has 3 receptions on the night with 2 touchdowns, so call it efficient. And the one passing him the ball, Brad Wagner Jr., he's been very accurate tonight. He's thrown a few long balls, and those have been on the money. Not all of them have connected for whatever reason, but the balls have been in the places they need to be for the offense to have success. I will say the score is 26-14, which is kind of wonky for the 26. Mm-hmm. We've tried a few two-point conversions, and tonight just really hasn't been our night with those. I think we converted one there to Kurt Ellis early on, but other than that, it's been kind of tough to get those in. We do have a kicker that proved that he can put a ball through every now and again if we need him to, Farrell. So it's the offense is looking up and up. Our defense is able to come up and make stops. I mean, it's not much you can complain about there. Of course, you can always clean things up, but no real complaints here.
1: That's right, 100%. Looking to get a little bit of the same. I don't expect Baker to change up too much. They had a few moments of good drives. They really haven't had too many like sporadic long runs or anything like that. So that's something for the Bluntstown Tiger defense to hold on to and kind of keep it. Make them have to drive the length of the field. Don't give up any explosive plays. I think I've got 2 or 3 explosive plays down by the Baker offense, but for the most part, it's been 5-6 yards, and then really just Bluntstown Tiger defense has either congealed around it themselves and come up with that stop, or they were able to get in the box 2 times, but really want to keep them to 14 there.
0: I will say, and with those short runs, no big plays, that comes with a lot of time drawn off the clock. So even though it doesn't seem like, oh, they don't have the big plays like we have plenty of we have Kayan Martin and a Kurt Ellis to bust off quick runs and touchdowns quickly. But whenever they're piling up 3 yards, 2 yards, 4 yards, no big plays, but they are moving the ball, it takes time. It's a lot of pressure, and it's a lot of helmets in there clacking on the line to get that first initial movement. So it's no pitter-patter going on. It's head-to-head football when it's heavy run like this. A lot of time going off the clock, so the game's going to be moving quickly. So you got to make your plays when you got them. Got to do it.
1: That's right. Look for another impressive half by the Bluntstown Tiger offense, putting up 26 points. Bluntstown Tiger defense holding them to only 14. That's what we like to see.
0: I'll say one more thing, if you don't mind, real quick. Even with our defense holding those plays to small plays, they've gotten the fourth down, and even though they're not afraid to go for a fourth down, and like I mentioned earlier, back in my day, they scarred us with a fake punt randomly.
1: That's right.
0: So it's just a matter of staying locked in all four downs. Usually when you get that third down stop, you're like, yes, we can get off the field. We're going to get the punt. Nope, not these guys. You got to stay locked in all four downs. It's going to take all four downs.
1: That's right. And as this halftime clock trickles just under a minute, let's step aside and say thank you to a few of our sponsors.
0: Thank you.
1: Stick with us here for this halftime wrap-up show. We will be right back. Stick with us here at WIBTRadio.com, number 98.1 FM.
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1: Welcome back, everybody, out to Baker, Florida. Bluntstown Tigers getting warmed up in their stretch lines for the second half. Baker Gators down there stretching out, getting ready for an absolutely wonderful finish to this great game thus far.
0: I'm looking across the way. I'm seeing some Bluntstown fans with some red and black in the stands, more than you would think for a two-hour trip.
1: Oh, yeah.
0: So it's always good to see.
1: Two-hour trip, and there was a few scattered showers for me on my way up here. I know that deters a few people. Nevertheless, if you're at home and you decided not to come, you can always just tune into WIBT 98.1 FM and have good Carson Hatchett and Chasen Rolak here to paint that picture for you.
0: We'll tell you all about it.
1: Oh, yeah. But
0: we'll tell you all about it.
1: I'll have to go back and watch some film. I don't think that Baker had this turf field the last time, and granted it was 2019, way back in the teens, back when I was playing. But I think this new turf field for the Gators is pretty new, but it really is holding up nicely.
0: It probably is new. It does look good. However, I said at the beginning of the broadcast, I would much rather have some good grass. And I played baseball, so I may be a little, I don't know. Is the grass taking, forget about it. I would much rather have some real low cut, firm grass that's just, you can tell it's taken care of. The paint is fresh. It can look different. That's shout right. out Terry Blair for always doing the paints back home. Man, I don't know. Something about it. I do like a turf, though. I won't pick on the turf too much.
1: Something that I am looking for this half is going to be number six, Jordan Baker, to really start to break out here. I know it's a little unfortunate he's had to take on several double teams. I do believe the Baker coaching staff has watched their film and they realize number six Jordan Baker is a threat. You got to double team him when you can, chip him with a tight end if you have to, and he's had a relatively quiet night. He's squeaked through and gotten a few assisted tackles, but towards the end of this game, when Baker has to start throwing the ball a little more, I look to see him really break out and start lighting up the stat sheet. Final buzzer for the halftime break is over. Gators return to their sidelines. Tigers return to their sidelines. We are ready for another fantastic half.
0: Hey, this has been a good game of football. both teams are scoring, which we don't want Baker scoring, but, you know, both teams are scoring, both teams are getting stops. People are out, man. I don't know. It's a good competitive spirit. Both teams are definitely trying hard, working hard through the whistle. Man, it just gets me excited, brother. Mm-hmm. It really does.
1: Oh, yeah.
0: It brings out the competitive spirit in me.
1: Always does. I think Bluntstown Tigers are going to have a few adjustments on this opening second half kickoff. I think they've cued into what you were saying. They're kind of onside kicking at every kickoff. It looks like we've got a few more skilled players on the return team here.
0: And it's not the typical onside kick. It's more like a squib. It's booted in the air, but it only goes 10 yards. We'll see how this one goes. It is a little pooch kick up, but before they get going, it's going to be blown dead by the referees here.
1: Yeah, it looked like he was giving the front line for the Tigers a little warning. I don't think you can have that foot on the 50-yard line. You got to be just behind the 50. But no warning. They are going to go ahead and move the Gators up 5 yards. I thought that was one that they typically give you a warning on, but nevertheless, the Gators will kick off from the 45 as opposed to the 40.
0: Well, being that the kick's only going to go 10 or 15 yards, if we can just get our hands on it, we'll have good field position regardless.
1: That's right.
0: Baker lines up the kick again. Tigers all feet behind the line. The ball's up a little closer here. Calls for the fair catch.
1: Beautiful.
0: And Jaden Fountain does secure the fair catch. Great job on number 14, Jaden Fountain there. Those aren't easy either. When six guys running full speed at you, looking to take your head off.
1: Yeah.
0: You catch the ball. He gave extra protection there with waving the fair catch. Yeah. Was able to receive it cleanly. Hey, if you drop that catch, it's free game for that ball. So great job and a big play there for Jaden Fountain.
1: That's right. 5-yard penalty doesn't hurt the Tigers too much. Just taken over at the 37-yard line. Not too bad of field position here. Looks like they are going to come out in that trips formation, keeping Sion Smith down as the single receiver. Hand off up the middle to number 4, Braxton Searcy. He makes a man miss, and he takes a big, big chunk off of
0: him. Come on now.
1: Right up the middle on first down.
0: Move those sticks, he says. Point forward. Braxton Searcy, number 4, with a strong run up the middle for a gain of at least 20, 25 yards. Beautiful. Moving the Tigers across the 50 into Baker territory.
1: Absolutely beautiful there by the center, Trace Hathaway. Right guard, Zaven Baker, and then right tackle, Jamaz Jones, holding their blocks, really pushing in and denting that right side of the defensive line, giving Searcy the ability to cut back up the middle and spring forward for a beautiful run there on first down.
0: Wagner Jr. hands it off to Searcy to the left side again, who's breaking tackles.
1: Dragging men with him.
0: Finally gets dragged down, but not after another Tiger first down. Move those sticks.
1: Looks like the Bluntstown Tigers are onto something early here, brother. Two pretty identical run plays right there, kind of taking a page out of the Baker playbook. If it ain't broke, hey, don't fix it.
0: We ain't fixing it. It's fixed.
1: Bluntstown Tigers quickly into Baker territory, down to the Baker 24-yard line.
0: He's got
1: to
0: feed the machine. The big guys up front getting movement. That initial movement is big time. And again, the job of the running back, the ball carrier, make one guy miss. They're doing that, and they're reaping the benefits.
1: 3-by-1 set. Sion's got the one-on-one down at the bottom, but it is a handoff up the middle to Martin. And it looks like he was.
0: The ball's going to come out at the end there, but they blew it dead before the ball come out, so it's going to be a short gain. Maybe got back to the line of scrimmage.
1: Just want to mention, if you couldn't make it out to the game tonight or hear all of it at home, we are recording our broadcast, and we will be replaying this game Monday night at 6 p.m. If you couldn't listen in, just take it up Monday.
0: Nothing like hearing our voices again on Monday.
1: Yeah. Or if you did hear us and you want to hear us again, just tune in Monday at 6. Why Central not? Time, I should note. Bluntstown Tigers with the 2nd and 11 here. It is a quick pass out to the right side. Looks like Wagner Jr. and the receiver weren't quite on the same page there. One guy went inside and was thrown a little outside.
0: Going to bring up a third and Third and 10 here for the Tigers with 9 minutes, 48 seconds left. Tigers still leading in this second half, 26-14. Going to need a big play here to convert the first.
1: That's right, but we know Bluntown Tigers are, this high-powered offense is very, very capable of picking up these third and fourth down, even third and even fourth down and longs. Going to come out in the 3-by-1 set. Fountain, Martin, and Martin. The throw is away, and it is caught by Kay and Martin. Pass is going to be just 5 or 6 yards shy of the line to gain. I think that was a good third down pass. Get half of it there, and then in that strange territory on the Baker 20-yard line, definitely going for it. Wagner Jr. gets the call.
0: Come on, we wouldn't be the Tigers if we weren't going for it right here.
1: Nope. Tigers are going to stick with that 3-by-1 formation. Kay and Martin in the backfield. And we are going to call a timeout. Looks like we didn't like what we saw on that 4th down and 6.
0: Good old Tiger timeout.
1: 9 minutes and 2 seconds left on the clock of this opening drive of the third quarter. Bluntstown leads 26-14 over the Baker Gators. Stick with us here as we take a break. Say thank you to a few of our sponsors here on WIBT 98.1. Stick with us.
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0: WYBT 98.1, we back with some more Tiger Football. The Tigers are knocking on the door. 9 minutes left in this third quarter, 14-26. Wagner Jr. leads his troops back onto the field with a whole host of playmakers. Kay and Martin in the backfield with Wagner Jr. He sends number 7, Sion Smith, in motion to the right. Looks to pass, throws the ball up to the end zone. And it's intercepted by the Baker Gators. The Tigers are able to run the defender out about at their own 10. But it's going to be a turnover on downs here. Baker Gator football. We had some success there moving the ball. A couple good runs early by Braxton Searcy. Now it's up to the defense again to come out with a good stop. Pin them. They have not the best field position for Baker Gators right now, so the defense just has to press a little bit further, pin their backs a little further, and force a punt.
1: That's right.
0: You can't forget Kurt Ellis back there. Dangerous for a punt returner, so if we can hold them to another fourth, get a punt, we'll have opportunity to put some points on the board.
1: Absolutely critical. Baker really coming out in a even more bunched formation. Even more bunched than they were earlier in the game. They got really tight splits down there, but handoff is good for only 2 yards.
0: That Tiger front line clogging up the gaps up there early. Not much room to scamper through.
1: That's right. Bluntstown Tigers have kind of morphed into a little bit of a 5-2 defense. They've got the 3 big guys in the interior, and then they've walked 0 Amarian Dawson down to play the left outside linebacker, and then they've got Jordan Baker at the right outside linebacker. Counter play off the left side, and it is snuffed out. Beautiful, beautiful tackle on the play by who other?
0: Guess
1: number
0: who?
1: 6, Jordan Baker.
0: Jordan Baker coming around that right end.
1: That's just huge. On counter plays.
0: Little finesse move.
1: Oh, yeah. On counter plays, you usually either leave a tight end to block that outside linebacker or don't block him at all. That time, Jordan Baker is able to sniff that out, run the heel lines of those pulling tackles, and bring him down for a gain of 1 on the play.
0: It's going to be a 3rd and about 5 for the Baker Gators. They send a guy out in motion to the right, and they hand it up the middle to the big fullback who's hit low.
1: Ooh.
0: And the ball is knocked loose. And again, recovered by the Baker Gators. They have caught a few breaks. There have been at least three forced fumbles in this game that are able to be jumped on by the Baker Gators immediately. And he is able to pick up the first down after that run, so it's going to be a first down by the Baker Gators.
1: That's another one right there where the line to gain there was the 21 yard line. So the ball spotted just on the 21 yard line. They're not going to bring the sticks out to even measure it. Just give them a first down.
0: I'm questioning whether they even do that anymore. I haven't seen that in a long time. It's going to be first and 10, Baker Gators.
1: Play clock was getting down to that 0 point, and Baker is going to have to call a timeout to avoid that delay of game penalty.
0: It's going to be 26-14. Tigers still with the lead. 7 minutes and 13 seconds left in this third quarter. Stay with us at WYBT 98.1 while we take a quick break.
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1: Welcome back, everybody. WYBT 98.1, thank you for joining us here. Bluntstown Tiger defense with a tall task here. 7 minutes and 13 seconds left to go in this third quarter. First and 10 for the Baker Gators. It is a handoff and a counter play off the left side. That's some of their bread and butter there, and able to find a good little crease and bring up a gain of 7 on the play.
0: With a team like Baker, like we were saying earlier, they're short run, they're a heavy run, 3 yards, 4 yards. That time it was a good gain of 6, so that's a big play for them, and it's something that has to be handled quickly, or it can get out of hand in a hurry. And this time we do make an adjustment. We hold them to a short game, but they are able to get enough for the first here. And it looks to be moving the sticks for the Baker Gators.
1: Baker looking like they're able to exploit some vulnerabilities there. I think up there's a little bit of an adjustment by the Bluntstown Tiger defense. It's always a chess match here. You know, you move your pawn, somebody else moves one of their pieces. Somebody else moves it back, and then, you know, it's really a give and take here. 65, Trace Hathaway coming in to relieve his guy, Darian Cherry. Beautiful, beautiful blown up play. 6, Jordan Baker originally there.
0: Oh,
1: 7,
0: no.
1: Sion
0: oh,
1: Smith.
0: No. Oh, no. Yeah. Big hit. By number 6, Jordan Baker met the ball carrier in the backfield and seems to be shaken up on the play here. He's making his way to the sidelines.
1: That's not something you want to see right there.
0: Not something you want to see at all.
1: There was a big pile of players there.
0: The trainer's making her way over to him now on the Bluntstown sidelines. He was able to get himself over there. He's laid down on his back now, and the trainer's getting over there. We'll keep y'all updated as soon as possible. He seemed to be shaken up as soon as the contact was made there. Could have been a helmet-to-helmet collision possibly there. A big hit in the backfield, and he is shaken up. So we'll keep y'all posted on that.
1: Looks like the refs are going to keep the players on the field here. Pick 53, Darian Cherry, one of those guys. He plays that interior tackle spot. He's big enough to hold it down there, and then also quick enough and athletic enough to play that outside linebacker position. Looks like the refs are going to signal now that we are going to go ahead and take that water break. Let's step aside, thank a few of our sponsors. Stick with us here in Baker, Florida. Bluntstown Tigers lead 26-14 with 5 minutes and 36 seconds left to go in the third quarter. 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Stick with us.
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1: Welcome back out here to Baker, Florida. Bluntstown Tigers are in the lead, 26-14 here with 5 minutes and 36 seconds to go.
0: Jordan Baker was the injured Tiger on the field earlier. They got him to the sidelines, and it seems like they have the stretcher out there to get him to the ambulance and get him an extra look.
1: Always got to thank our first responders and our emergency responders for anytime, especially on such a special day like today.
0: Just being available to be out here for our kids that are putting their bodies on the line, and just thank you for being available.
1: That's right. This is a high collision sport. I had a coach always, he wouldn't want us to call it a contact sport because basketball is a contact sport, but like, things happen. This is a sport that is designed around the premise of collision. Two guys looking for contact, not something to take lightly. It things happen, but he is in good hands over there by the training staff, and the team
0: around him, teammates around him.
1: Right.
0: Give him some encouraging word, putting a hand on him before he goes. Coach is doing the same. He's a big leader for this defense, for the team in general, so it's going to be a big void missing. These guys are going to have to rally together, get this game done for Jordan.
1: That's right.
0: Get a dub. Got to keep your emotions in check. This is a tough time. Like I said, he's a leader for this team.
1: That's right.
0: A big, energetic role model for the team, so...
1: And tempers have already begun to flare a little bit. We've got a few unsportsmanlike conducts assessed by both teams, on both teams, Tigers and Gators alike. But nevertheless, got to keep our cool heads. Cool heads always prevail.
0: They're rolling him away now. He's sitting up on the stretcher. Seems to be talking.
1: That's right. And he was able to walk off the field. I think that's notable. He was helped by a teammate there. Not something that you ever want to see, but nevertheless, he's sitting up. He looks good.
0: Seems to have a parent there with him.
1: That's right.
0: To keep some care beside him, keep him up in spirits. We'll hope to see you back on the field soon, Jordan. Everybody
1: that's
0: at
1: right.
0: home, keep him in your prayers tonight.
1: Looks like both teams are ready to resume action here. 5 minutes and 36 seconds left on the clock for this third quarter. Bluntstown is in the lead by 12 points, 26-14. Could have Darian Cherry and Zaven Baker in here to fill in that little bit of void. Handoff is up the left side, and it is going nowhere, absolutely nowhere. Beautiful, beautiful response right there after the long delay. Blountstown Tigers with a tackle for loss. It's going to bring up a third down and a 10.5, call it 11.
0: Two Aiden Williams coming out of that pile there.
1: Aiden Williams, another one of those upperclassmen leaders that in times like this, those are the kinds of guys that you need to lean on right there. Those are the kind of guys that you look to make a play. Flip the script a little bit.
0: It's going to be 4 minutes, 50 seconds in our third quarter with the Tigers still leading 26-14. Looking good enough to stop. And on this third down, the Baker Gators do elect the run, and they are stopped on third down. They're going to be short by a good 4 yards. So it's going to be 4th and 4 for the Baker Gators. Tigers bring up another fourth down try. See if they can get a stop and get the offense back the ball.
1: Looks like the Gators are going to go quick. I think they're going to

0: scores right here on this drive.
1: I'll take three.
0: Bluntstown Tigers take over with extremely favorable field position, already on the Baker Gators 39-yard line after they decide to go for it deep in their own territory. Fountain and Ellis stacked at the bottom of the screen in a nice wide 2-by formation. It is going to be a quick pass out to three, Curtis Ellis. Makes a man miss. Yes. Makes another man miss.
1: Gets a block from 14, Jaden Fountain.
0: Oh, wow.
1: Finally taken down by the Baker Gators. Great pitch and catch there by Wagner Jr.
0: A late flag comes out.
1: Ellis.
0: I see a lot of Gators with their palms up. It looks like it's going to be on them. Didn't see much from up here, but you know, we can't hear what's going down on the field. Maybe somebody said something. Yeah, never really know. After the play, personal foul on the Gators. It's going to be a 15-yard penalty and an automatic first down.
1: We'll take it.
0: We sure will.
1: We're going to move the sticks even further.
0: Kind of what we were alluding to earlier is, you know, cooler heads. You got to stay cool. Got to finish off this game really strong right here.
1: That's the payoff. It does not feel good to be walking backwards another 5, 10, 15 yards.
0: That's right. Clock just above 3 minutes and 30 seconds to go in this third quarter. Bluntstown up 26-14.
1: Wagner Jr. takes the snap and hands it off to Kay and Martin to the right side, who is stopped for a short gain of maybe 2 on the play.
0: We are going to have another Bluntstown Tiger, a little slow to get up on the play.
1: It's going to be Kay and Martin, number one, the hard-nosed runner. Slow to get up here. Seems to be able to make it off the field under his own power.
0: Take a quick second to update you guys. Unfortunately, Liberty are crosstown rivals. I shouldn't really say
1: unfortunately.
0: Yeah.
1: Take that back.
0: Liberty County Bulldogs lost to Franklin County 22-0.
1: Wow, wow, wow. Bluntstown Tigers looking to get a win here, though. Knocking on the Baker Gator door.
0: That's right.
1: I know Coach Wagner has something nice schemed up for the touchdown. Wagner Jr. leading his troops around, giving them the information, giving them the play.
0: For Braxton Searcy checks into the game to relieve Kay and Martin.
1: And that's exactly who it goes to. Searcy, number four, who's wrapped up in the backfield by some Baker Gators. And the play is blown dead after a loss on the play.
0: Looks like that resilient Kay and Martin is going to check back into the game. And then that all spectacular number 7, Sion Smith, also checking back in.
1: Big boy!
0: Result of that last run is going to bring up a third down and goal from the Baker Gator 14-yard line. So we're going to need 14 yards on the play to convert this year.
1: I think I know where I'm going if I'm calling the play. Wagner takes the snap, and he goes just there. A lofty pass out to Sion Smith, but the play's blown dead before they can get it going. False start from the Tigers. Going to back us up just a little bit there.
0: Probably
1: repeat the third.
0: Probably a bit of a break for the Baker Gators there. I think old Sion Big Boy Smith was one-on-one at the bottom of the screen.
1: The ball did look good in flight.
0: Oh, yeah. Bottom of the screen. What am I saying? Bottom of the field. Clock restarts with just over 2 minutes to go in this third quarter. Bluntstown Tigers going to have that 3rd and 19 now. Check that. Bluntstown Tigers are going to take a timeout. I think we will take a timeout with them, step aside, say thank you to a few of our sponsors. Minute 43 left to go in this third quarter. Bluntstown Tigers lead by 12, looking to make that 19. Stick with us here on WYBT98.1.com.
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3: Welcome back out here to Baker, Florida. Bluntstown Tigers tasked with a third and goal from the 19-yard line after the false start on that last play. Tigers come out in a wide 2x2 formation, motion Ellis across the field. And the throw is just over the head of Fountain. Looks like he was running a nice post route over there. And it is going to bring up a fourth down and goal from the 19-yard line.
4: Now we have kicked a field goal.
3: That's right.
4: Or we kicked the PAT, so we know we have somebody who can kick a field goal.
3: Oh, yeah.
4: In Farrell. However, Brad Wagner Jr. headed out with the play back to the huddle. We've had success throwing the ball. I'm foreseeing a ball up in the air to Sion Smith in our near future.
3: I think that would be a good idea there.
4: It's going to be fourth and goal for the Tigers, and Wagner Jr. takes a snap. Throws a quick pass to Kurt Ellis. He has Spoon. Makes a guy miss. Uh-oh. Makes another guy miss. And guess what? He found his way into the end zone. Maybe he has three guy miss. Nonetheless, touchdown Kurt Ellis.
3: Oh, my goodness.
4: Number three. Great pass by number 10, Brad Wagner Jr.
3: Wow.
4: Finding his playmaker and allowing him to get into the end zone to extend this Tiger lead, brother.
3: Boy, wow. I will tell you, when all else fails, just... check it down to Curtis Ellis, man. He'll make the whole defense miss and then get in the end zone. Like
4: come
3: that,
4: on now.
3: That's just absolutely spectacular from the offensive line to give Wagner the time for the throw. Beautiful throw by Wagner. Beautiful catch by Kurt Ellis. And then spectacular run there to finish it off.
4: We've seen that play a couple times from the Tigers. And this time, it paid off. As y'all know, we're a two-point conversion team. So the field goal, the PAT, is not our forte. But this two-point conversion is blown dead from a false start on the Tigers, so we're going to be backed up just a little bit. We'll see how we play it.

0: snap is away, and oh, it's up for grabs for Fountain. Did he come down with that? Oh, they're going to call it incomplete.
1: No.
0: Huh, that's interesting. I don't know if there's any Packers fans out there, but if you'll remember the 2013 NFC Championship game against the Seahawks, both guys looked like they caught it. They ruled it an interception in that game, but that sure is interesting right there. I didn't see the ball hit the ground, but nevertheless, Blountstown Tigers score the touchdown. Point after try is no good. Blountstown Tigers 32, Baker Gators 14. Beautiful drive right there. Got down into the red zone and then had a penalty back us up. Stuff started to look like it was going south, but that's how you salvage a drive and finish with points on the board.
1: Took a couple gambles going for it on fourth and goal, but when you got playmakers like Kurt Ellis and Sion Smith on the outside, it's a tough task to deal with for any team.
0: That's right. 22, Ryan Parrish lines up the kickoff. Could we have one of those wonky kicks per se?
1: Good old funky spin. Ball's up.
0: High, lofty kick. It's going to bounce. Slight juggle.
1: The Tigers swarming here.
0: Nice. What is that?
1: A little extracurricular activity going on after the play here. No call, but the tackle made by Hoofter Tigers on the kickoff.
0: That's
1: around the...
0: That's wild.
1: The Baker 30.
0: Baker Gator just grabbing one of our guys and pulling him to the ground. There's a interesting no call, in my opinion, based off of how loosey-goosey they've been with those in the past. But nevertheless, Baker Gators take over on their own 28-yard line with first and 10. Blountstown Tigers running on an extra defensive lineman a little late. But they are able to snuff out that power play right there. And that only was good for a gain of 3.
1: That was Matthew Tolley coming on the field late. Number 70.
0: Even with 10 guys, Blountstown Tigers are able to hold them to only 3 yards.
1: Come on now. Let's go, Tigers. Let's go.
0: Just over 1 minute left in this game, in the third quarter, excuse me. Oh, they're going to run the counter play back to the left side, and looks like he was going to be brought down for no gain, but he's able to squirt through for a gain of 3 or 4 on the play. Going to bring up a 3rd down and 3.
1: Thyman McLaughlin, number 21, coming up from the safety spot to hold him to a minimal gain. Baker Gator was fighting for a couple of yards after a couple of Tigers were on him, but he was able to get him down before the first. The clock in the third quarter ticking down under 30 seconds here. Tigers looking to hold the Baker Gators to another 4th down.
0: Oh, wow. Beautiful.
1: Baker takes the snap with a handoff up the middle, but there's nothing there for him but a host of red helmets.
0: That's it. That is absolutely it. What looks like it's going to be the last snap of the third quarter is going to bring up a 4th down and 3 for the Baker Gators. Just 5 seconds left on the clock. I don't believe they're going to take a snap. Blountstown Tigers ending the third quarter up 32-14 here in Baker, Florida. We are going to step aside and say thank you to a few of our sponsors of this quarter break. Stick with us here on WIBTRadio.com and 98.1 FM.
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1: Tiger fans back home, WYBT 98.1. We're back with some more football, fourth quarter football, that is. Tigers leading 32-14 in this fourth quarter. Baker Gators trying to find some movement on their offense, but the defensive front line for the Tigers has given them a hard time. On that previous fourth down before the break, before the start of the fourth quarter, Baker, they were going for it on fourth down, which they have been throughout the game. We just got a penalty out. It was looked like an offsides penalty on the offense on the Tigers, so it's going to move the Baker Gators up across the Tiger 50 with a fresh set of downs. Small mishap from the Tigers, looking to make up for it here. Baker quarterback under center hands it off to the left side for a short gain of 4 yards on the play. Before the Tigers are there to make a tackle, I see number 33, Emilio DeVos, coming out of the pile. Number 2, Aiden Williams. Two players in that linebacker position filling in for the injured Jordan Baker. Baker comes to the line again with the quarterback under center. Bunch tight. Motion to the right and a handoff right. And it's going to be stopped for another short gain of maybe about two to bring up a short third down for the Baker Gators. Maybe third and three, third and four.
0: Really got to look for your defensive line to step up here on this third down and bring up a fourth down. And, you know, fourth downs are typically punting territory, but as we've learned here with these Baker Gators, they will go for it.
1: They will indeed. They will indeed. Baker Gators under center here and handed off up the middle. It's going to be right at the marker for the first down. It looks like they're going to go ahead and move the chains. It's going to be another first down for the Baker Gators. Moving deeper into the Tiger territory. They passed the ball a couple of times short early in the game, but haven't seen much from them passing later, so it seems like they're sticking to that hard nose, short run, up the middle, surprise you every now and again with an outside run.
0: Oh, yeah. Big Ty Walker checking into the game, looking to have something to say about that.
1: It's going to be another handoff left for the Baker Gators for a decent gain on the play. It's going to bring them up for a second and one on the play.
0: Nice tackle there on the play by 21, Thyman McLaughlin. It is going to bring up a second down and short here. Just over 9 minutes and 30 seconds left to go in this game. Going to be a power play back to the right side, and it is going nowhere, folks.
1: Not this time, says the Tigers. Not this time.
0: Nope, nope.
1: See a number 11. Aiden Thomas coming out of that pile. It was a host of Tigers on the tackle.
0: And that's right.
1: Even though this is a lead 32-14, this is not a comfortable lead. We're in the fourth quarter, 9 minutes. A lot can happen.
0: That's right.
1: So it's not something you want to just let slip under the fingers. You want to get stops. You want to get as least amount of points on the board as possible. Baker Gators under center again, and they send a guy in motion to the left. The quarterback does keep it on
0: the ball's
1: one,
0: out.
1: But the ball's on the ground. It's still on the ground. They're fighting. I see hands. But it looks like, again, the Baker Gators are able to come away with the ball. And I'm thinking what they're trying to argue here is that Bluntstown had possession and then lost possession for a new set of downs for the Baker Gators. I think is what the head coach is looking to be arguing here.
0: That's right. But hold on to everything, because there is a flag down on the field that we have to check on. That could be really the deciding factor as to this play right here.
1: It didn't seem quick enough for anyone to have possession quickly. It was tough to see with a lot of bodies in the way, but it's going to be a legal shift against the Gators, but they do retain the ball. And it's going to be about 4th and 10 for the Baker Gators. Wow, that's no kidding, fans at home. That's been about 4 or 5 fumbles that have hit the turf that were able to be recovered quickly by the Baker Gators with a host. I'm talking about red helmets everywhere the football. It's very interesting. It must be perfect circumstances for them to be able to get that ball back. Great job by the Tigers, though. I don't want to take away a good play. Forced fumble and a tackle for loss.
0: 4th down and 11 here. Oh, Gators have a man open. And, oh, and he dropped it.
1: The ball's on the ground.
0: He dropped it.
1: The ball's on the ground.
0: Oh, wow.
1: Speaking of fumbles, just to go over what just happened, Baker Gators run a deep passing play. The receiver seemed to be wide open. He caught the pass initially, but a late pass disruption by Christian Martin coming over late. The ball ended up on the ground in the end zone. Mm. The referee ruled it a fumble on the field, and it was recovered again by the Baker Gators for a touchdown. Now the referees are meeting at center with the white hat, and I think the Tigers are going to have a sideline infringement by a coach here late after that play. So we do have a flag on the field, and the referees are talking. Wow, seemed
0: that I didn't see him ever complete the process of the catch.
1: I never saw a step, never had full possession. The ball was in and out. I would call it an incomplete.
0: It was about as. I don't know. I might be biased, I'll admit, brother, but that's not a catch. That's not how a catch is. You have to either catch the ball and take 2 steps or make a football move. He did neither of them. Beautiful makeup speed on the play there by number 5, Christian Martin. That cannot be overshadowed on this play. Absolutely
1: Christian
0: fantastic.
1: Christian Martin coming from the far safe position to get over there and does end up, whether it was footsteps or a hand on the ball, anything, he was able to disrupt the pass in some way. The ball hits the turf, and the referees are still at center field talking this play over, so no telling what this is going to bring up. They seem to have something figured out, and they're going to rule it a pass that is caught, fumbled, and then recovered in the end zone by Baker Gators for a touchdown, making the score 20-32. Coach Wagner is talking to the white hat now, discussing, see if he can get something over, trying to understand the situation.
0: Yeah, Jason, I'll need a little bit of clarity after this one too. If that's, I disagree with the call. I think everybody listening can tell that Wagner Senior over here clearly disagrees with the call. Can't say I blame him for getting that flag there, but goodness, that is an interesting play there. I would really love to see that again.
1: And fans at home, the score is 32-20 with 8 minutes left in this fourth. That is a big, big time call by the referees there to keep Baker right in this game. This game wasn't a far stretch in between regardless. Now with 8 minutes and a quick touchdown with Baker on the board, it's turned into a real, real ball game. And they are on the field going for two, trying to make it a 10-point lead here. That flag is on the Tigers for the sideline warning, so that'll move them just a little bit closer during this 2-point conversion. And this is a big-time stop here for the Tigers.
0: This is a huge 2-point conversion. If it's good, it's a 10-point game. No good, it remains a 12-point game, so Baker would have to, in theory, score 2 touchdowns
1: Correct.
0: To tie it up.
1: The Baker Gators are under center and send a guy in motion to the left. And it's a handoff.
0: There is a flag. I think that receiver got an early jump on the motion.
1: A similar thing that we got called on a couple times last week. A flat motion straight down the line. You cannot advance forward until the ball is snapped. So the Baker Gator player went forward, got a false start on them, move them on back 5 yards.
0: That's right. It's going to make a. I mean, that's a huge penalty. A point after try is typically from the 2 or 3 yard line, and now it is backed up to the 8 yard line. So, big difference here for the Baker Gators, especially someone who a team who wants to run the ball, maybe forced to air it out here. They really haven't run that quarterback keeper option and then a quick pitch back, delay a game. There we go.
1: Another flag on the Baker Gators. Don't mind seeing that. It's going to be a delay of game on the Baker Gator offense. Moving them back another 5.
0: Another one.
1: They're still trying to get the 2-point conversion in. But it's more like trying to get a normal touchdown from this distance. They're going to be at least 12 yards back here.
0: It's going to be a long point after try. But as a defense, can't fall asleep out there. Secondary, got to be stout. Defensive line, let's get some pressure here. Gators stick to their traditional wing T formation. It is going to be a pass, and it is caught. The long 2-point conversion is going to be successful. Baker Gators narrow the lead to 32-22. Looks like we got a Bluntstown Tiger a little slow to get up on the play. One of our guys that goes both ways, it looks like number 4, Braxton Searcy. But we are going to check on him and step aside, say thank you to a few of our sponsors. Stick with us here at WYBT 98.1 FM.
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0: Welcome back out here to Baker, Florida. Baker Gators have just scored to narrow the lead to 10. Bluntstown Tigers still on top 32-22 with 8 minutes and 9 seconds left to go in this game. This is going to be a really critical offensive possession here. Obviously, we have to start out with the hands team because Baker Gators do like to kick it kind of short. Fair catch is called for and brought in nicely by 14 Fountain. No time ticks off the clock, but the Bluntstown Tigers will take over at their own 46-yard line. Really critical offensive possession here, brother. Always look to put points on the board, but right here we need to take a little bit of time off this clock, give our defense a little bit of breathing room. And then obviously we have to finish the drive in the end zone, putting points on the board.
1: Got to have points. Got to move the ball methodically. A big play is also great, but like you said, this is a time to where it gets beyond just having big plays. You have to start thinking and scheming, and that's up to Coach Wagner Senior. I know he's got him. We need to eat this clock down in the fourth quarter. 8 minutes. Hey, it needs to be 2 minutes. It needs to be impossible for them to come back after this drive here. Brad Wagner takes the shotgun snap and hands it off up the middle. Looks like to Kurt Ellis, number 3, for a short gain. Maybe back to the line of scrimmage. It's going to bring up 2nd down and 9 here.
0: Looks like the Baker Gators adjustment to this 3-by-1 formation that the Tigers come out with. Sion Smith as the lone receiver down here. Looks like they've given him some of the old Megatron treatment, putting the corner on him, pressing a little bit off, and then the safety just over top stacked of that corner. just making sure to take away that option from
1: him. That's about what you're going to have to do, right?
0: That's right.
1: I mean, he's not a short secondary player on the defensive side. Usually you see secondary players being on the shorter side. No, he's maybe a 6'2". He's a long player. He's able to get up high. So when you have a guy like him who's able to get up high and jump over anyone to high point the football, it's you're going to have two, three people on him.
0: That's right. Looks like the play clock was running down, getting pretty close to expiring. Bluntstown Tigers take a timeout to avoid the 5-yard penalty. Stick with us here. Let's take a quick break. Say thank you to a few of our sponsors. Stick with us here on WIBTRadio.com. 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
1: WIBT 98.1. We're back with some fourth quarter Tiger football. 7 minutes, 16 seconds left in the fourth. 32-22 with our Tigers leading the Baker Gators. And we have the football trying to get it across the 50. Second down and about 9. Haven't had too much trouble moving the football, but we'll see here. Under center for this snap. We hand it off right to Kurt Ellis, who gets a good run and is drug out of bounds, but not after another Tiger first down.
0: Wow, they're going to call the illegal motion on the offense. I don't know about that one. It looked like they brought two Aiden Williams in motion, but For the most part, especially at the tight end position, all he has to do is go horizontal. I don't know if I agree with that one there.
1: So it's going to be a false start on the Tigers here. Illegal motion on the Tigers here is going to move us back 5. And I'll say this: maybe I'm just biased, brother, but I've seen a lot of Baker coaches off the sidelines and onto the field chirping at the referees. So it's interesting. There's no warning there.
0: Yeah, not just a little bit on the field. 5, 10 yards onto the field.
1: Our Tigers are going to take the ball second and about 15 here.
0: Bluntstown Tigers in some kind of jumbo formation over here. Got a tackle over situation. They're going to run it back to the weak side. Kurtis Ellis again making men miss. Oh, gosh. Oh, wow. Making several folks miss, and he just runs out of bounds.
1: Smartly, he's thinking while running the ball. Great run. Put them right back about where they were on the previous run. It's going to be a first down for the Tigers into the Baker Gator territory.
0: Great blocks on the left side by 5'3 Darian Cherry and obviously 5'0 Ty Walker. Then we also had a big 0 Omar Dawson, one of those guys coming around playing both sides of the ball, pulling around on that counter play back to the weak side and able to spring Ellis for a beautiful run there.
1: And with, like we were saying, with this time still on the clock, He probably could have broke away, but he made the conscious decision to shut the run down and keep the drive going.
0: That's right. Bluntstown Tigers showing off a newer formation here. Handoff is up the middle to Martin, and it is going nowhere. The result of the play is going to bring up a loss of 1 on the play. Keeps the clock moving, though. As we get further and further into Baker territory, that clock becomes more and more of a problem for them. Have to keep our foot on the gas here.
1: Grind, grind, grind.
0: Wagner Jr. gets the call and runs it into the huddle. Just 10 seconds left on the play clock, so they are really bleeding it down, taking off every last second they can. Gonna stay in this.
1: Getting down to 6 minutes in this fourth.
0: The ball's on the ground.
1: And the ball is on the turf.
0: Kay and Martin was able to come back up with it.
1: And we get a little bit of the Baker luck with these fumbles, and we're able to pounce right back on it.
0: Yeah, that
1: quickly. because that play could have been very, very bad. We do have a Tiger down on the field here.
0: It is number one, Kayan Martin. Referees have signaled that we are going to go ahead and take our FHSAA mandated water break. Let's step aside and do the same. Stick with us here as we close out this fourth quarter. Bluntstown leads 32-22. Going to be third down and 14 when we come back. 98.1 FM, WIBT Radio.
5: This is Calhoun County Sheriff Michael Bryant. In today's connected world, smartphones have become an integral part of our daily life for people of all ages, including children and teenagers. While these devices provide numerous educational, creative, and social opportunities, they also present unique risks, many of which arise from the apps installed on them. As parents and guardians, it is essential to be aware of what apps your child is using, understand how these apps work, and recognize potential dangers.
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0: And we're back. Third down and 14 for the Bluntstown Tigers. It is going to be a pass deep by Wagner Jr. He's got Sion Smith on the sidelines, and it is caught. An absolutely beautiful ball. Absolutely beautiful catch, and he taps his toes in bounds. Move the sticks. First down, Tigers.
1: Right in the breadbasket for big boy Smith out there on the sidelines. Great pitch and catch by Brad Wagner Jr. He needed a long play. He threw it up to his playmaker, and guess what? He made the play.
0: That's right. I love the confidence, obviously, by Wagner Sr. to have that confidence in his son to make that throw. But also, just give your playmakers a shot there. You've got a third and long. The run game hasn't worked too well this drive, but hey, that's what you do right there. Superstars bail you out. At number 12, Nasir Hardy in the backfield. He takes the snap off to the left side. He's fighting hard for yards, and he gets down to the 8-yard line. It's gonna be close to a Bluntstown Tiger first down.
1: We say we needed a long drive. We needed to bleed the clock, and that's what the Tigers are doing. They're delivering. Nasir Hardy, the backup quarterback, playing the running back position just like he's a starter. You can basically call all the backups starters. They're just all starters, just playing at different times, doing their thing. Knocking on the door for another Tiger touchdown.
0: Hell yeah. Extremely importantly, gets us a new fresh set of downs, able to bleed off a little bit more clock here. Wagner Jr. taking these play clocks all the way down to the last second before he snaps it. Hand off to the left side again is Hardy. He's fighting. And he's going to be brought down just short of the goal line on the 1-yard line, inside.
1: You love to see the ball get handed off. You just see high knees, knees to chest. He's already wrapped it up. Still, knees to chest. Just pushing forward for the next 2 yards. They matter. Everything matters. And I'll say, I highlighted number four, Braxton Searcy, earlier in the game. I think on a play in the end zone while playing defense, another guy playing both sides of the ball, he got banged up. And I'm thinking he's getting tended to by the trainer, and he may be dealing with an injury too. So we hope to see him back on the field as well.
0: Wagner Jr. under center gonna take the quarterback sneak. He fights forward for a little bit, but he is brought down just short of that goal line on the play.
1: I love a quarterback sneak.
0: I love
1: a quarterback sneak and a quarterback that's willing to do the sneaking.
0: That's right. He doesn't get in there, but hey. Only brings up a third down and inches from the goal line. We get to bleed another 40 seconds off the clock.
1: Yes, sir.
0: Got 3 minutes and 45 seconds left in this game. Yes. Bluntstown Tigers trying to hold on and extend this 12-point lead.
1: And like we've been saying all game, you're gonna have to play defense for four downs against this team. We're pressing to get in the end zone. We're pressing now. Wagner Jr. seems to be on another QB sneak, and it seems to be held up again by the Baker Gators. Not much space there between the ball and the end zone. Just to show you how tough it is down there on the front line. To get that initial push, it is the front lines on both defense and offense is not a place for the weak.
0: Mm-hmm.
1: You would know most of all out of the two of us, brother.
0: That's right. Got to get real low. Low man always wins. Hey, if you're the offensive lineman and that man's too low, lay right on top of him. That's fine. You've got athletes out here.
1: Good old dead weight.
0: That's right.
1: Never hurt nobody. The Tigers line up again, and this time it's to Kurt Ellis, who seems to have the space, and he does. Touchdown, Tigers. I don't want to call it a deal sealer, but that one looks like it's going to tap it off, doesn't it?
0: Oh, yeah. I'll say that is maybe not the final nail in the coffin, but that is certainly a nail in the Baker Gators' coffin.
1: 2 minutes and 39 seconds left here in the fourth. Tigers take the lead and stretch it to 38-22. You already know we're going for 40 because we're sending out the offense for the two-point conversion.
0: Oh, yeah.
1: Again, haven't had the best of luck in these, but let's make it 40. I like 40.
0: It's a good
1: 40 sounds
0: good
1: better than 38, doesn't it?
0: That's right.
1: Let's put 40 on these boys, guys. Come on. Wagner Jr. has his troops out ready to convert.
0: I think they're in this formation where they're running that tackle over formation again, but I'd still like to see Aiden Williams come back across the formation right here with this pass.
1: It's a throw up to number 14, Jaden Fountain. No, but we can win, can't we? And we are winning right now, 38-22 in this fourth, time ticking down for these Baker Gators. And I'm thinking it's running out, my brother Carson. What do you think?
0: I'd say Bluntstown Tigers up 16 points with 2 minutes and 39 seconds to go. Let's take a quick break, say thank you to a few of our sponsors real quick before this kickoff. Bluntstown Tiger defense taking over, up 16. Stick with us here, WYBT 98.1.
1: Oh, yeah.
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0: Welcome back to Baker, Florida.
1: Hey, yo.
0: I hear the trumpets calling. Bluntstown Tigers just put in a demoralizing touchdown for the Baker Gators right there.
1: Of course, you know what that is?
0: What is that?
1: That's the fat lady singing. I'm thinking this game's a wrap. But just because we got the points and we got this game secure, I know our defense wants to hold these guys to 22.
0: That's right.
1: They shouldn't have had 22. We want to hold them to 22. Let's hold them there. This game's not over. There's still time on the board. There's still game to be played.
0: Interesting there. They called the delay of game, but he signaled offsides. Didn't have a play clock going during that kickoff, so I'm not exactly sure how he had a delay of game. But, you know, no matter. Number 22, Ryan Parrish, he's got a good leg. He can boot it off deep here.
1: 2 minutes, 39 seconds left in the fourth. The Tigers kick it away.
0: Ooh.
1: It's
0: head ball died.
1: It's bobbled around again.
0: Oh, hey, my goodness. Now. 20, Dalton Hayes. Oh, my
1: goodness. Drayton Hayes coming in with a big hit.
0: Uh-oh. Yeah.
1: And we do have a Baker Gator down on the play. He's being tended to here by the trainer.
0: Whew, boy, that was quite a collision right there.
1: On the kickoff, you got guys running full speed either way. Another big collision here in this game that leaves a player down. It's tough to see. But again, a very physical game.
0: Great coverage by the Bluntstown Tiger kickoff team. Can't overshadow that, but you know, one of those situations that we hate to hear about. There was a flag thrown on the play. I think that they are gonna get a Bluntstown Tiger. I'm not exactly sure what the call is going to be, but they've already marked off the 15 yards and spotted the ball at the Baker 46-yard line. Baker Gator is actually able to get up under his own weight.
1: Big hit by number 20, Drayton Hayes, coming up on that kickoff position, looking to make a play, and did he ever.
0: was kind of unfortunate. He was wrapped up, getting tackled from the back, and then
1: trying to fight for extra yards.
0: And
1: when you got a guy trying to fight for extra yards, and then a guy on our team trying to make a play, sometimes the play is made.
0: That's right.
1: And Drayton Hayes, he's one of those guys that's a smaller in stature, but he's sitting right back there with some big guys on that middle linebacker position. So he's having to take on big guys all the time and deliver big hits all the time. So it's nothing new for Drayton Hayes, number 20. Great job containing there. Unfortunate the flag, but overall great play. Right position.
0: Looks like the refs are out there talking to both teams, kind of telling them, hey, only 2 minutes and 30 seconds left to go in this game. Let's finish off clean.
1: Hey, guys, you're hitting too hard. Maybe take it just a little bit easier.
0: Baker Gators out in that wing T formation. He's going to be a quarterback keeper. Was a forward pass, so I'd be interested to see.
1: Tigers still swarming. I see number zero, Omarion Dawson over there flying over from the line position, looking to make a play.
0: You know, I thought that the back judge was throwing that flag there for ineligible receivers downfield because the quarterback did end up throwing that ball forward. But
1: do we have a flag on the field?
0: Okay. Yep, there we go. Back him up. Oh, okay, they actually called holding on the Baker Gators. Either way, it's going to back him up 10 yards, and we are going to replay first down. 2 minutes and 17 seconds left to go in the game. Bluntstown Tigers nursing this 16-point lead. Got to keep in mind that that is only a two-score game. That is a touchdown and a two-point conversion and then an onside kick and a two-point conversion. So the Bluntstown Tiger defense has to stay vigilant right here.
1: And just to further add on to that, every time Baker has kicked off, it has been a squib onside kick type of play.
0: No! That is...
1: Okay, so just to catch the folks up, Baker was backed up for a long first and a maybe 20. They elect the pass, and the pass was bob. It was a hit the hands and was dropped immediately. But it was with the plays we've had in the end zone, a catch that was caught and then dropped and then picked up again for a touchdown. Our defender finished the play. He made the tackle,
0: right,
1: even though the ball was on the turf.
0: That's right.
1: And the referee threw the flag. So it's going to be a late hit on Bluntstown, unfortunately, with a guy just trying to finish the play. And with with a fumble for a touchdown earlier, you can't take anything for granted. And again, he was another guy. He was a defender down there in that same situation.
0: That's right.
1: For our defender, smart play. That's tough luck there. It's going to be first down and about two for the Baker Gators after that penalty.
0: And I hate to bash on the refs again, but that was an incomplete pass there, right?
1: Incomplete pass.
0: The clock is currently running, just saying.
1: The clock is currently running. A minute 35 seconds on the clock in the fourth. The Baker Gators are looking to push the ball across the 50. And they do work it for another first down, but running the ball right now I don't think is going to get the job done or points on the board.
0: That's right.
1: It's going to be a first down for the Baker Gators with this clock still running.
0: Another interesting quirk right there. That controversial late hit on the Tigers did not force an automatic first down. Not exactly sure if it was just because the yards to go was 19 or what the deal was there. But
1: it's going to be first and 10 for Baker Gators. Only a minute left on this board, and they're looking to pass left deep here. The ball's up. We got two defenders out there, and the ball is incomplete. Decent coverage by the Tigers, and the ball falls to the turf. It's going to bring up second down for the Baker Gators, and we got seconds on the board in this fourth.
0: A lot of time.
1: We need our Tigers to close this game out strong here.
0: That's right. Baker Gators not going down without a fight, still trying to take a few shots at the end zone here. Very minimum, it's good to have a nice INT on your stat line, if not.
1: Would love it. I would love to see it.
0: Gators bring a receiver in motion. Looks like he started off a little north and south early, but No flag on the play. Quarterback keeps it and scrambles off the right side, and he is hit hard on the sideline by 11 there on the play.
1: Aiden Thomas coming up from his corner position after he done locked up his wide receiver. He says, might as well go and put a little stick on the quarterback there.
0: That's right. It is going to bring up a third down and one here. Quarterback was tackled out of bounds, so it stops the clock at 47.7 seconds. Baker Gators lining up in that classic wing T formation. It's just a power play off the right side. Looks like the result of the play is going to be enough for a Baker first down. Just going to stop the clock momentarily while they reset the chains. Check that. Baker is going to go ahead and call a timeout to stop the clock. 40 seconds left to go in this game. Bluntstown Tigers up two scores, 16. Bluntstown Tigers have 38 to the Baker Gators 22. We're going to step aside, say thank you to a few of our sponsors. Stick with us here on WYBTRadio.com, 98.1 FM.
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1: WYBT 98.1, we're back with our Bluntstown Tigers looking to wrap up this game against the Baker Gators. Even though the time is running short, the Baker Gators looking to get some points on the board. Throws a ball up to the left side, and we got good coverage on the left side by number 7, Sion Smith, and number 5, Christian Martin, on another deep pass broken up by the Tigers.
0: A little bit of contact on the play. Receiver wanted a flag, but I think I could agree with the refs on that one. It was a little bit of inadvertent foot tanglement there. Result of the play is going to bring up a third down and 10 for the Baker Gators.
1: Third and 10, 30 seconds left on the clock. Tell you, when you get into these ending part of the games and somebody's trying to score, they're stopping the clock. A minute can last 10. And we're getting a little glimpse of that here. 30 seconds left on the clock.
0: Looks like the play clock hit all zeros. Going to back the Baker Gators up, make it third down and 15, and we will do it again.
1: It's going to be a flag on the Baker Gators, delay a game. I'm seeing emotion leave the Baker sideline. Fans starting to get a little quieter, not really hearing them in my headset.
0: Nope.
1: Baker Gators still trying to score. Quarterback scrambling in the pocket and does find a receiver. But not enough there for a first. It's going to be fourth down, and that clock is still running.
0: Incomplete pass. I think they're trying to radio up to go ahead and reset that a little bit. But
1: so that pass that was deemed incomplete, we're going to put some time back on the clock. It's going to be 18 seconds even back on the clock. Fourth down, and still a long, long, long way for Baker Gators to convert here.
0: That's right. It's going to bring up a fourth and really long. Baker going to probably just give it one last heave. I see Baker Faithful going ahead and getting an early jump on the traffic here. Can't say that I blame him.
1: You know, traffic would feel a lot better whenever you get the dub.
0: I will be humming on the way home. What a good day. Plus Tigers. Down Tigers win.
1: We love the Tigers.
0: Oh, and before the fourth down snap, we're going to have another pre-snap penalty. Going to be a false start against the Baker Gators.
1: I don't want to jinx this, guys, but like I said, a minute is about the last 10. I've seen 18 seconds. I look back and it said 18 again somehow. And now we got a flag on the field. It's going to be on Baker. It's going to back him up just a little bit more. We'll try this last play one more time, maybe two more times.
0: That's right. Blountstown Tigers just in a way back deep, prevent, cover four, don't let anything over your head kind of defense. We know what's coming. If they throw a short pass, we'll rally up, tackle. You're just going to hand
1: it's
0: it off.
1: It's just
0: up the
1: a handoff.
0: You might as well kneel it.
1: That is a good point.
0: Oh, I think that ball came out
1: the
0: late.
1: Ball, do we finally get our payoff here?
0: I think
1: here?
0: We did.
1: We do.
0: We did.
1: We get those fumbles, baby. Let's tell
0: Tigers.
1: At the end of the game.
0: Who was that? Was that 11 Aiden Thomas went down low, turned the running back for a flip, and he just couldn't hold on to
1: on
0: it.
1: On his own sidelines, got the turnover, finally got his team a fumble. Somehow 7 seconds still on the clock, so we get the victory kneel and a victory formation. But, man, finally we get our hands on a loose fumble.
0: That's right.
1: Great job for the Tiger defense fighting all the way through, playing all the way through the final buzzer.
0: Final moment to the game. Formation you love to see if you are the Blountstown Tigers.
1: A good old kneel down. Oh, put your knee down, Brad.
0: And the Blountstown Tigers win.
1: Oh, yeah.
0: Blountstown Tigers 38, Baker 22. Stick with us here for our WYBT post-game wrap-up show as me and my brother wrap up what we saw today.
1: Hey-o.
0: We'll take some of the offensive, defensive, special teams breakdowns after we say thank you to a few of our sponsors. So stick with us here, WYBTRadio.com, 98.1 FM.
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0: Welcome back, everybody, to Baker, Florida. Blountstown Tigers have just defeated the Baker Gators 38-22 on their own home field.
1: Come on, now.
0: Absolutely a beautiful game on both sides of the ball. The offense really... really looked like they were clicking out there. A lot of high-powered, long plays. And then we even had a few beautiful grinding drives. I'll just start us off with the defense. Highlight player, number 7, Sion Smith, obviously. Sound like a little bit of a broken record, but I personally love him in this new position, coming down and playing that nickel safety position. He was able to get in on some tackles in the box and then able to drop back out. Hasn't gotten his interception that I'm looking for, but I know that it is coming shortly. Got him a tackle for loss in there, getting really dirty down with the defensive lineman there. Number 53, Darian Cherry, one of our guys that plays both ways, and just a force to be reckoned with on the defensive side of the ball. Got to give a shout-out to number 6, Jordan Baker. Left the game shaken up a little bit with an injury after a hard hit. He had himself a tackle for loss and a few good handfuls of tackles there. We look forward to a speedy return for him, and we look to have him back as soon as he's ready to get back.
1: As soon as he's ready to get back, he's a great energy for this team, a great leader, always leads by example, and after a big hit, he's always the first one going to his sideline saying, let's get hyped, let's package this up, let's add on, let's multiply. I want to switch over to the offensive side. Brad Wagner Jr., he threw the ball up. He got his playmakers a chance to make a play, and they were able to make plays. Sion Smith, number 7, highlighted on the defensive end, but came down with 2 touchdown receptions. When you get the ball to those players with space, they'll make a play for you. I promise they will. Kurt Ellis was another guy that had another passing TD received from Brad Wagner Jr. And K.N. Martin doing his thing on the feet, 2 rushing touchdowns. And the first one didn't long. You could blink, and then he'd be in the end zone. And I just want to – I know you highlighted the defense already, but I want to go right back to him. K.N. Martin, like just 2 touchdowns. His first one was after a long – it was a long drive by the Baker Gators, a long drive. Got the stop, got the ball back, a long field. And what do you know? Your playmaker makes a play on the first play, a long drive, a long run, quick touchdown, and it's right back to the defense. Just got off the field. Who's going to make a play? Who wants to make a play? Time after time again, they did. Baker Gators have a little bit of motion on some of the drives. Obviously, they were able to get 22 points on the board. But for the most part, this defense was going at 100%, and they lasted. They showed that condition, and they really

0: off, mm-hmm. and those tackles pinning the defense back for a long field, those are good, man. That is hard-nosed football at the tee, and that's Tiger football to the tee. Shout out Nasir Hardy.
1: That's right. Well, this has been our Bluntstown Tiger wrap-up for the Baker Week. Next week, we do have a bye week, so we will not be broadcasting. But the following week, September 25th, we get to go down to Port St. Joe.
0: Yay!
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0: Jason Rolak.
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between us. And some other woman's crying to her mother, 'cause she turned and I was gone. I still might run in silence, tears of joy might stain my face, and a

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folk. You sit around moping, crying, crying. You say you even thinking about dying? Well, before you do anything rash,

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Keep listening, get them in their entirety, right here on AM 1000 WYBT and FM 98.1. Good time.

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0: If you're having fun grooving with the oldies this weekend, imagine what a blast you'll have bopping to the oldies at work on Monday. 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

0: storms threaten Northwest Florida, be ready with Panhandle Weather, your only 24/7 streaming weather service for the Florida Panhandle and Chippola River Valley. 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
2: Your driver's license may have been hacked. The Florida Department of Highway Safety and Motor Vehicles says an international cybercrime organization used a Plant City Police Department password to get into the database. The state says it's closed the breach. There's an ongoing criminal investigation. Lakeland police and the Highway Patrol rescued two small children from a swamp off State Road 33 Wednesday.
3: I did not know it was a swamp right here.
4: It's okay.
5: Can you stand by for another unit?
3: Thank you so much.
5: We left one child in the brush.
2: A 2-year-old and a 10-month-old were out there because their father ran after crashing his car on a closed road. Police say 27-year-old Isaac Kinsey dropped the 2-year-old and kept running with the baby in his arms. The kids got treatment. Kinsey faces several charges, including child abuse. Budget battles continue across the state. Animal welfare advocates worry that Hillsborough County's new deal to build a stadium for the Tampa Bay Rays means no new pet shelter. Commission Chair Ken Hagen says that's not the case.
6: I want to say unequivocally that any claims that there are plans or could be plans to change direction or delay moving forward with this project are unfounded. Nothing could be further from the truth.
2: County officials say it could be funded as part of a larger bond issue or pay-as-you-go. Speaking of the Rays, they clinched a postseason berth last night, beating Houston 3-1 on a walk-off homer by Junior Caminero. Florida's bear hunt is back. Applications officially open. Hunters have until September 21st to enter FWC's random drawing for those permits. The season set for December 5th through 27th. Most of Florida's college football teams on the field today. South Florida at Army, a noon kickoff. The Florida Gators hosting Campbell with a 5:30 kickoff in the swamp. FIU welcomes Buffalo at 6, Navy at Florida Atlantic at 7:30. With Florida's news, I'm Gordon Bird.
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2: Your driver's license may have been hacked. The Florida Department of Highway Safety and Motor Vehicles says an international cybercrime organization used a Plant City Police Department password to get into the database. The state says it's closed the breach. There's an ongoing criminal investigation. Lakeland police and the Highway Patrol rescued two small children from a swamp off State Road 33 Wednesday.
3: I did not know it was a swamp right here.
4: It's okay.
5: Can you stand by for another unit?
3: Thank you so much.
5: We left one child in the brush.
2: A 2-year-old and a 10-month-old were out there because their father ran after crashing his car on a closed road. Police say 27-year-old Isaac Kinsey dropped the 2-year-old and kept running with the baby in his arms. The kids got treatment. Kinsey faces several charges, including child abuse. Budget battles continue across the state. Animal welfare advocates worry that Hillsborough County's new deal to build a stadium for the Tampa Bay Rays means no new pet shelter. Commission Chair Ken Hagen says that's not the case.
6: I want to say unequivocally that any claims that there are plans or could be plans to change direction or delay moving forward with this project are unfounded. Nothing could be further from the truth.
2: County officials say it could be funded as part of a larger bond issue or pay-as-you-go. Speaking of the Rays, they clinched a postseason berth last night, beating Houston 3-1 on a walk-off homer by Junior Caminero. Florida's bear hunt is back. Applications officially open. Hunters have until September 21st to enter FWC's random drawing for those permits. The season set for December 5th through 27th. Most of Florida's college football teams on the field today. South Florida at Army, a noon kickoff. The Florida Gators hosting Campbell with a 5:30 kickoff in the swamp. FIU welcomes Buffalo at 6, Navy at Florida Atlantic at 7:30. With Florida's news, I'm Gordon Bird.
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0: 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If your tip leads to an arrest, you could receive a cash reward. The Calhoun County Crime Stoppers Tips Line, 850-674-TIPS, 8477. That's 674-TIPS.

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2: Your Florida driver's license may have been hacked. The State Department of Highway Safety and Motor Vehicles saying an international cybercrime organization used a Plant City Police Department password to get into the database. The state says it's closed the breach and there's an ongoing criminal investigation. Florida's bear hunt is back. Applications are officially open. Hunters have until September 21st to enter FWC's random drawing for a limited number of permits. The season set for December 5th through 27th. Lakeland police and the Highway Patrol rescued two small children from a swamp. They captured it on body cam.
3: I did not know it was a swamp right here.
4: It's okay.
3: Thank you so much.
2: Officers say the two-year-old and a 10-month-old were there because their father ran after crashing his car on a closed road. Police say 27-year-old Isaac Kinsey dropped the two-year-old in the water and kept running with the baby in his arms. The kids got treatment. Kinsey faces several charges, including child abuse. A major cruise milestone for South Florida, Royal Caribbean's next big vessel, Hero of the Seas, has officially touched water for the first time. Shipbuilders in Finland flooded a dry dock with over 90 million gallons. Hero of the Seas set to arrive in Miami in about a year. Celebration and champagne time in the locker room of baseball's Tampa Bay Rays. The Rays are the first MLB team to clinch a postseason berth. They beat Houston 3-1 on a walk-off homer by Junior Caminero. It's the team's first playoff appearance since 2023. Most of Florida's college football teams are on the field today in the second full week of the season. South Florida at Army at noon. The Florida Gators hosting Campbell 5:30 in the Swamp. FIU welcoming Buffalo at 6. With Florida's News, I'm Gordon Bird.
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2: All right, Bulldogs, it's Friday night, and it's what they call in the battle for Tate's Hill. You got Boo Morris, Al Lewis, Michael McCaskill, Chase Taylor, the one and only crew from Liberty County right now. And it's going to be a barn burner here tonight, I believe. The fans is packed and everything. Senior night for Liberty County. Quite a few from the ROTC, football, cheerleaders, band, everything you can imagine. We've had bigger numbers there, but it's Friday night. Now football is going to be taking over here in a minute. Liberty County's coming in at 3-0. Franklin's County come up from the south at 4-0. What you guys thinking?
3: It's going to be a barn burner, like you said. There's going to be some slobber knocking and some wheels spinning and some slipping and sliding because the field's going to be a little wet. But look here, somebody's going to come out a loser tonight.
2: Somebody's got to. No ties are allowed here, so I know we do have one key injury that I heard of earlier that I didn't know till we just got here, and that's Ben White Jr., cornerback, running back, wide receiver. You know, utility player with lots of speed and talent. Got a broke ankle, a couple broke bones. I guess he's probably through for the rest of the season unless you get really deep into the season.
3: ATV accident, cutting the fool, hanging out with his buddies Monday night for the FSU football game, and accidents happen.
2: Well, you're going to have that. Kids are going to be kids, and they're not just going to get hurt on the football field. They're going to get hurt in other ways.
3: That's right.
2: That's part of growing up.
3: Suck it up, buttercup, move on.
2: That's it. We'll be looking for him to come back because Ben is only 11th grader. Hopefully he'll get back with us before the end of the season. If not, we will see him next season. Any other injuries you know about? Al, Mike, either one?
3: According to the surgeons, everything went well, and he should have a full recovery. So that's good to know. And I mean, we still got the same old players just playing banged up, but playing, 75, 80%. Zane Haar, still got Grayson Arnold only playing on the defensive side of the ball because his hamstring. Other than that, we pretty okay. But
4: yeah, losing White's unfortunate, but we do have pretty good guy standing behind him with Tranquil. So it's going to hurt us, but Tranquil is going to step up. I've been talking to the coaching staff this week, and they're expecting big things out of him to fill those shoes, and I don't think he's going to have any problem doing it. He's been playing pretty good ball all year, so I don't see why it would change now.
3: Well, you got Lucas Johnson and Sykes that can – it's going to be back there too. So, our DBs should keep – if we can keep Franklin in front of us and not let them get past us, I think we'll be all right. Caleb Conyers is going to help out back there some. So, we're fitting to find out. I can't wait.
2: All right, we're going to take a quick break. We'll be back in just a second. We'll talk more about what we may be looking at from Franklin County, who we got to stop, what we got to do, all that good stuff. You're listening to Bulldog Football, 98.1 WYBT.
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2: Liberty County hosting Franklin County here tonight. They say it's the battle for Tate's Hill, and one thing we do see on the field before we get to the Franklin side of the ball is you've got a helmet sitting there at the 50-yard line just off of the dog collar that Mr. Thornton Davis has painted out there in a beautiful field tonight. Half maroon, half white. And from my, to my understanding, whoever wins this game takes the helmet for the year.
3: Oh, that's a new one.
2: So you got a little bit more to play for. You got bragging rights for a year, plus you got the helmet. It's kind of like what they do in a lot you see in college football. They get a hammer or whatever. Somebody takes the trophy, holds on to it for a year. But from Franklin County, they've played some real good football early this year. They're 4-0, and quarterback is a standout. That's Carson Polaronis, and 6'1", 185 pounds. We got to stop the quarterback running the ball. He can throw it as well. Got a couple good receivers. Just like Micah said earlier, we're going to keep some things in front of us. They do have. I think Franklin. To tell you the truth, I think Franklin is going to have a speed advantage, especially with Ben White Jr. out. So again. There's some shoes we're going to fill there. Franklin County's roster has grown quite a bit. Some of the names that we've seen on here, me and Al have been calling for many years. You still got the Millenders on here. You got Bentley Millender on here now as a sophomore. Jackson Millender as a sophomore. You got Andrew Ham. I don't think these kids ever get out of school because they just keep on coming. I mean,
3: for years.
2: Good kids, good players and all, but
3: they play generation ball down there.
2: I'll tell you, and you know what makes it good? All these years, and you see all these dads and all come through.
9: Would you please stand? For
2: but anyway, we're about to get this. We're about to get this thing going here. We're going to be standing for the presentation of colors by the Liberty County High School JROTC. And then we'll have a national anthem by the Liberty County Band and Color. And we will also have invocation and prayer. Right now, you've got JROTC there in formation. And I tell you, they do a fabulous job. If you watch the footwork and all, if you've ever seen military shows on TV, these kids are just like that, doing a fabulous job. In sync, right, left, all that good. Flags straight up. They are flying the American flag beautifully, and the Great Seal of Florida State flag as well. About to approach the 50-yard line here, and like I say, we will hear from the Liberty County Marching Band. Those numbers in the band look like they may have grown a couple here in the last few days.
10: Let us pray. Dear Heavenly Father, I just thank you for this wonderful night. We can come out here and play this great game of football. And I just pray that we'll have a good sportsmanship on the field, just have a great game between two great teams, and we can have an injury-free game. And be with our friends from Franklin County, and have a safe trip back home. In Jesus' name, amen.
2: Amen.
9: Just like

0: Yeah. Fort Payne, Lucas Sykes,
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0: Cesar Lopez, Dylan Gunn, Zane Haar,
1: Caleb Conyers.
2: We'll see who the winner is.
0: Wilson Myers.
2: Matchup.
0: And Judd Tolles, I believe, is that gets all of them.
3: Oh, for Franklin County, looks like you got number one, Dre North, junior, 6'3", 185-pound wide receiver, defensive back. That number five, Kyle Gilbert, senior. You got number 55, Bryce Horst, senior. And I believe it's number 32, Jeremiah Russ. We've heard that name for 4 years, I know. Those are the captains for the Franklin County Seahawks.
2: Number 49, Dylan Gunn.
3: They are. Franklin County is.
2: Number 9, Ashton Kiever.
3: Staff is coached by head coach John Cooper, assistant coach Scott Collins, Brock Johnson, Shug McNair, and Eddie Money. Liberty County, your host and your Bulldogs, head coach Gerald Tranquil, assistant coaches Ray Glisson, Joey Jacob, Josh Pope, Kyle Sapp, Rob Wheatley, Stebbin Williams, and the manager is Cameron Easter. And guys, do we have the same officiating crew as we had last week?
2: Number one, Sadiq Jones.
1: Let's hope not.
3: I think we have. That's looks like head official. Is that Scott Mumford?
1: Huh?
3: Is that Scott Mumford, the head official with the white hat?
1: I can't tell.
3: I believe it is. Looks like a different officiating crew that we do have tonight. I guess they take and they move these guys all around each week to a different location. So we are approaching midfield with the captains at this point. We have four captains go up. That's Zane Haar, Gunn, Tolles, and Kiever. The other five, six seniors set back at the hash mark. We're going to have 4-on-4. Head official sold them that double-sided coin right now.
1: Well, I have done been told if Liberty County wins the toss, we will take the ball. They want the ball.
3: Toss is in the air. We do have a couple local TV stations. They're pride and joy on this game here.
1: Yeah, there's going to be some blood flying tonight.
3: I think there's only a pair of teams that play tonight. They're both undefeated, and this is what they call
1: Mosley.
3: Week 4. I can't remember who.
1: Mosley's one of them, but Mosley Rutherford.
3: I'm talking about both teams are undefeated playing tonight.
1: They have Mosley Rutherford.
2: Liberty County be defending the south end zone.
3: All right, Liberty County will be receiving the ball. One of the toss took the ball. Franklin County will be kicking from north to south. We'll be right back with the kickoff. 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
1: Ah, welcome back, Bulldog fans. We've got a big spirit line for Liberty County here on Senior Night. We've got a big Liberty County Bulldog breakthrough sign ready. Franklin County's got a small spirit line. Got their flags ready to fly. Liberty County cheerleaders. How many cheerleaders do we have down there tonight? 2, 4, 6, 8, 10, 12, 14 cheerleaders. And I'm going to tell you what, this cheerleading crew has done a great job this year. Loud and proud for Liberty County.
2: They sure have, boo.
1: They're role models to these younger girls that are getting involved in this cheering and all, and I love it.
2: They do a great job, too. Look at him. Here we go. Look at that boy. Howdy. Here they come, boy. Every hair on my body. Woo!
1: Liberty County comes to the sideline through the smoke. Franklin County is waiting on come. I guess they wanted to wait and see what Liberty County is going to do. They come through their sign. They've got their Franklin County Seahawks sign and all, and FCS cheerleaders behind them.
2: Buddy,
1: be a battle.
2: That smoke followed them all the way to the sideline, buddy. I love it.
3: Button your chin strap, boys. Put your mouthpiece in. It's time for some football.
2: It's been ready to rumble.
1: All right. Kate Ward, I believe, is the kicker for Franklin. We'll see as they come out. I remember his leg from the last few years. Good kicker. They will be teeing it up there at the 40. Liberty County and Franklin are both still at the sideline huddled up. We got 12 minutes on the clock. 25-second clocks, both are working. Lights are on. Field looks good. We can sure see the numbers tonight. Even though it came a good rain earlier, Gordon Davis did a good job painting on the field and getting that Bulldog looking good. Numbers out. Hashes are marked. Everything's good. All the pylons are ready. Now all we got to do is put toe to leather and get this thing started. And who is the kicker man right there?
3: Number 24. Let you know in just a second.
1: 24. Okay. Well, I was wrong on Kate Ward doing the kicking. It is Drew Rickards, senior, defensive end. He does have it teed up dead center on the X on the 40. Let's see what's going to happen. 11-on-11, fitting to come downhill. Let's get some football started.
2: Well, he's kicking into a pretty stout little brim. I wouldn't say it's a gust, but it's pretty stout breeze coming out the south.
1: All right, back deep for Liberty County. Keever and all, they're about the 20, and it's just a line drive kick. Going to be missed by the Bulldogs. Touch is picked up at about the 7-yard line by Keever.
3: He makes
1: one move. Going to be hit around the 20. He's going to pick up about 12 yards, and he got back to where the ball was first touched, around the 25-yard line. But
3: they were going to give him on the turf, boo.
1: They're going to say down at the 20-yard line.
2: I'm going to tell you what, fellas, there was some hitting going on that kickoff.
1: I've seen some people turning some paint up.
2: There were people flying around out there just now.
3: A lot more energy than we started with last week. You like to see it.
1: First and 10 Bulldogs from their own 20. Hars in the shotgun. Got trips to the near side here. And they're only covering with two guys. They're taking a chance here. Ball's faked off. Hars going to be hit at the 20. Going to fall forward to run the 21. That was going to be an RPO play, but nobody turned loose. Gain of one. Second and 9.
2: He made a fuzz.
1: And Hars hobbling already. First play.
3: He made a good read, but it was a busted play from the receivers there. He was looking to throw that ball off to somebody, and everybody was hemmed up on the line of scrimmage. So,
1: well, I see his right ankle's taped heavy as Hars goes under center. He is showing a little favoritism on that right foot. He's moving Tranquil in from the trips, moving two guys in, moving them in narrow, moving all three guys the trips. He's bringing them on in. He's changing formation. He's going to have to snap the ball here as he gets the 4. Ball is snapped and handed off to Huckleberry Smith. He's going to be hit with resistance maybe for a yard or two. Not much going over that right side.
2: offensive line and defensive, line are both they tip for tat.
4: Signed made by number five, Kyle
1: We're going to give him a gain of three. Going to bring up a third and six
4: third
1: for the Bulldogs.
4: For the Bulldogs.
1: Get a first down at the 30.
2: It's a big down right here.
1: Or is hobbling bad. That right ankle. He tweaked it last week. First play, he gets it tweaked again. All right, big third down to start this game here. First series for Liberty County. R goes into the pistol look. Trips tied in tight to the right side. Blitz looks like coming from Franklin. Picked up. It's a tall sweep, some blocks out in front. Frank Wilson to the 35. Going to be knocked out by the 40 and tackled into the bench over here, 5 yards out of bounds.
2: Hey, he laid a lick, though.
4: Pitch to number eight, Ashton Tranquil.
1: Needed six, got 16 out of Tranquil. Good blocking by Hart Company.
2: That was great blocking there, Boo.
1: Ooh, there was some pulling people there, and they just got out in front.
4: Stop made by number 24, Drew Rickards.
1: Drew Rickards on the tackle. First to 10 Bulldogs from the 40. R stays in the shotgun, has sidecar left. Everybody else tied in tight. He's looking. He's got a guy in the flat keeper. He's going to be hitting knock ball loose quick by number six there, Jeremiah Allen.
2: Yeah, he needs to get rid of that ball a little bit quicker. Keeper was open, but that got hold closed quick.
4: Broken up by number six, Jeremiah Allen. Second down and 10 for the Bulldogs.
1: Well, you got the sideline there playing another defender. Keeper can't go far. He turns around. Great play there.
2: It just
1: by Allen.
2: It just took it a minute to develop.
1: Second 10, incomplete. All right, new formation here. Twins to the left, split right, sidecar right to Har is Smith. Motions with Tranquil across the right side. Fakes the handoff. He got a guy over the middle. Whoa, but he throws it behind to Smith. Ball is incomplete at the line of scrimmage, and he had Sykes running the seam wide open over the middle.
2: Didn't see.
4: Third and 10.
1: Liberty County, two incompletions. Good plays there. Time the ball gets there, defenders are making a hit.
3: Yeah, he had time. He just got a little antsy there and checked down to his last guy pretty quick and incomplete at the line, but he was open.
1: All right, everybody tucked in tight here for the Bulldogs. Shotgun look. Blitz coming. Blitz is picked up. Hart
2: He's
1: runs
2: got
1: over the middle. He's got Smith. He's catches it at the 50.
2: Put your head down and
1: puts
2: hit somebody.
1: Down.
2: There
1: runs
2: go.
1: Over him at the 40, down into around the 30, 39-yard line or so.
2: That was pretty bad right there now.
1: Hart took a pop on that. As, by the time he gets rid of it, he's hit.
3: Yeah, he stayed in the pocket right there and let that one develop. He found his man.
1: 21-yard completion to Smith.
2: That was a pretty catch there by Smith.
1: First and 10, Bulldogs at the Franklin County 39.
4: 39-yard line. First and 10, Bulldogs.
1: Huckleberry in the tailback position with Tranquil motioning around back. Fakes the handoff at the middle, hits Tranquil. He's got to get north and south. He's going to get wrapped up in the backfield. Franklin County all over that for about a 2-yard loss on the completion.
2: Depends on where they spot it, but he's going to be definitely going to be a loss.
1: Yeah, he's going to be back around the 41-yard line. And that was snuffed out pretty quick.
4: Second down and 12 for the Bulldogs.
1: That there defensively, I don't know if that's just the automatic we're throwing it to him right there. The numbers, they had us tripled out there on defense.
2: They're staying there. They're staying home. It's
3: I think they'll use that to set something up for a seam later.
1: Second 12. Counter play to Kiever. He's making a move, following some blocks, gets to the corner, across the 35, down inside the 30. He's going to be down around the 25-yard line, about a 17-yard pickup by Kiever. Some great blocking out there by Hart.
2: Yes, it was. Great blocking out there by Hart.
1: He just buried the defender.
2: He's big youngin'.
1: It's first and 10 from the 25 of Franklin.
4: First and 10, Bulldogs.
1: 8:05 and counting here in the first quarter. First series, 0-0.
2: Liberty County holding on the ball, getting first downs. That's what they need to do. As long as they got it, keep it away from Franklin.
1: All right, twins both ways. Har all along the backfield, has a motion across, fakes the handoff to Smith, throws
2: He's
1: over the middle.
2: Oh,
1: just a little too high there, intended for Sykes at the 5-yard line.
2: That was a pretty play.
3: Yeah, that ball was well placed. It just threw the hands of Sykes.
2: Yeah. Probably a little wet from being on the ground.
1: Well, I mean, he's got to throw it over the defender, and he does.
2: And he had to have put some zing on it, and he did.
3: Oh, yeah, that was a perfectly placed ball from Har there. That's nice.
1: Well,
3: that's
1: you're not throwing an interception there. I mean, only our guy can catch that. That's a good throw by Har. We just got to come down with it if possible. Second and 10, Bulldog after the incompletion. Motion back across here by Conyers. He's cutting a seam, throwing underneath on a – You got to catch it, Keeper. Conyers was blocking. He couldn't get a handle on it.
2: He bobbled it, and when the block was there,
3: he tried to run before he caught that one.
2: The ball was there. The block was there, but he bobbled the ball like it was a hot potato there for a minute, and the hole closed.
3: Yeah, Conyers did a great job there. Him and that cornerback up. We just got to have a clean catch and a run on that.
1: Third down and 11 after the completion. Tackle for loss there by the Seahawks. Ball is on the 26-yard line. Can get a first down at the 15. And looks like we're going to have timeout Liberty County. Tied up 0-0 here. Had the battle of Tate's Hill here at Liberty County.
2: Just like we expected. They're going at it.
1: We'll be right back. Listen to Bulldog Football, 98.1 WYBT.
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1: Big third down here for Liberty County. Looking at a third down and a long 11. Don't get it here. You'd be looking at about a 44-yard field goal attempt. I don't think we're going to be seeing that.
2: Well, you got the wind at your back, but they ain't got much. The flag's on the pole is just barely moving. But just to get the first down here, we ain't got to worry about it.
1: All right, Har's going under center, what it looks like. Everybody tucked in with Smith about 6 or 7 yards deep. He got some motion out of Tranquil to the right side. Just hands the ball straight off the side to Huckleberry Smith. He's going to carry it down to around the 21-yard line, pick up about 5. And
4: Huckleberry Smith on the carry.
1: Stop
4: made by number 5, Kyle Gilbert.
1: Good hard run there. Sock carried one guy about 3 yards. It's going to be bring up a 4th and 6. 4th and 6, and it looks like the Bulldogs are going for it here. As Har's talking to Coach T at the 30-yard line number.
4: 21-yard line, 4th down and 6. For the Bulldogs.
1: 4th and 6 from the 21. Got to get to the 15. Do your hard count here? Maybe get somebody outside to get five of it back anyway.
2: That'll get you within 1 yard. Well, you got to make a first down here.
1: Everybody tucked in tight again here. Har's in the pistol. Look, motion's Tranquil. And they hand it off. It's a counter over here to Tranquil.
2: It's open.
1: He's going to be short. He's going to come short about a yard. He's going to be about a yard.
2: Great tackle there by number 8.
4: And on number 8, Ashton Tranquil.
1: He gets down to about the 16 and ankle grab and gets him down. Turnover on downs.
2: That's a good call play.
3: Yeah, I thought he had it there.
2: Hey, that guy made a heck of a tackle.
1: Come up about half a yard short somewhere there, and it is turnover. 6:03 to go here in the first quarter, 0-0. Officials timeout for a water break. We're going to do the same. We'll be right back. That's WYBT 98.1, the Dog Station.
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1: All right, welcome back, Bulldog fans. Liberty County gets down to the 16-yard line, turns it over on downs. Franklin County's going to get their first attempt at it here.
2: Well, the defense got to get your ball back for you right here. I mean, you drive the ball down the field 70 yards and come up 1 yard short on a fourth down play that should have been a first down. You got to get the ball back right here, boys.
1: All right. Polaronis.
2: They're going to get guns across sides.
1: No, they're going to get a timeout, Franklin County.
4: And
1: you got Polaronis. He comes up under and goes there to go under center, and gun comes up like he's blitzing, and they call timeout. Before the first play of their offense, they got a timeout.
3: Might have helped us out a little there. There was a little confusion from Conyers over here at cornerback. He was looking to the sideline, looking for some guidance on something. He didn't see something he liked or didn't know what was going on there. So that might have been a well-timed timeout for the Bulldogs too.
1: Well, I can tell you on that setup there from Franklin, you've got Logan Johnson is on an island by himself, far side of the field, a one-on-one.
2: With a speedster.
1: He's got his work cut out over there. I believe that's number 5, senior Kyle Gilbert is the receiver.
4: And quarterback for Franklin County, number 11, Carson Polaronis.
1: Polaronis is going under center. Looks like they're in the wing T, split both ways. And he's going to run the counter to the left side. Running back puts a hand in the face. He makes the first miss.
2: Oh, yeah.
1: You're going to pick up 7 or 8 yards as Johnson comes up and makes the tackle. That looked too easy. That was too easy right there.
2: Yeah, you can't give him that much space.
1: He's going to pick up at least 7. It's going to be 2nd and 3. As he gets up close to, I believe it's the 24-yard line.
4: 2nd down and a long 2.
1: Yeah, let's say he can get a first down at the 26. So it's 2nd and 2 for the Seahawks. Stays in the wing T, split both ways. Polaronis, he's coming this way. Hands it up the middle, and I'm going to tell you what, the fullback just run right through the middle of that defense for about 7-8 yards. That's number 10, Bentley Millender.
2: Their OL is, they're doing a good job blocking.
1: Picks up about 10 yards right in the heart of that Bulldog defense, right up the middle.
2: Yeah, we can adjust to fix that.
1: 1st and 10, Seahawks from their own 34-yard line. Polaronis stays the same formation. Wing T. Hands it back to the fullback again. He's going to be hitting right at the line of scrimmage. Going to gain maybe a yard or two.
4: Hand off up the middle to number 10, Bentley Millender. Stop made by number 14, Lucas Sykes.
1: Gain of 2 on the play. Bring up a 2nd and 8.
4: 2nd down and 8 for the Seahawks.
1: And I believe this is the only formation we will see out of Franklin will be this wing T, split out both ways. Polaronis has got a 2nd down and 8 here. Looks like blitz out of Liberty County. It's a handoff dive, man. Again, he's hit hard in the middle there.
2: Might have got another yard. They tough sledding now. They've closed
1: Gunner
2: that middle
1: Shelton.
4: Millender again on the carry, number 10.
1: Gunner Shelton on the tackle.
4: 54, Zane Haar, and number 22, Gunner Shelton.
1: We'll bring up a 3rd and about 6.
4: 3rd down and 6.
1: Franklin County can get a first down at the 44-yard line. May see the first pass or may see a counter here. Something out of this wing T, you got to play. When you're running the wing T, offense, defense has got to play position football and discipline football. Here comes with the wide out, two guys pulling. He's running through. He's going to have the first down easily over at the 45. Woo, man, they got two guys coming out blocking just like Liberty County, and it's who's going to want it more.
4: Drake on the carry.
1: Needed six, got seven.
4: First down, Franklin County.
1: Just like an old sweep play, you just got another blocker coming out.
2: Iron Man football right now.
1: First and 10 Seahawks from their own 45. They run all total of two different plays. They run dive and they run sweep, and it's worked for them so far. Polaron is under center again. Here goes a sweep over the right side. Got a little running room over there. Going to be hit by Tranquil, maybe for a gain of one.
4: Number one, Jones on the carry. Shot made by number eight, Ashton Tranquil.
1: Jones of the Seahawks is going to get it over to the 46-yard line.
4: One on the play, second down.
1: Second and nine.
4: The Seahawks. Ball spotted on the Franklin County 46-yard line.
1: And we do have, we got one, let's see, Javar Williams is over here at cornerback to the near side of the field. Johnson, far side cornerback. We're going to have a false start against Franklin County, and this was going to be a rollout pass by Polaronis.
3: Yeah, one thing I'm noticing from these cornerbacks tonight for Liberty County, Boo, is they're lining up outside the receivers, and they're giving them the inside seam. So they're just trying to set that edge and make sure that speed doesn't beat us down the sideline, but they're going to potentially end up giving up some seam routes tonight. So we might have just been fixing a seam one there.
1: He was definitely rolling here to the right side. All right, after the five-yard march off, it's going to be second about 14 for the Seahawks. Polaronis takes the snap. He rolls to his right. He's being pursued. He's throwing deep. He's got two or three guys. He's got a man wide open. He had two guys wide open. Overthrew both of them into coverage and completed it at the Liberty County 44-yard line to Dre North.
4: Pass is complete.
1: Man, you got too many people running wide open in one. They were three people in 7 yards there.
2: And one people and one person defended him.
1: And he threw it to the guys defending, and he's the one that catches it.
2: Yeah, that was just, that was like a Hail Mary right there. He just throwed it up. He had six arms out there catching the football.
1: First and 10, Franklin from the Liberty County 44. Nice throw and catch there from Polaronis to North. Back under center, first and 10. Blitz is on, ball's on the ground. Franklin's going to get back on it right there at the 45-yard line. And that offensive lineman, that's number 50 right there, Blayton Adair. He saved a turnover for Franklin. Second and 11 now. Ball is back on the other side of the 45.
4: Actually, a loss of one on the play. Second down and 11 now for the Seahawks.
1: Polaronis had to come all the way from the sideline that time. First time I've seen him come to the sideline with a play call.
2: Well, Dylan Gunn is giving that center a headache every play. I mean, he's drilling him.
1: All right, same formation. Blitz coming. Dive right in the middle. Oh, Gunn runs by him, and here he goes. He's crossed the 30. Kiss him goodbye. If he don't get tackled at the 5, 2 or the 1, that's why you can't just put your head down, linebacker. Get it up.
2: Yep.
4: Number 10, Bentley.
1: He's going to be out of bounds at about the 5-yard line, and it's going to be first and goal, Franklin.
4: First and goal.
2: There's that speed we've been talking about.
1: That's the fullback dive right at the middle. We run right by him. Put our head down and run by him.
2: Can't see with your eyes on the ground. Can't see when you're looking at the top of your feet.
1: Just took it 41 yards down to the 5-yard line. 4-yard line. He took it 46 yards. He's down at the 4-yard line. First and goal, Franklin County.
2: Quick like in a hurry.
1: And that was from the running back, Bentley Millender, fullback. Going to be dive or blitz off the right side. Bulldogs swarm it down at around the 5, faked it off to the fullback.
4: Bulldogs hold on the two-point conversion. That's the end of the first quarter.
1: That ain't the end on a two-point conversion. That's second down and goal. End of the first quarter, 0-0, but Franklin County's knocking on the door. Looks like they might be jiggling the lock. We'll be right back. It's 98.1 WYBT.
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1: All right, welcome back, Bulldog fans. We had a little, I guess they thought that they had scored a touchdown. It was down inside there. It wasn't a two-point conversion. It will be second and goal as they change sides of the field. The ball will be probably around the 5-yard line, 4 or 5-yard line. Looked like a loss on that play, but we'll see when they spot it down as the officials are getting down there right now. Go from the south end zone to the north end zone. 0-0, end of the first quarter, starting this second quarter. One big play there from Franklin as the defense give up a 45, 46-yard dive play that bounced outside. Got us in a hole here. Franklin County held us. We got down there. It's time for Liberty County to hold them.
2: Well, they ain't scored a touchdown yet, but they knocking on the door.
1: Second goal from about the 5-yard line. Polaronis under center. Sweep coming to the left. He's got room. You might as well just count him in there.
2: That's it. That's
1: Let's just walk speed. In
2: that's,
1: the end zone.
2: That's just speed right there. That's just
1: walk
2: speed.
1: In the end zone. No, no, nothing. I mean, just boom, right there you go. Got a flag though. Holding against Franklin. Maybe that's why it looked so easy.
2: Man, I tell you what, that guy was fast.
1: Yeah.
2: He just run by our guys. Just run by him.
1: Well, that'll back it up 10 yards. I'd give a little better room. Back it up from there. Woo!
2: Hey, Franklin can't get out of their own way right this minute. They can't get in the end zone for nothing.
1: I'm going to tell you what, that was too easy.
2: That was
1: right
2: too
1: there.
2: Yep. I mean, that's just speed.
3: Yeah, this
2: You got to slow him down to get him to juking and jiving because running a straight line, that sucker's fast.
3: Yeah, this strong side wide receiver over here had our cornerback in the back of the end zone. That's why it looked easy once he got her outside the box.
1: All right, that's going to bring it out to the 16-yard line where it'll be second goal from there. I didn't see the holds. So I don't know where it was at. I didn't even see the flag until they picked up and said it was a flag on the play. Ah, Polaronis back under center in the wing tee. He's looking left, looking left, looking left. He throws it right over the middle, hits him right in the hands as he gets by Sykes, and he drops it at the goal line. That was intended. Number one, Sadiq Jones.
2: He got smoked, too.
3: There's that wide open seam route that you give up when you
2: – Yeah.
3: When you give up the inside as a cornerback.
2: It was there. That ball just had some juice on it. He couldn't keep his hands on it. Of course, we had a good defense. Our defender, yeah, but by the time he got hit, our defender popped him in the back and coughed the ball up.
1: All right. Well, if you see old running back flip to this here left side of the wing with the wheels, you better get ready for that old sweep around the left.
2: There's a lot of field on the west east side over there, too.
1: All right, here we go. Snap to it. He's looking right, throwing. He's being flushed. He's running out. Now he throws it deep. Touchdown. Oh, and he catches it. He drops it again. Run, pass options. Caden Drake drops it. Bread basket touchdown for the Seahawks. Pulls up.
2: He looked like he was bobbling a beach ball, man.
1: Ooh, can you say wide open?
2: He was. Well, he was. Him and two others was wide open. Defended by one guy.
1: Quarterback rolled the pocket both times.
2: That was good.
3: That's a tough play there as a defensive back because he's coming downhill towards the line.
2: Well, two of your defenders pull back to keep the quarterback from running it because he was faking run.
3: Yeah, he just.
2: And when they pulled off, he got three people wide open right there, and he just.
1: Well, it's fourth and goal from the 16.
2: Are they about the same place? The exact same place Liberty County was while ago, exact same place. So see if Liberty County can hold right here.
1: Oh, here we go. We're going to have timeout, looks like it to me. Timeout, Franklin County for a big fourth down and goal from the 16. Whoo, we get right back. We're going to have an opening half right here, second quarter. We got to start with a fourth and goal from the 16 from the Seahawks. See what they do. Listen to Bulldog Football on 98.1 WYBT,
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1: Welcome back, Bulldog fans. Fourth and 16. Cheerleaders, what are they throwing? They throwing footballs and pine cones because they got everybody standing up.
2: They throwing them all up here pretty good ways, though.
1: It looked like baseballs or something. Get your name in the raffle. But also like to thank got the crowd up in that timeout, guys.
3: That looked like a rubber duck.
1: I don't know what it was, but they throwing some stuff.
2: That looked like a dead duck.
4: Or a rubber duck from the cheerleaders. Yeah,
3: rubber duck.
2: You got it right, Mike.
1: Michael, you got some good eyes.
4: And claim a prize. And that tent's also located
1: on the they got prizes inside of what they're throwing up. Fourth and 16 or fourth and goal.
2: Let's just get back to some football here. Here we go.
1: And bracket in the outside receiver. Got a roll here. Quarterback throws over the middle.
2: Down.
1: He's wide open. Touchdown.
2: I think that quarterback took a smoke.
1: That's wide open. Threw it over the middle. As Tranquil's trying in coverage, and he just puts it right on him, and that's touchdown Seahawks. Boy, I tell you, that's demoralizing right there. 4th and 16, they just throw it right down the middle to you.
2: That quarterback took a beating, though.
1: He got up, pumped up.
2: Yeah, he did. He's got all the right. He's got all the right to be. I mean, that was tough sledding right there.
3: Yeah, he kept his composure there and just kept his eyes downfield and found his man. That was a great play from that quarterback.
1: All right, 6-0 Seahawks. Going for two. Liberty County hadn't found an answer to stop the Seahawks yet. And straight dive. He's not going to get there.
2: He ain't going to get it.
1: Not going to get there. So it's 6-0 Seahawks, 11-24 to go in the second quarter.
4: Number 49, Dylan Gunn in on the
1: side. Woo! The only thing to stop the Seahawks so far is their sales with penalties or drop passes.
4: 6, Liberty County, 0.
3: Yeah, they're displaying that speed pretty well in this first half. They're just running it up the middle with the dive and bouncing it out and eating us up.
2: Yeah, Coach T got to stop that.
1: Well, right now they're beating us inside. They're beating us outside. Figure if they catch the ball, they're already in the end zone. So defense got to tighten up.
2: The umpires and referees are keeping their flags in their pockets and letting them play football. That's what I like.
1: They sure are. Sarah Terry. Oh, so right here. Franklin's going to have it teed up.
4: Christopher Davis. Baritone, Wesley
1: kicking
4: Bowen,
1: back off to Liberty Cooper, County with the lead. And Seth Doodle. Got a line Wesley drive kick a while ago out of Drew Rickards. I'd be looking at somebody Shrek, trying to steal a steal a possession here if any way possible. Evans, Clark, front line's going to have to pay attention, make sure they don't get a line drive hit and bounce back.
3: Yeah, we got a couple hands, guys, on the front line for that reason.
1: I see Conyers and Pierce on the front line. And again, it's 6-0, 11-24 to go here in the second quarter. Franklin County leading. Line drive kick that's fair called over there by Matthew Woodard, freshman.
4: Kickoff taken in.
1: Taken in around the 31, 32 yard line. Boy, he motioned quick on the line drive fair catch, too. He yeah. made he wasn't going to run nothing back. That was a line drive to him.
3: He had plenty of time. I'm not sure if that was told to do that or if he
2: I think sure that's probably
3: he felt the heat.
2: But he caught it.
3: He caught it.
2: It was coming a lot.
3: He caught it, but he knew before he was going to catch it, he was calling a fair catch.
2: He wanted to make sure that nobody he didn't want no company.
1: All right, first and 10 Bulldogs. Hard goes under center. Got some motion coming across out of Woodard. Straight run off the left side by Sykes. Gets through the first time. Flag's going to fly. That's a holding call on Liberty County. Gained about five, but you can take 10 off now. That was holding. Quick.
3: Yep.
1: You've seen that very easily.
2: Can't stretch the jersey, can you?
1: No, that's
2: take his
1: tackling,
2: head off.
1: That's tackling holding there.
2: Well, sometimes you just hands. Your hands just get in the way, boo.
1: Yeah, buddy.
2: If you keep your dang fist balled up, you can't grab.
1: So instead of having second about five, you got first and 20 now, and woo, all the way back to around the 22-yard line.
2: That hurt. But you
1: got
2: to keep
1: it. You got Sykes and Conyers twins out here to the right. Got motion across the balls, handed off over here to the left side. Smith's looking for somebody to block. He just run, man, that right there now. Smith's got to block somebody.
2: Yeah, he did.
1: He turned around and looked at Woodard and let the guy just come kill him.
3: Smith, that like he might have thought there was a little flat, out flat right there. He was turning around and looked for the quarterback. Woodard had the ball on his tail.
1: Ooh, Woodard got lit up right there, just run right by him.
2: If I was Woodard, I'd be talking to Smith. Look, dude, you like got me killed.
1: No gain on the play. Second 20.
2: He run right by him.
3: I tell you what, though, Woodard was moving.
2: Yeah, he was moving.
3: He looked pretty quick there.
1: All right, big second down here. Got to get some of this big yardage back. Second 20. Hard looking right, looking left.
3: Step up in the pocket.
1: He's going to be sacked in the backfield. Move the pocket. He's going to be sacked back around the 18, 19-yard line.
4: Number two, Wilder Hart.
1: And you're getting pressure. You got six guys playing back in DB, five guys number rushing.
4: Six,
1: and
4: Lucas Downing on the sub.
1: Downing on the sack. Got Liberty County back at their own 18-yard line. We're second and 24, third and 24 now.
4: Third down and 24 for the Bulldogs.
1: Mars hobbling even more now.
2: Much tape they got on his ankle. Just wonder is he even walking.
1: Trips to the left, pistol formation. Motion, Smith out of the backfield, and they're faking it over, throwing it over the middle.
3: Oh.
1: And the ball's thrown in the dirt. It was going to be a screen in the Sykes. Had it set up, but just throws it down 4 feet from him. Fourth down and 24.
2: Oh, this ain't good. You got to punt away to him. That's going to give him good field position. Unless
3: take a Liberty County roll.
2: Unless 24 can sure enough put a foot into it. And he's got the leg. I mean, he's got some leg.
3: 27.
2: Okay.
1: All right, Salik Jones for the Seahawks goes back to around midfield.
4: Number 27,
1: Cesar Lopez. Cesar Lopez is checked in to do the punting. He's standing at the four-yard line. Snap is there. He takes a back pedal, kicks it. Line drive kick is going to hit at about the 48. Going to be taken in by the Seahawks defender.
2: Man.
1: Back takes a back pedal to the 35. He's through the defenders, across the 50. And, look at the shake and bake on this young'un across the 40.
2: You
1: make another tackle.
2: Tackling.
1: Woo! Man, that kid right there is something special. He back pedaled all the way to the 30, picks it up in their face, takes it all the way back to the Liberty County 35-yard line, inside the Liberty County 35. Woo-wee! About 36 yards, I see, 10, 20, 35, 36 yards on the return.
2: He broke about 10 tackles.
1: He wasn't caring. He said, I'm not caring. You coming at me or not. Ball hit.
2: He acted like he didn't see him. Looked like a gnat.
1: It's going to be first and 10. Seahawks is in good position. 9:18 to go here in the second quarter, and that should be an illegal substitution as they're just running a guy out of the huddle. No flags fly. There we go. Now we're going to get a flag. That's everybody in the world knew that. Broke the huddle with 12. Got to back them up five, and that's the only thing slowed Franklin County down so far is themselves, but now they're talking it over. Let's see what we're going to do here. They're waving the flag off. Can you believe that?
4: First and 10.
2: Good gracious alive. Here we go.
1: Okay, well, that's okay.
3: Break the huddle with 12, fellas.
1: They just did. They broke the 12 at number 15 there, Ridge Mathis, senior. He run off the field. So, anyway, Polaronis is under center.
2: Oh, poor Ray Charles.
1: And it's going to be the sweep to the right tide to the speedster. He's got some room, and the Grass Monster's going to get him as he puts the brakes on for a one-yard loss. That's to Caden Drake.
4: Number 7, Caden Drake on the carry. Stop made by number 4, Logan Johnson.
3: Man, these kids can get outside quick, can't they?
2: That guy's fast.
1: Well, when your tackle is reaching our end.
3: Yeah.
1: He's reaching both sides each time. They're reaching the end. They're just closing the corner. He's putting a lot of pressure on our cornerbacks. A lot. They've got to make an open field tackle. Ooh, that's tough to do.
2: You can't let them around the edge.
1: Second 11. Florida Seahawks leading 6-0 here. Liberty County, second quarter. Polaronis looking to the right. He's got a man wide open, man. He hits him in the numbers, and he drops it. Ooh.
3: Yeah, that was a good designed route right there.
1: He's wide open.
3: Guy running down the seam and a quick stop. Both DBs bit on the stop route.
1: He's wide open. Hits him right in the number. Franklin's trying to run before they get there. He don't have anybody 5 yards from him when the ball hits him.
3: Thank gosh he didn't throw the seam. That'd have been 6.
1: That would have been a touchdown. 3rd and 11 for the Seahawks. Takes a snap, rolls back. He's looking over the middle. He's going to be wrapped up and dropped in. He's going to be tackled back around the 45-yard line for a sack. I believe that was Grayson Arnold. Grayson got a hold to him. He wasn't going to shake out of that. It's going to be fourth and about 21 yards.
2: They're going to flip the field, though.
3: Yeah, they got a chance to pin us deep right here.
1: You got Tranquil going back to do the kick, receiving. They're sending Logan Johnson back. Snaps there. Kick is up. High kick. Johnson hits him in the hands. Ball's on the ground. Franklin County's got it. I don't know what we're doing.
2: Get out of the way.
1: It's Franklin County's ball. I'm going to just tell you right now. Johnson come running up. You got a Peter away from that at the 20.
3: Yeah, why do you try to catch that there, man? They right in your face.
1: As soon as you touch it, you get hammered.
3: Yeah. You got to, like you said, you got to back up. Peter, get everybody away from it.
1: First and 10 about the Liberty County 23-yard line. You get a big stop on defense, get the big sack. Give it right back. Come on, Bulldogs. You can't do it now.
2: Evidently, they don't know Peter.
1: Polaronis comes under center. Dive right up the middle. About 2 or 3 yard gain. As they say, his knee was down. Let's see where they're going to get him. They're going to give him a gain of about 1, maybe 2. 1 yard on it. Bring up 2nd and 9, Arnold on the tackle. Here's the play I'd be looking for that seam on 2nd down. You're going to see that or you're going to see a sweep here. Let's see what goes on. Polaronis is under center again. Rolls the pocket. He's got a man wide open. Hits him on the numbers. He's going to be tackled there by Sykes somewhere down around the 16-yard line, 17. Going to be a gain of about 4, 5, somewhere around there.
4: Passes complete number 7, Caden Drake.
1: Caden Drake on the reception. He's down to the 17-yard line. 3rd and 4 for the Seahawks. And they're in 4-down territory for sure, unless you sack them back about midfield. Seahawks leading 6-0, 6:28 to go here before half. One guy split way out to the right. Comes a sweep to the left, cuts it in the middle.
3: Got a hand on him.
1: Grayson Arnold. You can tackle him, I guarantee you. Gonna be back around the 20-yard line. He didn't reach outside the end that time.
3: Defense is stepping up on this drive and making some plays finally, but they are still giving up some of those seam routes, and Franklin County's gonna capitalize on it in just a second.
1: Loss of one brings up a fourth and five. Franklin County can get a first down. Think about the
3: 12.
1: Oh, about the 13-yard line. Big fourth down here for Franklin. Big fourth down for Liberty County's defense. He's rolling to the right. He's got his man open. He's got men open everywhere. He can't get rid of it. He's going to be sacked back at the 28-yard line. Come on. Bulldogs. Dylan Gunn on the sack.
3: Bulldogs make a stand.
1: He had a man, but he got pulled off. Didn't see him.
2: Hey, that's Bulldog football.
1: That's two defensive stands right now. You just had to do back-to-back on the –
2: It's time for the offense to do some damage, get some points here.
3: You got to credit that stop to the defensive front there. They created such a havoc that the quarterback just couldn't see his man. And, you know, that's what you want. You got to rush him, make him make a bad decision.
2: If they're beating you deep, you got to put pressure on the quarterback for sure.
3: That was a well-executed defensive stand right there by the Dogs.
1: 5:21 to go here before half. Liberty County trailing 6-0. Officials timeout for a water break. We'll be right back. 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
1: All right, welcome back, Bulldog fans. Liberty County, after the turnover and downs, big sack from Gunn there. Back to the Liberty County, I think it's the 29-yard line.
3: This is a crucial drive right
1: first
3: here.
1: First and 10, 6 minutes to get there. Got to do something.
3: They knocked on the door. It's time to answer.
1: Liberty County's had one possession. This will be the second possession after the muff punt return. Ball's faked off. You better get rid of it as Haar's going to be hitting the backfield. No blocking. Rusher come right on around Owen Presley. He's going to be sacked back at about the 23-yard line.
3: Man, he's feeling that ankle tonight. I'm not sure if that's
1: – He didn't have time. I mean, he turned his shoes, he's getting hit.
2: Yeah, you got to have more effort out of your OL.
1: Second 15. Haar can't move anyway. You're going to have to be able to protect him.
3: Especially if you know your quarterback's hurting a little bit. You've got to.
1: Haar's going down. I don't know what's happening if we're getting a timeout or getting an injury timeout. It's Haar. He can't hardly pick his foot up.
2: All right, you couldn't see Lucas Sykes. You got to.
1: He's heavily wrapped.
2: He don't want to come off, but you got to when you can't do your job. Let somebody else in there. That's gonna bring Lucas Sykes in.
1: Let's see what it is. Lucas Sykes coming in at quarterback.
4: Number 14, Lucas Sykes.
1: Lucas comes in facing the second and 15.
3: We've seen some big plays with him coming in this year. So,
1: my second 16 looks like it to me. All right, Lucas Sykes comes in to start the shotgun. Everybody tucked in tight. Now we're spreading it out, trying to figure it out. Play clock is down to 6, 5, 4. Now he motions the guy out. Throws it right on out to him.
3: Gets some blocking.
1: It's one block, and ain't going to get no blocking. You're going to get tackled right there. Good job by the defense there, Caden Drake. Comes up, makes it. You got three guys there to block three, and one guy gets blocked. Got to do better than that. Come on, got to pick up the blocks. Third and 15. Ball's at the 24-yard line. Tried to do that screen out there. They're just coming up. I mean, they're making great plays. You got to give credit to the defense. Twins left, split right for Sykes. He's going to motion tranquil across. Ball snapped, handing. They got flagged. Back it up 5 more yards. offense is moving. Instead of second and 14, you're going to have second and 19 or 20.
3: Liberty County's lack of discipline right now is Franklin County's best player. You know,
1: going to be third and 20. Third and 20 for the Bulldogs. Ball will be placed at the 19-yard line. Can get a first down at the 39. Got some bad mojo going on with the Bulldogs right now.
3: One play can change it, though. We gotta find some momentum here.
1: All right, Sykes takes a snap, runs the counter underneath, looking for a pass play.
3: Ooh.
1: Right there, Tranquil's going to be slammed down, body slammed down about the 10-yard line. Maybe the 11. They were looking for a pass, and I tell you what, these Seahawks says, y'all boys, we way better than what y'all are right now, and he just picks him up and slams him down. Woo! Fourth and about, let's say, about Sumatra, about halfway for the Seahawks back home.
3: He had guys open, but didn't have the time for the play to develop.
2: They're blowing Liberty County's OL off the ball.
3: There's absolutely no blocking going on by the Bulldogs right now.
1: Interior lines get some blocking. There's no blocking outside from up back. Snap is there. Kick is off. Line spinner is going to hit it about the 40. Go back. He's going to pick it up at the 50. Take him, shake and bake, move and everything. He's going to get hit there.
2: He got to wake up now, buddy.
1: I tell you what, Pierce just put a wham-bam on him. He's looking for a flag. Hey, buddy, you the one shaking and baking, standing still.
3: Greg Pierce just laid some wood, buddy.
1: At the 41-yard line. Man.
2: That's an exclamation point right there.
3: He come with a full head of steam and never let out of it.
1: And the thing is, you just have a big hit like that right in front of your sideline, and there a player even moved. Never a player got fired up or whatever.
3: We had the box rocking up
1: there. Man, that's right in front of you, boys. Come on. I don't get you get fired up. Your wood piles wet. Come on. First and 10 at their own 41, the Seahawks. They're leading 6-0, 2-11. I bet you're fitting to see a two-minute drill right here. Let's play some defense, pick one off, take it back. Don't give up nothing cheap.
2: I tell you what, if I'm Coach T and these guys is not wanting to do the job, I'm going to start putting some sophomores in there, if somebody wants to play ball.
1: Paulo Ronas goes under center. He's going to run the dive right up the middle. Boom. He gets hit by a two-yard gain.
2: He failed it, though.
3: Number 13. Chase Keeble.
1: I see flags just fly off. Flags come in. I tell you what, if it's on Liberty County, it's going to be 15 yards. Unsportsmanlike conduct, Liberty County. Add 15 to it. Oh, my Lord.
3: You can make a good play, but you cannot stand over the top of him and talk trash like that. They're going to throw it every time.
1: So you just had a good play. Gain of one, maybe two. Now you put them over to Liberty County field. You got a short clock. They're trying to run some time off the clock, maybe not throw the ball, but look here. Stop the clock, 2:02, puts the ball over at the Liberty County 41-yard line, first and 10. I don't know who was the culprit on that, but if they get another one, they will be out of this game and out of next week's game, at least the first half.
3: I believe that might have been Gunn. He come off the field getting an earful from Coach T, so.
1: All right, first and 10 after the unsportsmanlike. They have a movement over there with their flanker, and it should be 5 yards back. Franklin up 5 yards. That's about as fired up as I've heard the crowd get in a minute on a penalty.
3: You know, you have a big hit that should have got you fired up, and then you give them 15 on a personal foul. I mean, we can't get out of our own way right now.
1: Backs the ball up to the Liberty County 46. Will replay first down, be first and 15. Minute 49 to go here in the first half. Franklin leading 6-0. I think we're going to see a deep route here. Nope, we're going to see the sweep, and Lord have mercy, we wasn't getting hold, and Pierce fell through the hold, and they just knocked his helmet off and everything. Don't stand over him, boys. Tranquil's getting him off of him right now. It's going to be holding. on Franklin County, even though Pierce made the tackle. And they're talking to Pierce hard. They're going to say holding. And we got one coach down here pointing back, and the other declined. So it's going to be second and about 18. Minute 43 to go. Clock is rolling now as it's blown in after the penalty.
4: For the Seahawks. Ball started on the Bulldog 49-yard line.
1: If you watch the center here, he's just going to take our nose guard out. He's just going to cut him. Watch this, Micah. Here we go. Paul Aronis is under center. Straight to the knees under him. Throws the ball slant in under the middle.

0: wants to go.
1: That was on the quarterback there. He threw the ball low and outside. Yep. Barely touched his fingertips. And I'm sure you'll see a punt here. I would think a punt.
2: I wouldn't put anybody back there. I'd just keep my guys up front and let it do what it's going to do, keep everybody away from it.
0: Pete Peter.
1: Deke Jones is going to be back to do the punt. There's 36.6 seconds left. He's got Tranquil going back.
2: Bring him up. Bring him up. There you go.
1: I'd be looking for a fake here myself. Snap is there. Flags go out. Have a false start on the offense.
2: I see some life out of Har on the sideline again. He's looking like he's ready to come back in the game. Bouncing around down there, getting warmed up.
1: Ball will be moved back to the Liberty County 44. The fourth and about 13, 14. Still have Jones in to do the punting. Good snap. Kick is up. Kick is going to be dropped down around the 10-yard line with some bouncing, and it's going to get into the end zone barely before Seahawk gives you all-out hustle to knock it out, but it's too late. It'll come out to the 20, 27.5 seconds remaining in this first half. Liberty County trailing 6-0. I'm sure you're going to probably see a knee taken here.
0: If you got any sense, that's what you do take, isn't into the halftime. Let your quarterback heal up a little bit. Come back out in the second half. If you're giving them the ball, they're going to be on offense first. You got to get your defense back into this game, get the ball, and get some points on the board.
2: And Har is back on the field at quarterback now. I would expect a knee here too, Boo. You got to cut your losses at first half, take it into halftime, and come back with a game plan.
1: Franklin County is going to get that. Franklin County is going to get that ball there to start in the second half. So I got Smith taking the ball over to the left side. Gain of about four. That'll be the end of the – that'll be the last play. Unless he went out of bounds. Did he go out of bounds? Stop
0: running.
1: The clock?
0: It's still running. It's still running. It's down to
1: it's down to eight seconds. That's going to be it. Liberty County is going to go to halftime trailing here at home. 6-0.
3: That's the end of the first half.
1: Woo, man. Nothing really important from Liberty County in that first half. All Franklin County. We're going to have Chase Taylor down here getting you these stats, which is going to be very low because Liberty County's only really had two possessions. That would be the third possession there.
0: They come out the first of the game, drove the ball 70 yards down the field, and really hadn't done nothing since that. I mean, that's defense has kept Franklin out of the end zone. That's the second time, so.
1: Yeah, well, what they did there, we came up a yard short early, but we got Chase down here. Chase, give us some first half stats for Liberty County.
4: Yeah, Boo, not a lot of offense right there for Liberty County. Through the air, we were 5-for-9, 38 yards. We had 7 carries for 23 yards. So,
1: 60 yards of offense, pretty much all in one series.
4: That's right.
1: We've had a turnover on a punt return. Give Franklin ball there. It's been all Franklin. Franklin had one big play for about 45 yards, dive play, and then give up that pass play. After we backed them up, they still got it on 4th and 16 into the end zone.
4: That's right. The biggest difference right now, I think, is the speed of Franklin County.
1: Of course,
4: their athletes are fast and they're good. Liberty County is, you know, hard to catch them.
1: Well, you're getting around the corner, you're getting your defensive end and stuff, all that getting reached, or your linebacker is getting reached by a tackle. They got to make some adjustments at half, down 6-0, and you're finna give Franklin the ball back. We got to have some numbers in the second half.
4: That's right.
1: Har looks like he may not be going in the second half. I think we're bothering the first play of the game after he got sacked. So,
4: we'll see.
1: We'll get it answered up. We'll be back with the second half. 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
3: All right, welcome back, Bulldog fans. Liberty County at halftime here, senior night, 2026. Liberty County trailing 6-0 at home to Franklin County. And it's been difficult so far for Liberty County. Franklin is, I'm going to just be honest with you, Franklin's kind of left Liberty County in this game the first half with the amount of drop passes and penalties or things of that nature. But Franklin County is going to get the ball to start the second half. Liberty County is going to have to come up with a stop. Don't know. I see Hall warming up on the sideline here. Looks like he's got a brand new tape job with about 17 rolls of tape on it, looks like it to me. Almost looks like cast-like. Micah, you said, or Sal, one of you guys said something about it halftime. You talked or figured out something. What's going on with the quarterback situation right now?
4: Well, they got some unclaimed prize. He wants to play. They don't know how long he's going to go.
3: Well, I mean, every time he got touched in the first half, he went down.
4: Well, I mean, his offensive line's got a block for him. See, yeah. I mean, he can't go through all of his reads because he ain't got time.
3: Yeah.
4: So, I mean, you either got to find something else for the quarterback to do, or you need to get him out of there before he hurts himself for the rest of the season.
5: Yeah, he's going to be on a short leash the rest of the game, if I had to imagine. Sykes is warming up with him. He's going to be ready to roll in there as needed.
3: Well, this is no big defensive line, really. I mean, bigger than we've seen at all. Maybe a little quicker.
4: They're just fast, yeah.
3: Maybe a little quicker.
4: They're just fast. And our guys ain't blocking.
5: No, not a little.
4: I mean, they're just not blocking.
3: Well, hopefully at halftime they get us situated, get whatever needs to be changed or adjusted or.
4: Well, I'd have wanted to be in that locker room, but I wouldn't have wanted to be in one of them with the uniform on, because I guarantee you they was getting the earful from Coach T, because it should be 7-6 if nothing else. I mean, we drove the ball down the field 70 yards, 3 first downs, first drive, and then give it up and hadn't played since, pretty much.
5: And the
3: turnover,
5: silly really. Mistakes that we keep having, you know, the.
4: Well, we hold them over here on fourth down and give them a first down for unsportsmanlike conduct, which is, it's nothing new. We've done it every game this year so far, at least one time. But, you know, you got to do it. You can't do that. You're hurting your team, and you're making yourself look bad.
3: Well, they're fitting to tee it up, and Liberty County will be kicking from north to south. And I'm sure we're going to see. I wouldn't think we'd be kicking a ball deep here. Do either of you guys think that, to kick it to their speedsters?
5: I think you're going to see a little high pooch to the sideline. And
4: well, we've had that to our advantage all year. Well, even in the last year, we've done that a lot, and it can come out to our advantage, you know. So you never know what you're going to see from this kicking team of Liberty County.
5: Pooch it to the sideline and try and get some hats to it pretty quick, I think is what you're fixing to see. But I may be wrong.
3: Well, they're putting one guy back deep, and that's number one, and that's Sadiq Jones. And he's already showed you the shake and bake and everything he's got.
4: Well, they're not going to kick it. You know they're not going to kick it to him. You know they're not.
3: I would say I'd be looking down here about the 40-yard line, kicking it there to, and they're moving one guy off. They're going to move number 6 speedster over here, Jeremiah Allen, one of the running backs. He's going to be taking it in probably around the 35-yard line or so, as it is going to come left as Caesar has it teed up far side hash.
4: You know that's what's coming.
3: Now, really, if you could turn and kick that ball to the other side right now, I'm going to tell you what, is the whole right side of the field is wide open. And it is a worm burner kick, line drive on the Liberty County side of the field, taken in at the Liberty County 49-yard line by the good hands of Caden Drake. Not a good way to start.
4: I'd have pitched it. I mean, I wouldn't have done the. I mean, he didn't do the worm burner like he usually does. He, that ball just kind of dribbled.
3: Kicked
4: dribbled over there. Yeah.
3: Like the last one he kicked last week, straight to the defenders. Didn't even go 10 yards. First and 10, Franklin from the Liberty County 49, and they could not ask for a better start to the second half.
4: Well, let's just hope this Liberty County defense has got a different mindset and can shut them down right here.
3: Wing T split both ways. Same formation every time out of the Seahawks, and it's going to be a dive up the middle. He's going to be tackled for about a 2-yard gain by Gunn.
6: The middle of number 10. Bentley Millender
3: carrying the ball. He's the one that broke free a while ago for the long, long 45, 46-yard run.
6: And a couple on the play, second down and 8 for the Seahawks.
3: Going to give him a gain down to the 47-yard line. Bring up a second and 8 for the Seahawks. Seahawks are leading 6-0, looking to put more points ahead of this Bulldog defense. Liberty County is running a 5-man front. Steps the linebacker up to a 4-man front. It's going to be sweep reverse going to the outside. Grayson Arms got it back in the backfield.
4: Did you see that tackle?
3: Diving tackle.
4: One arm, one finger tackle.
5: We've said it all night. If he gets his hands on you, it's over with. He held true right there.
4: That was a spectacular play right there. That ought to make the highlight reel for tonight.
3: That's about a 9 or 10-yard tackle for loss back to the Franklin 46-yard line.
5: It's a big play there by Grayson Arnold.
4: He immediately come to the ground.
5: If Grayson don't get his hand on him, he had all the field he wanted.
4: That'd have been a touchdown, yep.
3: Third down and about 17 for the Seahawks. They can get a first down at the Liberty County 39-yard line. Looks like an all-out blitz coming. Got to have to get to him, and it's false start on the offense. They'll back it up 5 yards. Hey, we're moving. They seen the blitz coming.
4: Yep. Had antsy feet.
5: You can't give up anything big right here. You got them pinned back way behind the sticks.
3: Third and 22.
5: You got to be smart. You got to make a play right here. Force a
3: ball
5: down.
3: Ball is on the 39-yard line. Franklin can get a first down on the Liberty County 39. Got to keep it in front, Micah. Nothing deep. If it's thrown in front of you, you got to make the tackle. Paul Aronis back under center again. He's working straight back. He's got pressure thrown over the middle.
5: Oh,
3: it should be picked off.
5: Dropped it.
3: Sykes dropped the ball. He went up and got it at about the 34-yard line. Come down and gets ripped out there by Caden Drake. You got to give credit to that receiver that just turned into a defender.
4: He did.
3: And ripped it out. As Sykes went high point, he raked it out as he come down. So fourth down and 22. Tranquil will go back deep for Liberty County.
4: Oh, boy. It's scary.
5: Nah. Tranquil should be
4: coached,
5: fine.
4: You
5: right
4: think
5: here.
4: He's coached up?
5: I think he'll be fine with this one right here. You'll probably see him coming out. Peter.
3: Snap. Kick is a line drive. Kick Peter, away Peter, from Peter. Him. Going to hit it at 30. Take a Seahawk bounce. Go out of bounds. About the 19 or 20-yard line.
4: It's going to go out about
3: Liberty County 19-yard line.
6: First and 10, Liberty County.
3: Good punt there by the Seahawk punter. He sure didn't kick it to him. If I was him, I'd kick it to him. See if we muff it or something.
4: Well, I'm glad he kicked it to the sideline because that ball would have probably rolled to the inside if it went down the middle of the field.
3: Mm-hmm. It rolled on.
5: Here comes Haller hobbling off the field.
3: Haller's hobbling, but he's coming out.
6: All right,
3: first and 10, Tranquil comes in motion, goes in a deep motion. Ball's handed off the middle. Sykes, he's hit by the big guy, but he's going to drag him up to close to the 24-yard line.
4: And the offensive line actually had him a hole.
5: Yeah, there was some good blocking going on.
4: About
5: by 6 yards,
4: game
5: there.
4: 6 yards.
5: Opened up a hole, and he had a lead blocker. So.
4: Yeah.
3: Right there, big number 66. On the tackle for Franklin. That's Lucas Downing. And Sykes drug that 250-pound end about 3 yards. Second and about four for the Bulldogs. Ball handed off again to Sykes. He's got moving in the middle. He runs into one guy. He's going to be close. He might come up a little short, but he just run into a Seahawk defender, big-time collision.
5: He won it, too.
3: It's going to be close to first down. It is a Liberty County first down.
6: First down, Liberty County.
4: Chain crew kind of slow over there. Liberty County will need to ready to snap the ball and go.
3: Toss pitch out to the right side.
4: Good tackle.
3: Good run blitz by number two there, Ryland Wood. Strong safety senior come up and said, no, sir, not my neck of the woods.
6: Logan Johnson
3: gets lit up. No gain on the play.
4: So that play right there normally goes to White.
3: Right there, I don't know who you pitch it to. It's going to get away from that because the safety was playing 6 yards off the ball. Come running.
4: And nobody touch him.
3: Second 10 for the Bulldogs. Yard marker says first, but it is second. Motion across the Tranquil. Hard's under center. Hand it off to the right. You're not going to get outside. You're tackled for a loss again.
5: Number two.
3: Ryland Wood, strong safety again. Same guy just made the play before. All right, we've tried it outside numerous times, had zero success in the first half and the start of the second half, and where we have had success is right at them. The only way you can beat speed, run right at it. You got to match it. Third down and 12 now after that two-yard loss. And them Hards having to hobble sideline to sideline getting the play. Man, that foot, that ankle's hurting him.
5: Yeah.
3: He can't even jog. Going to go trips to the right, twins to the left. They got numbers in the box if they get them. Liberty County's going to call timeout. Think about this big third down and 12, trailing 6-0, 7:21 to go in the third quarter. Listen to Bulldog Football, 98.1 WYBT.
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3: Welcome back, Bulldog fans. Big third down and 12. What y'all think the play call is going to be?
5: I don't know.
3: You know, Hart can't move, so he's not going to be able to roll the pocket or anything.
5: Yeah,
3: so you're going to have to form a pocket around him if you're going to pass.
4: Yeah, he's got to have some blocking if he's going to pass, and that's about the only way you're going to get anywhere close to a first down. So,
3: and right there, you've seen the defense from Franklin. We had five linemen. They fit in to send seven guys, so you're not going to have time.
4: Nope, and Liberty County hadn't thrown the ball all night successfully. And they usually do.
3: All right, third and 12. We're going trips to the right, twins left in the shotgun.
4: When you ain't got speed, you can't go and outrun them.
3: All right. Franklin County has made an adjustment. They're playing man coverage.
4: Maybe do a screen right over the middle.
3: On the twins and bracket it on the trips over here with a safety over the top.
4: Here we go.
3: And off sides on Franklin. They're going to get five of it the easy way back. If you're going to jump off sides, that's what I like to see. Their defensive guy, he just piled our guy up. You ain't jumping, twitching.
5: They called that on Liberty County, false start.
3: Really?
5: Yes, sir.
3: Well,
5: back them up five.
3: All right, well, instead of third and 12, third and 17, all I seen was the defender just kill our right, our left tackle.
4: He wiggled, he pinched his toe.
3: Don't do anything foolish here. Can still live to play another day. Oh, he's got a man across the middle. He's got a man over the back. Oh, Frank Wheel hits him at the 40-yard line, up to the 50. Makes one guy miss at the 40. He's going to be tackled down at the 33-yard line of Liberty County on a wheel route.
4: That'll fire him up.
3: He had time to throw.
4: Yeah, he had time. Plenty of time. Makes a difference when you got time.
5: Plenty of time. And Tranquil was on an island by himself out here. He was wide open.
3: He had to wait on the pass a little bit because Hall couldn't really step into it there. But I tell you, that ought to wake somebody up.
5: Yeah, they flipped the field right there quick, and we're in good position right here.
3: First and 10, Liberty County over at the Seahawk 34-yard line. Big pass completion there from Hall to Tranquil. Hall goes under center motions, Tranquil out to the right. And it's going to be a blast to the right side. Got some guys run through. Huckleberry Smith barreling down inside the 30 to around the 26, 27-yard line. And a little life is breathed into this Bulldog offense. Get about 9 yards on first down carry behind Huckleberry, and they're running right at them.
5: One big play is all it takes sometimes. Boot a lot of fire, and they're rolling right now. Just can't have any penalties.
3: Looks like a little more pep in the step from Haar. He got to from the sideline out there a little quicker.
6: Make that second down and two.
3: All right, second and two. Chains weren't tied. 8-yard gain. Grayson Arnold in the backfield at fullback. He's running ahead. He's finna bury. Run over him. He's going to have a first down.
4: Atta boy.
3: Atta way to lower the boom.
6: Number 21, Grayson Arnold.
3: And I'm going to tell you what.
4: He don't go around, folks.
5: You don't hit that man high. He'll make you pay for it.
3: He just run over him for the first down. Needed two, and he's going to get about four. And the last two was just running over the guy.
4: You got to watch
3: that. That's a man carrying the football right there when he gets a full steam.
4: You got to watch that hamstring, though. Gosh, we sure don't need him out.
3: First and 10, Liberty County at the Seahawk 22-yard line. Huckleberry Smith back in the backfield, going to motion Hubbard across the side. Straight. You can't run wide, Huck. You can't run wide. That's going to be a loss of about 3 or 4. That play has not been there all night.
4: You got to take that right in the gut. Take it right to the gut.
3: Oh, right there. He's running a little
4: timid.
3: Yeah, Gunner Shelton out there trying to block. Now, you can't block 2 or 3 guys coming from the top. Ball is back to the 25. Loss of 3. Second and 13. We have an officials timeout for a water break. Couldn't come better as Liberty County has got a little running room here going. Got to finish this series. Get into the end zone. Either tie this thing up or take the lead. 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
3: Y'all see what I'm talking about? The middle is where the pay dirt is.
4: Yeah, mate.
3: And I mean, Hook
4: act like he didn't act like he wanted to take that in the middle for some reason.
5: We don't have the speed to beat him outside, but we've got the bodies in the middle to open a hole. We can go 3 yards in a cloud of dust all night long right down the field.
3: Well, we can't afford to go backwards here. Facing second 13, we've got to go for them.
4: Yeah, and field goal ain't going to help you. It'll get a zero off the board, but we need seven.
3: They got Cesar Lopez. He's kicking into the net now, loosening up just in case. It's a long field goal if we don't get any yards from here, though. Parr goes back under center. Motion out of Tranquil. Good dive, blast right in the middle, and there's nothing going there. Try to bounce it to the outside again.
6: He's
3: going to gain about maybe a yard or two.
4: He didn't get back to the line of scrimmage.
3: He picks up two. Third and 11.
4: You got it in the middle of the field. You can't settle for three here, guys.
5: Right. No, we got to.
3: Trying to get the play call here instead of coming to the sideline and getting hand motions in from coach.
6: Third down and
3: plenty of time on the play clock, 15 to go. Liberty County trailing 6-0, 4:20 and counting here in the third quarter. Hall goes into pistol formation. Snap off, and it's a shuttle there around. They got a little room. Got to get some blocks. Got to cut in there. He takes a big hit. Sees on his feet. Across the 10. Down to the 5. He's still going. Get it out of here, baby. Oh, where's he at? They going, I'll tell you what, that's all Tranquil right there. Shaking, baking, spinning, moving, bobbing, weaving, popping up like a cork on a little bitty brim bed.
4: Liberty County.
3: First and goal about the 2 yard line.
5: I thought he had it, boo. They talked about it. That's
4: a little fella wanting to play football right there.
3: 20 yards on the carry. Great blocking. Quarterback pushing. Touchdown, baby. Parr takes it in. What a tie ball game now, boys, waiting on the extra point.
5: I tell you what, that's all heart from little Tranquil right there. He got hit 4, 5, 6 times.
4: And ain't big as nothing.
3: XY button, XYZY, whatever button. He was spinning, jerking, moving, popping, weaving, and just would not go down.
5: Now, back to it. If that don't get you fired up, you would. It's definitely wet.
3: Hey, big, big lineman there, number 65, Liberty County. Jordan Davis looks a little hobbled there. Give the man some water. Hot. Cesar's checked in to do the extra point duties.
5: Got
3: and right
5: him
3: there, we're going to have him. Offsides on the defense, and they jump. That's a 15-yard penalty jumping the deal. I don't know if they're going to call it on that, but you cannot jump the center.
4: Are they going for two?
3: They call false start. Nobody's ready yet.
6: Offsides against Franklin. Penalties declined.
4: Why?
5: Don't want to
3: they move the ball. They move the ball up.
5: What's up?
3: Kick is up.
5: It's good.
3: Kick is good. Liberty County takes the lead. 7-6 with 3:50 to go in the third quarter.
5: Woo! 7-6. Good, guys.
3: Hey, I tell you what, that's a lot of heart in that. We'll be right back with the kickoff. Liberty County up 7-6. Late in the third quarter. 98.1 WYBT.
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3: All right, welcome back, Bulldog fans. Liberty County takes the lead. 7-6, 3:50 to go. So here we go. We're going to kick off again. Maybe we don't give them the ball on the midfield. We will see. Got a little life in this Liberty County sideline. First time tonight I've seen the life. Crowd gets in it and everything. Here we go.
4: Can I say I told you so?
5: We're going to line it up on the hash again. I would like to see this ball go in the end zone, but here comes a poacher and onside kick, looks like.
3: Yeah, I'd like to see him take about that 7-8 yard run instead of that right there. Caesar's got it ready.
4: He's pushed it. He's pushed
3: it. Kick it, guys. Kick it. Oh, it's going to go out of bounds. 45, 46-yard line. Kicked it too far. There was no fair catch, but I tell you right there, Lucas Sykes
5: like
3: to have caught it in the air.
6: Have a flag on the play.
3: That's going to give him the ball at the 50-yard line.
4: Yeah, Lucas give it all he had to catch it.
3: They may say, hey, re-kick it. I'm not sure. Let's see what they do.
5: That was high enough there. We had the bodies downfield where we needed them, just a little bit too far.
3: I doubt they're going to say re-kick it. Well, anyway, the ball's at the 45. It'll be a
6: – I'm surprised
3: they didn't call – add five more yards to it because that's where it went out of bounds at. Generally what they do.
5: It
3: went out of the 45, and that's where they're taking it. All right. Polaronis back under center.
4: Let's play ball.
3: Looks like a little decision-making here.
4: Gun
3: lights up. Bentley Millen there, the fullback. Loss of two. First down.
4: Whoa. He comes like a freight train.
3: That's what you call a run blitz right there, boys. He was full tilt when the fullback got the ball.
4: That was brick wall right there, son.
3: Second and 12 now for the Seahawks. Yeah, it looked like the defense in the secondary hadn't made their mind up coverage before that.
4: They don't want to hold that.
3: I think they got it situated now. Got twins out there to the right now. New formation out of Franklin County. And it's a quick out pass, throw down the block, and he's got guy in motion. One guy misses, another guy gets to him, but he's going to have enough for the Franklin first down outside about the 42-yard line of Liberty County.
4: One of our players just got tackled.
5: Grayson Arnold coming off the field with that hamstring injury there. That's not what you want to see.
6: Number one, Jones.
4: It's locked up.
3: Jones catches it out there. It's a Deke Jones, and he shows you those wheels. It's first down. Get a good play on first down to get them for 2 yard loss, and then they pick up about 14 on the quick out pass.
6: First down, Franklin County.
4: See number 21 laying on his back on the sideline. Ain't pretty pitcher.
3: Cramp. Left or
4: that's that left hamstring.
3: Oh, Polaronis has got this Seahawk offense moving again. And got a false start on the Seahawk offensive line. That'll back it up five, make it first and 15. Liberty County needs all the help they can get. Leading here, 2:32 to go in the third quarter, 7-6, senior night, 2026. Ball's placed on the 48-yard line. Base formation of the wing T for Franklin County. Blitz threatened by Liberty County. Polaronis is looking deep. He's throwing deep, and it's going to be underthrown. Guys goes wide open. Wide open at about the 22-yard line.
4: That was
5: quarterback was bound and determined not to get beat deep there, and he just never turned his head around and found the football. That ball was in the air a long time.
4: Yeah, that was the interceptable ball right there. I mean, it just died.
3: Well, when you're 5 yards behind the defender and they just underthrow it, I mean, their guy had to stop too.
4: Yeah, oh, yeah. He stopped way forward. I think our guys never even looked back.
3: First and 10, Franklin, and they're making it look easy right now. Caught the ball that time. Earlier, that ball's dropped a couple times in the first half.
4: Well, if our defender would have been looking, we had two defenders over there, actually, and neither one of them even saw the ball.
3: Paul Aron is back under center. He falls down. Get stepped on by the center.
5: Dylan Gunner, he can have it in the middle right there.
3: That's going to be a loss of about 2 or 3 yards back to the 24-yard line. Loss of 3 will bring up a second 13. Seems like the more yards that Franklin has to have, the easier it is for him to pick it up. The short yardage has been hard for him. The long yardage has been easy. Looking for that jet sweep here coming. And there it goes around the right side.
4: No,
3: he's going to be wrapped up a little bit, going to gain what he got. Maybe get just back across the original line of scrimmage to somewhere around the 20-yard line.
4: It's going to bring up fourth down.
3: Greg Pierce and Chase Kiever on the tackle. Gain him a couple. We've got a Liberty County defender down over there, and they're calling some help over there from some people. Not sure who's down, but they are waving over hard to get somebody over.
6: We need our EMS people.
3: The EMS people are going to have to be over to assist. Not sure who it is down, guys. We'll find out. We'll let you know. But they're calling EMS. We're going to hear a word from our sponsors while we have an injury timeout for a Bulldog player. Bulldog football, 98.1 WYBT.
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3: All right, welcome back, Bulldog fans. That was number 6, Greg Pierce. He did get up, and he's going off on his own power, guys, correct?
5: Yeah, he's walking off.
4: He's walking to the ambulance.
5: EMS.
4: And they've taken the stretcher back. They are walking him off the field over there towards the ambulance.
5: That's another one you didn't want to see go down there. That's one of our hard-nosed defensive players.
4: He's played tough tonight.
3: Can you tell what kind of injury looked like?
5: It's probably going to be a
3: elbow, arm, or something.
4: It ain't leg because he's walking.
3: Third down and nine for the Seahawks. Let's see what we got going on here. Liberty County leading by the smallest of margins at this time, 7-6. Blitz from Liberty County. Ball thrown up in the air, and he's got a guy way back in the back of the defense.
5: Incomplete.
3: Face guarding. I seen hands go up. It's called face guarding in the back of the end zone. Pass interference, Liberty County.
6: Pass interference against Liberty County.
3: That's going to be a first down and goal.
4: Well, I'll be looking.
3: That happened behind the end zone. ball thrown deep. Crowd don't like it, but I can tell you, did you see the hands of our defender go up in front of him? He never got his head around.
4: Well, I mean, sometimes you got to do what you got to do.
3: Well, if not, it's a touchdown.
4: Yeah,
3: it's a touchdown if he doesn't.
4: That's not one of them. That's one of them okay penalties. Not that any of them are okay, but that makes it a little okay.
3: All right, first and goal from about the 9-yard line. Fresh set of downs for the Seahawks. They're knocking on the door. They're going to cave it in. Let's see. Quarterback is flushed. He's running for his life. He just throws it up. He throws it over there. He's got a guy in the area. He does have a guy, even though he's 15 yards from it. He's in the area.
4: He wasn't throwing it to that guy.
3: No, he was throwing it away, but, I mean, he did have a guy over there.
4: He did have a guy over there.
3: Seen the ref.
5: Tranquil's not liking that call, though, right there, because he's right. Yep.
3: He's inside the hash, and he throws it at the end zone marker and the pylon.
4: He just threw it over yonder, what you call it, over yonder.
3: Which he was getting thrown around.
4: Yeah, he was fitting to get smoked.
5: There was some miscommunication in the backfield on that play. It was busted right off the bat.
3: And that was from the blitz from Gunn blowing the center back. All right, second goal from about the 9. And he's going to take it. He's looking to his right. He's got his guy over there. Got two guys over there, and he throws it. And touchdown, I guarantee you.
5: Yep, touchdown Seahawks.
3: It was too easy. Just too easy. You got one defender guarding two receivers over there. Touchdown Seahawks. That's going to change the score to 12-7. Waiting a two-point conversion.
4: You know they're going for two.
3: Yeah, they're going for two. But Liberty County needs to just go ahead and knock this down however they got to. If I was Franklin County, I wouldn't even try to run the ball anymore. I'd just throw the ball.
5: Yeah, it's been wide open all night, and they're finally starting to catch them now. So.
3: All right. Polaronis takes it out in the center.
4: Well, you got to put more pressure on the quarterback. I mean, if you can't defend them, you got to stop the quarterback from throwing it.
3: And he's going to hand it on the sweep, and it's going to be easy. I mean, he's walking in the end zone. He's not even running. 14-7 now after the two-point conversion is easily made by the Seahawks. 4.5 seconds in the third quarter. We'll be right back with the kickoff. Liberty County now trailing 14-7. 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
3: Franklin County aided by a couple penalties there and some good pass plays. I'm going to tell you what, they went right on down the field and answered that Liberty County touchdown. Said, we'll raise you one. We're going to get in here in the end zone for two as well. Now, Liberty County, see if we can answer. 4.5 seconds to go here in the third quarter, trailing 14-7.
5: We knew it was going to be a battle, and it has been all night. This is where the Dogs got to answer the door.
3: Drew Rickards has it teed up. Do not let them steal a possession here. And he's going to kick it. Kick it line drive straight. It's going to be taken in. No, it's going to be missed by Johnson at the 20. Run back up, get the ball back up across the 20, maybe to the 23. Oh, went right through his hands again.
6: Kickoff taken in by number 4, Logan Johnson.
5: Is this Greg Pierce right here back on the sideline putting his helmet on?
3: Number 6, I'm not sure.
5: Yes, sir.
3: Liberty
6: County 7, Franklin County 14.
3: All right, Liberty County's got to come up with something here to start this fourth quarter. Going to flip side of the field. Looks like I think he was at about the 23-yard line?
5: Somewhere around the 23.
3: This is the way Liberty County started the game with a good possession. Opening possession, it actually stalled down just outside the red zone to start the game in the first quarter. So he'll be heading north. Got 12 minutes. Liberty County needs a touchdown to tie this thing up. Har looks like he may be walking a little better, but if it is, it's not much. We're going to have to get a good play, big play, fire him up, get him back going. Here we go. Ball is on the 24-yard line of Liberty County, first and 10. Headed north, right to left on your dial. Going to go twins both ways.
6: Ball spotted on the 24-yard
3: line. Franklin County is playing man coverage on defense. Two safeties over the top. You got numbers in the middle, boys. Straight blast to the right. A little bit of room there. Huckleberry is going to get up to about the 27-yard line. Gain of about 3 yards.
6: Number five, Kyle Gibbert.
3: The second six for the Bulldogs.
5: Three a play. You go right on down the field, boo.
6: Second down and six for the Bulldogs.
3: Middle linebacker made the play there for the Seahawks, but he wasn't coming downhill as Sykes, Huckleberry Smith was coming hard. But enough to slow him down until the other Seahawks got there. Second six, here we go. Hard in the pistol, same formation. Fakes the ball handoff, and throwing it over the middle. It's going to be picked off. It's going to be picked off. Run back for a touchdown. Picked off at the 43, and it's going to be a Seahawk touchdown. Just as easy as that. And spikes the ball in the end zone. Woo, that wasn't good, boys.
6: Number seven, Cade Drake.
3: And that may be the dagger right there. I don't know. It's going to be 20-7 now.
5: I don't.
3: Quick, fast, and in a hurry.
5: Did you see the ball come out? It looked.
3: Well, you got two safeties playing over the middle. He's playing center field. They just baited him up. He threw it right to him. Defense made the play. Took it back 43 yards for the Seahawks. And interception for touchdown. We'll see a two-point conversion try here. As Keever's coming in late to the defense. Let's see how many guys we got there. We ain't got but 9 guys on defense right now. Keever makes 10. Still one guy short on defense. 11 on 10 here for the Seahawks. Quarterback rolls to his right, being flushed. He's got a guy standing wide open, man. Overthrows him in the corner of the end zone. No good, so the score is going to stay 20-7. 107. 11:07 remaining in the ball game. Fourth quarter, Liberty County trailing 27. We'll be right back. 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
3: Welcome back, Bulldog fans. Liberty County gives up the easy score to go down. Two scores now, 11-07 in the fourth quarter. Liberty County is going to have to do something here on offense. Can't give the ball back without a score. Got to get a good kickoff return. Make a clean catch here. You got three underclassmen back deep. With Frank Will in the middle of the field. Getting it teed up on the near hash here. And they're trying to figure it out. Ball fell off the tee.
6: Kicking off for the Seahawks, number 24, Drew Rickards.
3: He's finna put total leather at number 24, Rickards. He kicks it a line drive. takes a bounce, comes up, Tranquil catches, gets it at the 20, takes a run, gets in the middle, gets a little room, across the 25, 30, up to the 40, just across the 40-yard line over that right side, maybe to the 41. Pretty good field position for Liberty County.
5: Yeah, this is a crucial drive right here for the Dogs, but if we don't get in the end zone right here, that interception may have very well been the dagger.
3: Points are at a premium for Liberty County. Finally get there, take the lead, and give up a quick drive for a TD and then an INT for a TD. Puts a little pressure on that Bulldog offense. Hard gets to the huddle with 15 seconds left. Turns right around to the line of scrimmage. OL got split left. Hard in the shotgun by itself. Going to motion Smith around to the backfield. And it's going to be a reverse here. Tranquil takes it across the 50. He's up to the 45. Gets pushed out somewhere around the 44-yard line.
6: Eight,
3: little shuffle Trey pass.
6: First down.
3: Liberty County.
5: I like the way he got behind his blockers right there and just didn't rush anything and just kind of rode him down the field with him.
3: He's got a good eye.
5: He does.
3: He lets plays develop. They're going to say he's down to the 42-yard line. About 17 yards, I believe, on that carry. All right, everybody tucked in tight as Hall has the pistol look going. You're going to run the same play over to the Shelton, and he's going to be hit, and he's going to dive forward for a gain of two or three. He's hit there by Jones.
6: Hand off to number 12. Matthew Woodard,
3: give him a gain of three. They bring him a second seven. Ball is at the Franklin County 39. See what spread we come out this time. Trips, and Trips has not worked for us all night as we've thrown that pass over. And they come an all-out blitz. Find the seam, hand the ball off. And the ball is handed off to Smith, but he has nowhere to go. Had a guy in every gap. No gains. And they literally, did you see that? They had a man in every gap, blitz every gap. That's why somebody's got to wash down. But kind of hard to do when you got a guy in every gap.
5: Yeah, they brought the house there. And
3: third down and seven for Liberty County. You're in four down territory anywhere you go from here on out. You got one-on-one coverage out here on Johnson. Horse changing the play at the line, looks like it. Telling somebody something. Motion, here we go, motion. Fakes the handoff. And Horse going to try to hobble forward. And maybe a yard. Maybe a yard. He can't run. That's just asking your quarterback too much right there. Going to gain two, fourth and five. Maybe we can draw them off sides here. As hard as hobbling bad, he can't plant that right foot.
5: I'm not sure why he called his own number there. He not in that situation anyway.
3: Got Trips to the left, Twins to the right. No help for Hard in the backfield. They got a blitz coming. It's coming. Fakes the handoff. He's got a man wide open. And throws it to Tranquil. There is a flag on the field. It's going to be holding. They're going to decline it, I guarantee you. And holding against the offense. It'll be turnover on downs. It'll be first and 10, Franklin County, from the 37-yard line.
6: First down, Franklin County.
3: Oh, man. He had Sykes open.
5: Yeah,
3: Tranquil was bracketed over there.
5: He missed his read on that one. But even with the ball thrown to Tranquil, I mean, he threw it on a rope. You got to put some air under that ball and let him run under it.
3: First and 10, Franklin, at 36-yard line.
5: Make it where Tranquil is the only one that's got an option to catch that ball. Nevertheless, defense has got to make a stand here.
3: You can't give up a first down if you want time to go. As Liberty County's trailing 20-7 with 8 minutes to go. Every first down is equivalent to about 3 minutes. And here comes a sweep out here, and he's got the corner. Got to turn it back up in. He's going to pick up about 5 or 6 yards. That is Caden Drake.
6: Number 7, Caden Drake on the carry.
3: Pick up of about 6. Bring up a 2nd and 4 for the Seahawks.
6: Gain of 6 on the play. 2nd down and 4 for the Seahawks.
3: Ball is at the Seahawks 43-yard line. They're taking their time. They're going to run every second they can. I don't blame them. Need a turnover here.
5: Bad.
3: Twins out to the left, split right. Different formation from the Seahawks. Dive up the middle. He's hit hard there in the middle by Kiever. Going to be no gain on the play.
6: Hand off up the middle, number 10, Millender. Stopped by number 13, Chase Kiever.
3: 3rd down and about 4.
5: You got to hold here. You got to hold, get the ball back.
6: 3rd down and 4 for Franklin County. 6-6-2.
3: You're going to have to set the edge on the sweep and not let the guys get behind you.
5: Yeah, you can't let them get outside of you right now. They got way too much speed.
3: Base formation out of Franklin. Split left, split right, wing T. And the dive off the middle, and a lot of pulling, but not much room to go there. He might get up to the 44-yard line. Let's see where they spot it. Going to give him a gain of 1. It's going to be 4th down and 3. Liberty County trailing 20-7, 6-10 and counting. Going back for Liberty County is going to be Tranquil. Drake Jones in to do the kicking, punting for Franklin. Good snap, good hold. Kick is up. Wobbly kick is going to be a good kick. It's going to hit at about the 24 inside the 20. Tranquil picks it up. Going to be wrestled down at about the 19-yard line. Where to be 1st down, Liberty County. 5:36 to go, down 2 scores, 20-7. Got to have a sense of urgency here, and that's pretty hard to do with a quarterback with a bum leg.
5: Yeah, that makes it tough. That makes it tough.
3: Think we're going to have a timeout for an official's water break. When we come back, it'll be 1st and 10 from the 19-yard line, Liberty County. Hear a word from our sponsors. 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
3: All right, welcome back, Bulldog fans. Going to be the last official timeout for water breaks. We're in the 4th quarter here. 5:36 to go. Liberty County trailing Franklin 20-7. Liberty County has a 1st and 10 from their own 19. Last series ended up in an interception return, 43 yards for a touchdown. Liberty County's coming out. Trips to the right, twins to the left.
5: Lucas Sykes in the backfield now.
3: Lucas Sykes quarterbacking, new quarterback in. He gets motion from Sykes across, fakes the handoff, takes it up the middle. He's got a little running room in the middle. He's crossed the 40 up to, up across 30 to the 35, 36-yard line.
5: I think that's the play that you were trying to say out of Hart.
3: Yeah, Hart
5: last drive, but he just can't run.
3: His leg is shot. You can't ask him to do that. So 17-yard run up the middle. Run right at speed, took off with Huckleberry. Liberty County is going to stay in the same formation. Snap is there. Pass is thrown.
5: Got
3: completed. Tranquil for about 13, 15 across. He's across midfield up to the 48-yard line of Franklin.
6: First down, Liberty.
5: This Bulldog offense showing a little life for Sykes in the backfield now. We got a quarterback that can move around a little bit, not taking anything away from Hard, but
3: he can't move. He's doing everything he can do. He's a Bulldog. 16, 17-yard pass pick up there to Tranquil. And as he turned around, the ball hit him in the chest. Good throw there by Sykes. Got motion coming across in the trips here. Fakes the handoff, goes up the middle, got a little running room. We're going to pick up a few more. Get inside the 45, down to maybe the 40.

0: tipped a little bit. It came out a little wobbly.
1: They have a timeout for an injured player on the field.
2: There is a Franklin Seahawk down at the 20. We're all the defenders and the two Liberty County receivers were at. I think what you seen there was a Sykes that you seemed to coming off the left end, hard pressure from the defensive end, and he couldn't follow through on his throw. That's why it just hung up there.
0: If he steps up in that pocket, though, he gives himself a little more time and lets the play develop a little further out.
2: And that's one of the key weapons that's limping off there a little bit for Franklin, Caden Drake, number 7. And he's been spectacular tonight for the Seahawks, running the ball and playing defense. He's the one with the INT a while ago, return for the touchdown. Liberty County trailing 20-7, 4:03 to go here. Not much time left for the Bulldogs. If you can get in, you're going to have to get a onside kick and do it again. They will stay in 5 wide. Sykes in the shotgun.
0: 2 big plays away from this thing, Boo. Definitely one they've from got, it being a ball game.
2: They've got no. If you get through the middle, they got the blitz coming. Like every guy's, they got 6 guys on the line. 1 guy backpedals straight up the middle. And he's going to get close to the first down, but I believe he's going to be short as Sykes just takes a quarterback direct snap. I think he's going to be about a yard short. It's going to be 4th and 1. Don't need an offsides penalty or anything of this nature. And everybody's within 5 yards of the ball.
0: He got it there.
2: And he's going behind. He's going to get pulled back, but he's got the first down behind that quarterback sneak.
1: Sykes on the quarterback sneak.
2: First down, Liberty County at the 36-yard line. And that was a push from an OL.
0: Yeah.
2: Needed 1, got 3.
0: Quick snap count there. Caught him off guard a little bit. Did get a good push off the line there. Able to get the first down.
2: Not sure what's going on here. We had the offensive line just changed as that Aiden Ammons had come off, or number 58. I believe it is. All right, we got twins both ways with Huckleberry in the backfield, sidecar left. Motion out of Tranquil. We got a false start on Liberty County on Lucas Johnson, left wide out. A little early taking off.
0: Yeah, it's those penalties on a drive like this that you cannot have. You've got to be disciplined enough to hold your stance there and just hold on. Can't get out of their own way.
2: That'll take it back to the 41-yard line. Clock does stop for a second, but as soon as it's set down, the referee is going to blow it back in. 3:14 to go here, 4th quarter. Liberty County ought to be ready to go. Time is of the essence, down 2 scores. Going back to 5 wide, trips to the right, twins to the left. Huckleberry's looking. He's got a man going over the middle, and he's hit. That was intended for Huckleberry. Hits him, and he's hit just as soon as he goes. Clock goes stop. Bring up a 2nd and 15 for the Bulldogs.
0: I think it's going to be 3rd and 15.
1: Third and 15.
0: Well, they went back to 2nd there, so.
2: It should be 2nd. It should be 2nd because there's a penalty on the first one. 2nd and 15, 2:55. Ooh, that's a lot of time running off that clock right then. Same formation out of the Bulldogs, except they flip the trips to the far side of the field. There's false start on Johnson again.
0: Man.
2: Logan Johnson, now 2nd and 20.
1: They don't have a flag on the play. False start against Liberty County.
2: And I'm sure we're going to get a replacement here. Back-to-back penalties for illegal procedure on the Bulldogs. 2nd 20 ball is all the way back out now to the Seahawk 46-yard line.

0: Same formation out of the Bulldogs, and we got two people moving. They throw the penalty again.
1: Ooh.
0: Tried a quick pass out to the right side, intended for Conyers. Going to be a legal procedure as a replacement player to come in. Now it's going to be, if they take it, it's going to be second and 25. Penalty decline.

0: That's some.
1: He should have been
0: there
1: to stop the play as two guys are running, but that's going to hurt Liberty County even more. They're going to go third down.
0: Yeah, that's on Sykes there. He wasn't paying attention. He didn't see his guys not set. He went ahead and started. You can't have that. Bulldogs digging a little hole right here. Three back-to-back penalties.
1: Well, the bad thing there is they declined the penalty, and then you lost a down, and you lost the time on the clock. So third down and 20 for the Bulldogs. Down two scores, 20-7, 2:50 to go. Got guys moving again. Guys moving again, jumping off sides. That's Johnson's replacement. And delay a game. Pick your poison. Now we're back over into Liberty County territory at the 49-yard line, where it will be third and 25. Had things rolling along there, and the wheels started wobbling a little bit.
0: Yeah.
1: Let's change the bearing. Let's get going. Everybody get set. Bulldogs are set. Sykes is looking. He's throwing underneath there to Smith. No blocking on the screen. All the guys are down the field, but all the defenders are under them.
2: That's number five, Huckleberry Smith.
1: That's maybe, I don't know what that is. I don't know if that's timing or what. It's going to be fourth down. About 20. Liberty County can get a first down at the 26. Ball is on the 46 of Franklin. Did pick up 5 yards on the screen.
0: We got to have a big play right here. We got to make something happen.
1: I don't know what you call for fourth and 20, but Sykes is looking deep. He's got a guy on the wheel right. He catches it at the 20. Gets down to 27. Drops it. Been a big hit.
0: But we got flags on the field. That's gonna be a personal foul there. Late hit.
1: It's not gonna be enough for the first down. I do not believe. Let's see. We've got a official's timeout stopping the clock, as it was still running for another 10 or 15 seconds. So let's see what the official calls here. They're going to call targeting is what it is, I just about guarantee, because it was helmet to helmet in the back of the head. And that wheel route there out of Tranquil was run. I mean, he was hit about the 27, first down at the 26, and ball came out. They're discussing it as a three-man crew together, and the other guy over the ball. Let's see what's going to happen. We have a personal foul on the defense, and it's a first down, Franklin County. I told you it wouldn't be enough for the first down. You needed 20, and then penalties, you see where they came in. Penalties hurt us there. It's going to be a turnover on downs, and all Franklin's going to have to do is a minute 50 seconds is about three running plays, and this is going to be a tough loss.
2: And the Seahawks take over on down. First down, Franklin County.
0: Yeah, it was. We knew coming into this game it was going to be a dogfight, and Franklin County is just, you know, we couldn't get out of our own way. We seem to be, you know, the best player Franklin had tonight with our penalties and our mistakes, and they've capitalized on a lot of it. They had the pick six and personal fouls that cost you on good offensive drives. It just hadn't been a good night for the Dogs.
1: It's going to be first and 10, Franklin, from their own 31-yard line. I would say you're probably going to see about three doses from number 10, Bentley Millender. But we will see. As Polaronis goes under center. I know he's going to run the sweep to the backfield. Shake and bake. You got a little moving. You got flags going to be holding. As Liberty County had him in the backfield, but couldn't bring him down. That's number 7, Caden Drake, the guy, the all-Mr. football for Franklin County. And we've got a Liberty County Bulldog down on the field. Not sure which one it is. That's Pierce again.
0: Yeah.
1: Number six. He's giving everything. He went off earlier. Had the ambulance check him out. Must have got cleared. Come back. Made a tackle. It's holding against Franklin County. It's going to be back to the 20-yard line. Replay first down. Don't get the time back.
0: That's 1:42 on the clock. Couple of run plays, and Franklin County's going to take this one to the house.
1: Barring a fumble, turnover, or foolishly thrown ball that's intercepted, Liberty County's got a rough road here with just not enough time. And it's going to be a sweep out to the right side, and Grayson Arnold is going to tackle him, and it may get back to the end zone. I'm not sure. They're going to tackle him back somewhere. They tackle him in the end zone, but it's going to be close to about the 5-yard line, and it's going to be timeout. I'm sure.
2: Number one, Jones on the carry.
1: Jones on the carry. Grayson Arnold gets him in the backfield. Way back there in the backfield. Ball was on about the 20-yard line.
2: We have an injured player timeout.
1: And we do have an injured player. Not sure if that is number one, Sadiq Jones. Got a minute 29 to go here, fourth quarter. 20-7, Franklin County. It looks like they'll be facing a second and, whoo, maybe 36. When we come back, we're going to hear a word from our sponsors during this injury timeout. This is 98.1 WYBT,
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1: All right, welcome back, fans. Number one, Sadiq Jones. He's up. He's up to his feet. He's been playing hard for those Seahawks all night long. And they are facing the second, and I believe 36. Ball's on the five, and second 31. Hit it on the five?
0: Yeah, it looks like the ball's sitting. Well, it might be on the four.
1: Yeah, it's going to be, let's just say, second 36. I know it's a long way down there. He just kept trying to tear away, and Grayson Arnold wasn't letting him go. I said, this may end up in the end zone because he kept trying to run.
0: Yeah, once Grayson Arnold gets his hands on you, pretty much done with. And he drug him back a ways on that one.
1: Liberty County's got almost every player out at about the 20-yard line.
2: 29 remaining in the ballgame.
1: Got 1:29 to go here. Liberty County needs two scores. If you can will it, I'd love it. Will it to happen?
0: Yeah, I've seen crazier things happen. So
1: yeah, I watched Michigan get Western Michigan with an extra second. All right, here we go. Big second down. Can't let anything free. Got to make the tackle, get the timeout, and maybe get the ball back after the next play. Polaronis goes under center. All right, let's tackle number 10 when he gets the ball. Straight hand up off the middle to number 10. No gain, a loss of about three more, maybe back to around the 2-yard line. where it's going to be third. Back, woo, back down around the 1-2 yard line is down there pretty good. Let's see where they spot it. Can't make up their mind right now. And it's going to be, I think, around the 3 yard line where it's going to bring up third down. Liberty County has called timeout. Yeah. Franklin County's taking their time. Liberty County's taking their time. They're going to try and figure something out here. You got to make this play and one more play. I think Liberty County's got one more timeout.
0: I believe so.
1: If Liberty County doesn't have a timeout left, there's a minute 23 left here in the fourth quarter. Trailing 20-7 on senior night. You could see a.
0: What do you draw up on? Third, 37.
1: Right here, you just draw up a handoff.
0: Yeah.
1: You hand it off, try to get you a little more run in the room. The middle's been tough for the Seahawks to run on Liberty County, but that outside has been pretty generous. I wouldn't expect them to throw the ball here, but if you got the guts to throw the ball here, big things could happen for you.
0: Yeah.
1: I mean, you got a 2-score cushion. I would
0: six and onside kick.
1: Yeah, I would think that it's just going to be a handoff from the Seahawks here. And thing is, you're back down there at the 3 yard line now. Third and a bunch, 38. Just get it enough where you can punt it away from there, not to be stepping out of bounds. And looks like he just took a knee. Father Ramos, he just took the hand out. He just took a snap, took a knee. Liberty County doesn't have another timeout.
0: They're gonna run as much time off the clock as they can right here, and then.
1: Yeah, I thought Liberty County had another timeout. Apparently not. So they'll get to run 40 seconds off the clock.
2: Takes knee on third down, fourth down.
1: Fourth down and a long ways. He'll be snapping the ball into the end zone. You got Tranquil going back deep.
0: On the back line.
1: Well, they've got, if you noticed, every time they punted, they've only been about 8 yards deep, right, even in the middle of the field. So he's got plenty of room. And they will let it run down. They've still got 10 seconds on the play clock. And they get down, it's going to be about 30 seconds, 30, 31 seconds, and they'll call a timeout. And they do call timeout or take a delay. I don't know what they're going to do.
0: They took a delay again.
1: Well, the clock's still running. The clock is still running. They took another. That's about eight more seconds. 8 more seconds is on the clock, but I don't know if they'll put it back or not. 22 seconds left now where it should have been off at around 30, 31 seconds. And they are not going to put any time back on the clock. As Franklin's going to have one more down here to punt it away.
0: They did. They added it back to the game clock. Got it at 29 seconds.
1: 29. Their math ain't like mine.
2: And we have a Franklin timeout on the field.
1: Franklin's going to take timeout. We're going to do the same. Hear a few more words from our sponsors who make this all possible. 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
1: Got 29 seconds left on the clock here. Liberty down by 2 scores, 20-7. Franklin County's facing a fourth and about 40. We'll be punting away. Tranquil will be back deep. And Liberty County needs a quick score here. And I bet you over on that sideline, coach over there saying, do not kick it to him, kick it away from him, or he cannot return it.
0: They're not going to punt it. They're boot.
1: Well, doesn't look like it. Unless it's going to be a snap-up, quick pitch, run around.
0: Run out the end zone.
1: Run down the back of the end zone.
0: Give the dog and punt it to him.
2: Quarterback goes in the back of the end zone for the safety.
1: Surprised he didn't run back there and wait. I would have run around.
0: Yeah.
1: He could have run around. If he's going to do that, he could have just run around, let him tackle him in the end zone, take more time off. But anyway, the safety is going to make it 20-9 with 26.8 seconds. That's a little bit of hard thinking there. Just run straight out the back and take a snap, run out the back of the end zone. Because, I mean, right there, there was really no pressure. I mean.
0: No.
1: Anyway, now that ball will come out to the 20-yard line where it will be kicked off. Which way are they going to kick it? It looks like they're flipping the field to kick it from the south to the north. That's kind of strange. No, they got to go up to the 20-yard line. You generally, from where the safety's in, where you kick it. That's why one referee was mistaken. He was like, he was flipping the field, going to make it go to the south. You got it straightened out now. So with 26.8 seconds, Franklin, they've either got the choice to punt it or they've got the choice to kick it off. And Drew Rickards out there is going to be teeing it up. And I would be expecting a long kick if you could. Lengthen the field. As he's got it teed up at the 20 and he's facing it over to the Franklin sideline. Blowed in. Here we go. And it's a onside type kick. Going to be taken over by the Bulldogs at the 47-yard line. Covered up by Sykes.
0: 25.6 on the clock.
2: Kickoff taken in by number 14, Lucas Sykes.
1: All right, here we go. We got time for maybe two plays. Liberty County have a first and 10 from the Seahawk 46.
0: Haller's coming back in the game at quarterback.
1: Right here, if you're Seahawks on defense, you're probably playing way back. Send pressure underneath. Let's see, Liberty County Twins both ways. Sykes, let's see what we got going on now.
0: Timeout.
1: Franklin County. And I think what the coach over there seen with all his guys were within 6-7 yard line of scrimmage. He's like, hey, guys, they got to go 46 yards. Let's. Coach is up, back it up. Don't need a quick strike. Anybody to get behind anybody. Tell you what, we've seen some spurts out of the offense tonight. Some big plays and things of that nature on offense. And then we had a few bad plays. It's cost to Liberty County. Had some injuries, stuff like that. That's led into some of this deficit we're in. But here we go. 25.6 seconds left. And we've got Haller in there, sidecar right. And we got flags going everywhere. Got defense in the neutral zone, offside, something. I'm sure they run some time off the clock, even though it's a penalty, but we will see. Five-yard penalty will take it down to the 41-yard line. And it looks like Tranquil is sidecar right to Haller. And ball thrown just enough for the first down. Batted down by the Seahawk defender, Kyle Gilbert, inside linebacker. Blanketed.
0: Yeah, he was
1: just
0: all over.
1: Knocked it down. Good defensive play there. 21.7 seconds to go here in this fourth and final quarter. Liberty County needs to come up with an 11-point play. Down 20-9. Everybody tucked in tight this go around for the Bulldogs. Hard looking. He throws it. It's high. It's going to be picked off. at the 21-yard line. No receiver even anywhere close. And that's going to be your ball game, as Franklin County's only got to take one. Only got to take one snap. Did that slip out of his hand or what? I don't know. There's no, not even a receiver over there.
0: The receiver was on the sideline over here, and he threw it about the hash or the numbers, in between the numbers and the hash, and I don't know what he saw. It didn't look like it came out of his hand, funny.
1: Somebody run the route wrong or something. I'm not sure, but that is going to be enough to that is going to be the nail in the coffin, as you say. Liberty County is going to watch the Seahawks take a knee here. They're going to come away with a 20-9 loss here on senior night, which is it's a tough defeat.
0: Yeah, you hate to lose. You definitely hate to lose on senior night. And we just didn't play clean football. We knew it was going to be a battle coming into this game, and it just we hurt ourselves more than Franklin did, in my opinion, and just we didn't play clean.
1: And here we go as Valaramas goes under center, takes a snap, takes a knee, and that's going to do it. Liberty County is going to take the loss. They're going to go over into the L column. They're going to lose that helmet for the year to Franklin in the battle of
0: Tate's Hill.
1: And Franklin County's got it going on. I'm going to tell you what. They played hard. They played to the final whistle. We're going to have some final in-game stats here in just a second from Chase Taylor. As he took his socks and shoes off where he could count, get all the way to 20. I think we might have broke 20 yards. But let's see. Chase, come on in here. Tell us what we got for our in-game stats for Liberty County.
3: Yeah, stats. We got we was 9 for 19, 98 yards for the Bulldogs. On the ground, we had 25 carries, 120 yards, one touchdown. Two interceptions thrown by Haar, and one of them was a big one. Liberty County played flat, Boo. I mean, they didn't play like they have been in the past few weeks. And Franklin County come out wanting to win the football game.
1: Yeah, they did. They had it in there. And I'm gonna tell you another thing too. You got. Our offense was stumbled there a little bit with Haar. Give the man credit. He's got the heart. He's a Bulldog through and through. He's playing on a bad foot, bad ankle, something of that nature. And you get it going, and then penalties, things like that. It's just like they say, quicksand. You get in, and the more you wiggle, the more you go down. So, anyway, Liberty County is going to take a tough loss here. Fourth week of the season, go to 3-1. You're going to come back and regroup. Next week's a bye week.
3: And they need it. We need it.
1: We need it. And then you're going to be away. Three games in a row after that. And you got some tough ones in there, too. Some that I believe are going to be tougher than what tonight was.
0: Yeah, absolutely.
1: But anyway, you suffer this one over the weekend. Forget about it. Turn the page come Monday. Work hard on a bye week. Get some people healed up. Really couldn't be a better time for a bye week at this point. Yeah. I know it's early, but. Need a bye week to heal some guys up. Hope Haar can get this foot healed up, and Grayson Arnold and all these guys, and Haar, everybody. Get them healed up. Get them done. I mean, it's just one of those things. You got to lose. You got to win. Liberty County came up short tonight, and it'll be what if from a bunch of them, but it's done now. Get your bye week behind you. Start in 2 weeks. Get another game going. Let's see who that is in 2 weeks. And it is an away game. Give me just a second here, and I'll let you know. It is going to be in Sneeds. Liberty County is going to be in Sneeds, and we will end in Cottondale. It's Sneeds in 2 weeks. Get ready for more Bulldog football. We'll bring it to you in the morning, Saturday mornings. For Boo, Al, Micah, and Chase, all we can say is go Dawgs and good night.
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14: Your Florida driver license may have been hacked. The State Department of Highway Safety and Motor Vehicles says an international cybercrime organization used a Plant City Police Department password to get into a database. The state says it's closed the breach. There's an ongoing criminal investigation. Lakeland Police and the Highway Patrol rescued two small children from a swamp this week. It was captured on body cam.
15: I did not know it was a swamp right here.
16: It's okay.
17: Can you stand by for another unit?
15: Thank you so much.
17: One child in a brush.
14: Officers say the two-year-old and a 10-month-old were there because their father ran after crashing his car on a closed road Wednesday. Police say 27-year-old Isaac Kinsey dropped the two-year-old in the water and kept running with the baby in his arms. The kids got treatment. Kinsey faces several charges, including child abuse. Florida's Bear Hunt is back. Applications open until September 21st to enter FWC's random drawing for a limited number of permits. The season set for December 5th through 27th. A major cruise milestone for South Florida. Royal Caribbean's next big vessel, Hero of the Seas, has officially touched water for the first time at a dry dock in Finland. It's set to debut in Miami in about a year. Celebration and champagne time in the locker room of baseball's Tampa Bay Rays. The Rays are the first MLB team to clinch a postseason berth. They beat Houston 3-1 last night on a walk-off homer by Junior Caminero. It's the team's first playoff appearance since 2023. Most of Florida's college football teams are on the field today. South Florida at Army with a noon kickoff. UCF at Pittsburgh at 3:30. The Florida Gators hosting Campbell at 5:30. FIU welcoming Buffalo at 6. Navy at Florida Atlantic at 7:30. With Florida's news, I'm Gordon Berg.
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That was Mr. Big Step along with Mrs. Big Step. 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

0: 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Stand by for Hello, Goodbye from the Beatles, okay? A chance of thunderstorms before 7 p.m., otherwise partly cloudy with a low around 73. Chance of rain, 30%. Sunday, 40% chance of showers and thunderstorms after 1 p.m., otherwise mostly sunny with a high near 92. Sunday night, partly cloudy with a low around 74. Monday, 40% chance of showers and thunderstorms after 1 p.m., otherwise mostly sunny with a high near 93.
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Well, hello there. Happy weekend to you into the 1 o'clock hour. Awfully nice to have you along. I am the oldie playing oldies. Hey, got good stuff here from the Commodores on FM 98.1 and WIBT

0: 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Stand by. Got Jackson Brown running on empty, okay?
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And don't forget, he has Swap Shop at 8 o'clock Central. 674-5101 is the number to

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0: And I-

I like this song from the Eagles. I like the beat to it. And you know, I told you before, Conway Twitty had a big hit with this on the country chart many moons ago, huh?

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question, that's the use of breaking up, huh? Hey, look, John Mellencamp right here. 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

0: Goodbye, because we got Dire Straits and Sultan of Swing coming right up on WYBT and FM 98.1. Let me give you that overnight and the weekend forecast. A chance of thunderstorms before 7 p.m. Otherwise, partly cloudy with a low around 73. Chance of rain, 30%. Sunday, 40% chance of showers and thunderstorms after 1 p.m. Otherwise, mostly sunny with a high near 92. Sunday night, partly cloudy with a low around 74. Then on Monday, 40% chance of showers and thunderstorms after 1 p.m. Otherwise, mostly sunny with a high near 93.
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Well, here we are into the 2 o'clock hour. Hope you're having a very nice weekend, wherever you may be listening, in the tri-state area or online. I love each and every one of you. Good to have you along. All right, we got Wilson Phillips coming right up.

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You know, that's a true statement. We may never pass this way again. Great song from Seals and Crofts. They got George Benson right here on WYBT and FM 98.1.

0: 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That's Pablo Cruz with the music we grew up with on 98.1 FM and WYBT. Got Steve Miller Band coming right up.
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0: Yeah, good stuff, huh? Stand by for Hamilton, Joe Frank and Reynolds, Falling in Love on FM 98.1 and WYBT. All right. Overnight and weekend forecast, a chance of thunderstorms before 7 p.m. Otherwise, partly cloudy with a low around 73. Chance of rain, 30%. Sunday, 40% chance of showers and thunderstorms after 1 p.m. Otherwise, mostly sunny with a high near 92. Sunday night, partly cloudy with a low around 74. Then on Monday, 40% chance of showers and thunderstorms after 1 p.m. Otherwise, mostly sunny with a high near 93.
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Well, hello there. Happy weekend to you. That would be Santana. Oye, como va, okay? Good to have you along. Gregory Abbott's right here on WYBT and FM 98.1.

I want to tell you a story every man ought to know. 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And you'll be glad every night

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0: Hey, folks, I've got Love Potion number 9 from The Searchers coming right up on FM 98.1 and WYBT. Let me give you the overnight and the weekend forecast. A chance of thunderstorms before 7 p.m., otherwise partly cloudy with a low around 73. Chance of rain, 30%. Sunday, 40% chance of showers and thunderstorms after 1 p.m., otherwise mostly sunny with a high near 92. Sunday night, partly cloudy with a low around 74. Then on Monday, a 40% chance of showers and thunderstorms after 1 p.m., otherwise mostly sunny with a high near 93.
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Hey y'all, the good stuff just keeps right on trucking. How about Mary Lou Rush and Angel of the Morning? Okay, on WYBT.

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Well, hello there. Happy weekend to you wherever you may be. Here we are into the 4 o'clock hour. Here's 38 Special with the music we grew up with on FM 98.1 and W.

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0: 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How about the Doobie Brothers coming right up?
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0: I've got Ringo Starr and Photogram coming right up on FM 98.1 and WYBT. First of all, let me give you the overnight and the weekend forecast. A chance of thunderstorms before 7 p.m., otherwise partly cloudy with a low around 73. Chance of rain, 30%. Sunday, 40% chance of showers and thunderstorms after 1 p.m., otherwise mostly sunny with a high near 92. Sunday night, partly cloudy with a low around 74. Then on Monday, a 40% chance of showers and thunderstorms after 1 p.m., otherwise mostly sunny with a high near 93.
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0: won't you hear me? Hey, Rona, won't you hear me? Hey, Rona, won't you hear me?
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Hey folks, if your name was Jesse, that song was For You from Carly Simon on FM 98.1 and WYBT. Happy weekend to you. Here's Peter Gabriel.

Okay, here's one of my favorite songs from Mike and the Mechanics called The Living Years. 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

0: 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First of all, let me give you the overnight and the weekend forecast. A chance of thunderstorms before 7 p.m. Otherwise, partly cloudy with a low around 73. Chance of rain, 30%. Sunday, 40% chance of showers and thunderstorms after 1 p.m. Otherwise, mostly sunny with a high near 92. Sunday night, partly cloudy with a low around 74. Then on Monday, a 40% chance of showers and thunderstorms after 1 p.m. Otherwise, mostly sunny with a high near 93.
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Hey, folks, it's been a pleasure being with you, as always. 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